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4: e dem ba kupe
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4: sir
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3: e wonu mo te wonu mo ye busy
4: o me fu be fe no be fu
3: e wo ye too busy serious pa
4: I'm not pan there no kru kru no do na the police
3: filling station wo kwa no so
4: bebre
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4: zin filling station
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4: masa e yenra
3: enti yenra Sunday and Enra Monday.
4: Enra Monday.
3: Enra Monday. Make us a Sunday no. Enra Monday.
4: Enra Monday.
3: And I do birthday. Na sa me me wan ye fela mame.
4: Me na me ye fela ma wo. Me ni mo birthday.
3: So what say?
4: Me na no no birthday.
3: Me me dia sa me me dia 6 March.
4: Me ni.
3: Ente wo mi wo dia no.
4: Asa
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4: ente. Me dia ko ye escape wo no.
3: Ete ete afo sa wo sa fu.
4: Se e ade na wo fri. So I'm not about to echo a hinkura.
3: And
4: cabin hunu. This is in police station.
3: It's a tearful. So for some food in the birthday, eh, yeah, Enra. Enra, so for some food in the birthday, Enra. Enra no din birthday. 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
4: Ami.
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4: eh wo sabe kyere no bio
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4: wo kyere so about you na kopie
3: me
4: bia
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4: ahinkro ben Come on, say you're glad. I say,
3: oh, my men, let me tell you.
4: What about chess? What
3: is that? Is that the sound? I say, I bet a man said, well, you saw the
4: court. What time would you
3: ask? What is that? Is that the sound? What's the sound? No, I'm what's the court?
4: What bet you say, what? Some say, and then the man you couldn't call the commercial you grew.
3: Let's say, what's
4: the sound? What's the sound? What's the sound?
3: What's
4: the sound?
3: And therefore, Mutia, what you mean to the world with someone who has had the answer for everything. Mammy, you know, I'm sorry, I'm calling Thomas.
4: And now you grew.
3: And one year. It's your mouth for a can.
4: And now you include the echo. What's the much as in now?
3: May turn the last one.
4: Last one.
3: It's Opa da bev.
4: Hey, Masa. Ubrasum. Ubrasum one. You grow.
3: May I turn to for a can and I will be see. So I may run about one. Sound what tears of us are full. Many in me no dear young pata young talk, Ianiani or Corsa boom. It's all for a car, no be see, so I may run about a me patcho. A young busa, oh pe, I him crow car. Mr. First, a near friend offense why him crying crow car. It's when you're in crow car, no one catch that driver, and it's Ubesu or Zen filling station. And could do him crow for your filling station now, Ubesino. Your friend is Zen. Ewa inkro kwen akwamni a inkro kufru ansa no wakwa inkro enti wundra inkro baby amem wo wundra inkro na inkro ka e na wo beforo enti fro a inkro ka na ka kire mate ne se mate mpacho mesu wo zen filling station wa inkro kwen mo mesu so am run about no na obenya a inkro ka kejeti anso MTN office nani mo obenya a inkro ka What you catch the mate in the messu was Zen filling station Zen. Now what busa say, oh pe baby tran chance on say Zen filling station woman tran chance was Zen Nechi. Fear you know chance woman friend GB one. Dear Yan so besu was Zen, what's so pe baby tran chance? What's so pe baby tran chance was Zen? Wa it the answer obenya ka was swam run about to acquire him crow. And quadra him crow fiet ye me. And quadru a him crow fias our obeyera. Ena swam a kedeti and swam tin office waso pa him croca. Wasu en chasse davana na met one faka won kosu wa him crofiesa obeyra. Wodia wasu besu a filling station a wa him crocum no friend zen siho. 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
0: Who are a police officer?
1: Yeah.
0: Our Eastern Region.
1: Eastern Region.
2: Ne Kurobe?
0: Kurobe no.
1: Akimoda.
0: Akimoda.
1: Yeah.
0: Ni pe nyina ni mu se fa o ye sergeant I within list.
1: Yeah,
0: ni mu se
1: sergeant Samuel.
0: Sergeant Samuel. Who are division bay?
1: Me wo Oda division.
0: Oda division.
1: Yes.
0: When is that? Anapay?
1: Anapay, yeah, I had done CDM. Not me, Yare.
0: Now we are.
1: And you move from a crack. But I'm here, blah, blah, kuna wo Accra Central, yet his story. Now, same, me here, near Frana, or do bow.
2: Okay. 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
3: Yeah.
0: But your rank here, rank bay.
3: Last corporal.
0: Last corporal Apel.
3: Yeah.
0: Ya pa osu e wo division bay.
3: Ine sergeant ewo division oda
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3: so
0: many so they will carry any trust him.
3: Davi. Oh, this year will be a in the jet. If you feel to know about it, who is your wire come? Why have it?
0: Why have
3: Sankasanka?
0: Usha, bear Bosumi and another dose in a muni, and now feed the dose of course or your dear hard on.
3: Oh, Baba Minka and Manemwa 4 months in it.
0: And I had a hard on.
3: Alehan baba ho 3 weeks ye nin ye huni ama ye nya e ajin se the next of baba no eni ni nyina ba
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1: I me say Dr. Jesus night na same yare.
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1: 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Then me ba hole me ba 3 weeks in ye.
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1: 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So me sisi me na me timi foka me a driver.
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0: Doctor, that hospital.
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2: and a last compra
1: and a last compra a cobra
2: also ya apple
1: on apple on also so akan
2: over of force division
1: a force division
2: of achim force
1: division pass abaso ho no
2: achim force division
1: yan twaso hello
0: yeah your force district
1: a force district
0: but division order
1: division ni order but eh a force district
0: yes
1: and a division ni mom ni ya
0: order
1: order Jesus Christ
2: branch you know district in the high division
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1: mate
0: first and then before
1: mate
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1: yes nokure
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2: sergeant ro odini ye di bio
0: sergeant samuel
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0: A cigarette.
2: 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Why?
0: That's it.
2: Namish Rao.
1: Policeman, you do be see.
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5: 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And there were three years and Pab woman. You know, or so, or that come with the air who said, softening, I am for it, you couldn't pin away.
6: And we are,
5: I
6: mean, I was what
5: it
6: did you for a question of being?
5: Yes, I'm listening.
6: Oh, yeah,
5: I can't believe.
6: Tina, a true na woody.
5: That's
6: it. That's my
7: father. Now, I'm going to go to the
6: house. I'm going to go to the
7: house. I'm going to go to the house. I'm going to go to the house. Why?
3: What did you call? 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
6: Kofi AJ Jumo US I like Kofi Dina US if I have Bruno Ben and Anasi Krubi and I was super
8: Kofi US New Jersey Krubi at all New York
6: New York. Yo, me ready next year until the pay what friend HK has a few years
8: with. For over 5 years, me, my year in and out of hospital, my co-hospital, I go, and so may I catch a yard? I won't have a yard or moon yard across. I'll phone few moving in the home. If it be no good to my, and so nothing the area where the car. If you do the video, my bamboo will be only a minute. Did I come on my contact? I can't say what he would do for me. Now, or Patrick will not catch a echo, echo in Abbey.
9: I'm going to go to my mother. And then you know that they are dead to fasting, the fasting, meaning the vehicle.
6: Mira,
9: but the enemy said, and then you said the enemy to you, the one for the power.
6: We are dead to more, Mira. Hello, Kofi. 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Hello.
9: What's up? 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
1: 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Me how be brave? The making you know say, if you no be tie o don him, or so or tita tibi tisa say niya u tie u chimu ya. 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
1: 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It is a Bible cast a bomb pine one consul human, and chess, eh? Would you know, 24/7 and a young Bible, Debbie? Ube to me, Ada will be a many panel, a general amount.
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0: Insure 104.5 because if it is to
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1: 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Cause what da in ye?
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0: Then here,
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1: Minim say a network no anase ABA flash no mo flash dear
0: 0241 0241 74 65 95 95 0241 0241 74 65 95 95 0209 0209 41 41 10 Another 10 Shenusa eya bukanti Roman ni Pentecost wada soda no echi. Yes, I could be na yedin kasa.
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0: 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Omo modern sound of pay when me be shea. 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Spiritually, my own say ye bua na sa akoko, ye bua a wua sa akoko. Spiritually, soon so me who's a one way abrabum on to me, PM any pen who's on for so. 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I would rather fell to me so abwa. Me will come as a book and chip. Ubenyaka was so full eye. Baby, a mulo do baby any car, own for baby any car. A hornaman a book and chip throat to Jenna. 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Ubesi book and chip Pentecost. I saw it than in him. Soon, so make as I tell my brother beat him, mean we beat him before Kobe, Kobe, Kobe. Spiritually, soon, so make as I tell him, say. But what is a winning Bessia? Sasabi will fear a Kutian kind calling Pedia. Sadi any duana mochi. But what is a Obeba? Not a rather farmer so abuau. Soon so make a such a minuia beat him a flow Richard. A flow Richard. My God. My God. But what is a no pay winning me Bessia? But what is one Bessia? My own so be could a pray do an impra. Soon so I must name a panning kunim de ya wakradia ya pra. Spiritual Mamusa will beat him a friend at Jua. Will beat him a friend at Jua. Soon soon as I am saying, oh, your Funyadia, oh, your Funyadia, a quanaba, a quanaba. Soon soon as one here, a duck rope, a bemed a kind account. But my dear brother, whom, my God. Soon soon as I am saying, mammy beat him a friend and Tiabana. Ah, thank you, Jesus. Mahunu sir, will be actually a ya dear Tia with your Funuma dear, with your Funuma dear. Soon soon as I am saying, you perceive a goo and you must say, my dear Pielanua, if you were cinema bar and fast so by a day, Ebebaso. Mamma, so I'm a Bessiano Paya, Matra, one dear Amelradi Abua. Ah, thank you, Jesus. Soon soon as I just a me papa beat Timmy with Yuki, me papa beat Timmy, a flower cosa, a flower cosa. 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A ma who knew when you Pedian said, one more day. 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Thank you, Jesus. But my days are only me bedins. I was so, but my days are in bedins. I was so, no radia fam so abo. Ube to me a freme 0241 0241 74 74 65 95 95 0241 0241 74 74 65 95 95. 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
3: 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A tea dinner catch the Kumasa, my gun and mine.
4: Just
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3: 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It did not catch the Kumas, my gun, a man, you are my.
4: She said, no, I sent back up and I may catch them. Say, would you for yet, she said, what's any penny in a genie deed?
3: And when I was your man,
4: would you for Kosia Manqua? Yet, she said, Motinini would be our yari, said Bibine Hawo, a yawari semu, a yari da ho, a yet, she said, Bia ya kuntio biano, but modians will be to anamon. Now, O Bano, who said, Ukwa Kusia would you for be?
3: Into
4: Boahon, na Pumbiasu, Nebra be whom would give for Cosia Manqua. Now, O Pumbiasu, Yamin Namnoso, Abema, what says what do you home, and now when you far, would you, O Quimbiasu? 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
3: May that's a papa, Yamin Shra.
1: Abusia phone in Yamima, a UD for Cosia Manqua, and maybe Papa woman chain and Nano pay. A Becon Hobus and a Quansu, the SC, and the Radden Amadom to me, so I am open him in my watching.
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5: 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Lemon who can see me what you say, so my Kobia Kobia Kobina Sam, one of Omana Meso Honshe, and the mammy two Gidiana man by your default. Now what you pay, Nin Legi.
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3: 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What to air then? 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Some may the Amenco baby, a beam. May Ali and one will become me patcho. Patch, we are so we shall be your four papa. They are now cancer. We are learning a day.
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3: oh, Radiatum, or the Acosia man, Quaba Betomo, Sabrabo Canche, Brian Shia, Brian Incomo, Brian Renium, Nadia Wano, Yam Famoa. Ebia make us a wood team of man, so and an important man, young Quanta Jacobu, as Antebequa, Atobia, Sia Pedia, a confidibriku, as if for Sunu to be as important for Kumasaka, and Nebradano Paya, and Nebradano Paya, the Achin, for Kumasaka. Who basis and tassel run about? Who see ya for trot trouble as so full eye, Jinaho? Wow, wow, what your soccer banny and pay you can't manu conquer if a bibla so full eye. Wow, what could you go through the petitre, the Santasian in them, a prehemite, febibla so full eye. 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
7: 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Only for Lucy Adopay, I mean, my soft jury, and a soft Peter, and I want to ask you, Elfia, I mean, because I'm coming, so the crew, I watch this one, very reverend, baby, I call me, daddy, me more channel page, your uncle, Ura Douglas Thompson, uncle, I wish you a speedy recovery. Now, if you match your mama one, mommy, I rob up any, papa. Mouse watch and pay or watch so ever young mama, Mrs. Charlotte Thompson, and upper mouse watching chair mammy, Madina, mammy, a dancy, a bona, and bona, and so a patch up a new site. ene minu ya bema 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
2: Madam Fubina and Watson, and who I may babble pem wow ho you.
1: And what's the bay?
2: When you're near, dear, na a yaman, a what dear Greg says, I want to mean your call. On a man up in Pim Nipper. Oh, what ye?
1: Oh, wait, yeah, but you can't see cra. What's in Natural Health Center? And you want some dear, my chinese, me who be that glaucoma and our cataracts, a yata, on Fedrubia, and so on, so a drubia, Torabia, no Nipania, Sadia, Yasan, Yabia Gusson, Nanina, Yan, Purusio, Yan, and Yaya Coco, Sadia, Wachina, Wohun, Ebisu, Benoa, Wohun, what's in Natural Health Center or how be a windy penny? That's why you see, that's why you kusu. I said, dear Bobby Nessie, and I am there. Prince you, what's in Natural Health Center? Or being friendly, Yadi and Koho and Casamequa Yanye, Kumase, or was from Mazin, a general was from a post office, Juano, and a man in Quantana Metri. But quite so, total felicitation, or Honor, Francois Hope, Tatima, Pentecost Johnson, and then Castle, or La Paz, and the Assets Bank, the Divi anymore. Number 3 0245 339960, and now 0262 06 2288.
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5: 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Same drain na so fu bi anya stroke for years. 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Amuzu garlic bitters boosts the immune system and fight infections. 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
1: 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Set your minds on things that are above, not on things that are on earth. For you have died, and your life is hidden with Christ in God. When Christ, who is your life, is revealed, then you also will be revealed with him in glory. 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
1: 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Hello, no problem.
5: What's your wish? So be answer.
1: Okay, me patch for Sanaka Safi.
5: If I'm to my chance, I see if I can trust you, that.
1: Okay, Auntie Mansa, it does it. You want to pay?
5: Yeah, talk to the engineer. I need a pumping car, but I guess we'll be in tunnel. If I'm a mission, we'll be near a fire while they are man with one. A brother, not a beer. Who be Kenya, yeah? Not better than your near family tree. and no one may have me say, you were a baby prayer. Yen pray was shrahim in as I see so I knew be a dena y be yaho. Then we shall be the amen.
1: Amen. Yeah, that's a fun escola. Okay. Hello, Anopabosuni.
6: Information center, much of my pa, your social food, your wife, the back of the yard. I'm your one day. Our food to add dead to do. You will turn be a pee, or you just you. What could she say, turn be a papa, my female castle, who could she say, we're not a sabre. And why you fed papa? Now, dear, my family, who one only say, certain number of baby boys. Minda ye si si won ya fe na me ko sa sa se
1: ah
6: me prima ko hobi ya ko po isra mo
1: amen
6: o wa ni e ko me mi ni ku ma be
1: okay yeah that's all right yeah for next week hello
7: hello papa de mo ye
1: asem we ka una krom
7: bato mo de sai
1: e radio janada
7: ah won to fu bi e to ni wo se ah mo he mi da was
1: okay, nyanko pon ka ho anope mame. Hello.
8: Good morning, Pastor Jerry.
1: Good morning, me patcher first and aka safu.
8: Okay, grand of fire, Mr. Sisu, you saw a million. You see, since I was with the magic, I mean, yes, yes, yes, yes, yes, yes, yes, yes, yes, yes, yes, yes, yes, yes, yes, and of course, the whole every or a move of body and put on so any more number.
7: But I'm having a more crown on the Medassi.
1: A Radin Council, one of Pay Medassi. That's a pa. Okay, your funny scholar. Hello, Anopa Busuni.
9: Oh, I so bush you, a so good so we get a man, a person and can inside my foot cheerful in a my gun as I'm to my journey. I didn't know to a course road to him. Madam, come for the company in a house. Gun of work when you mean a papa. 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I bet I was small, mamma, can you ask my hands and can any baby? On the morning, I didn't ask us a morning, it's what you do and come. It cannot hold you who. 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
1: Okay, bye bye. 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Yeah, for two more calls, need your friend in our banner here. 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
10: Instance, you know, I saw you so Pastor Jeremiah.
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12: 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Our Makurama, the Dinifuba, the Avenifuama, the Tissue, near Timor. 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Who did in our car? Bonsa Mago. A hoya after Timaba and TM Frame Hop. Now, you said, I can opera, you could be. The name of us, your comparison, the county and North of Niger.
1: Nyankopon de mana no pa se di mi ti amas mabda so nyamen hello ana pabosuni me pa che frosa na kasa fe ni
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1: 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I'm not paying so.
13: City boy, so
1: bad, so city. Now, go push up. All right, yeah, they are friendly. You know, busy as in the gym, dear honor. Yeah, they are two drama.
13: You, yeah, they're ready. I say, Name, and we know, can it in Christian tea? 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Now, yes, you can say, be someone slowly you come on na on to me. That means we'll be to me when I'm nephew. What you want now? Okay, I will be in now. 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

0: Reverend Raphael Paul, New Life Church of Light, Konongo, Nyankopon Shrao. 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Mr. Hinasa, Oni Abusheni Nina, Mo Weshe, Mwanka Samadi Nina, Michelle Ekuya, Nyakon, Ahinasa, a glorious birthday. 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

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Say Radin Shana on your kesie. 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And then Ewa Woda also yeah the birthday from Queen Emma from Sofu Peter and I all celebrate to Sukokra, Mr. Etuahene. 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
2: now the situation has transplaced. The government, we are pleading to come to our aid. We are suffering. The children are suffering. Everybody is crying. Please, Mr. President, we are begging, we are pleading to come to our aid to give us peace so that we can go back to our community again. Thank you very much.
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4: Let me tell you something that is on the heart of a bishop. We have just finished the BEC, am I right? We are now doing admission into the secondary schools, am I right? I have two good secondary schools in Cape Coast, St. Augustine's and Holy Child. I'm having a rough time getting Catholics to come into St. Augustine's and Holy Child. Why? Because the cut-off which I have imposed in the archdiocese, aggregate 12, many of my Catholic children didn't make aggregate 12. 2 years ago, somebody came to my house. Archbishop, now Catholic schools, so you hear that? No. Auntie, I'm a band of pedal course in the Augustus. Now, we're in your baby in Kornazi. Now, this is the aggregate I hear. What's the aggregate 32? Can 10 mark? Can 10 mark? Would you make the aggregate 32 questions of justice? 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
1: You, the Catholic parents, are you serious about your children and their studies? When a Catholic parent comes to me with aggregate 32 for St. Augustine's, nanara tum kacha me de oye apsu, na maybe say de epede good school na na de epede yimye. Pardon my saying so, and I'm telling you the truth. 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So when you are participating in the church, you are participating in the church for its well-being.
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3: point ni se adding value is the way to go now. Also, so many countries have come to look at us, the gold board, you know. So the natural resources, we want to keep them and add value to them, create jobs for our young people, and get better value for it, you know. So when we start doing those things, we'll have enough money to help with our development. Gold board buy, we're not borrowing money. We're using our own resources. We're controlling it. We're managing it. And our countries will do better than we're doing before. Hey, bottom line, we've been too, we've let them have their way for too long, and we feel like the developed world. And it's right now we are renegotiating, say we would add value to it and come and invest in our country.
2: Olumonyamfo Victor Smith and our team in Kano, we and what they are to say, and in Shahud Waka Kribia, a mine. Eh man ni da hwa ye no ya ye hu so mfaso a efri so ba na ase ya tretra ye toso ama abrofo na sisi ya che ntibra so se sori waka
3: and was a bit of a message my bishop is to look for Ghanaians in the diaspora to come back home to partner investors and person back for Ghana Africa. We want them to come back home and partner them to create that environment for the young people, the youth, to also get jobs, to also live better lives. So we'll bridge the gap of the well-to-do developed countries and the struggling, if you like, or poorly developed countries. We need to bridge that gap. That's what we're all asking for. It has gone on for too long. We have paid lip service.
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1: For as a woman near what in your near yedim, a treadier sense with your one near near your dad. 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

0: Come and see what the Lord has done. Even that special gift of life you're enjoying today is by His grace. Glory be unto the name of the Most High for gifting us today. It's a brand new morning, a brand new day. It's Tuesday, the 22nd day in the month of September 2026. The year of our Lord. Wonderful song from CC Beidou, Pentecostal Praise. Don't give up in life. That's my message for you this morning. When life makes you feel there is no hope, just believe that there is one God. The Lord who is able to do exceedingly abundantly above all that you can think of. Psalm 30 verse number 5. Weeping may endure for a night, but joy comes in the morning. 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sad news coming in from the United States of America is that Professor Kofi Akameni, Aboni Tuwekunu wa US, one of the finest professors in Ghana, in your US. 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economic gains. Oh my nisika sem to any I dino. Yeah, yeah, whom be the announcer and no jersey agina announce it in the and commodity pinwa wetri. And opay your better KJT market phase 2. And whom commodity no cosay. In Shemudia Koso, a PM will say, I'm paying for the normal can entry. Because this is not the first time I ain't promise, Beshasi, Beshasi, and Passe. By October, never Beshasi, and she said, Notice, I'm not paying for the former Ashanti Regional Minister, Honorable Simon Osei, Mensa Bebefia, near Dinkomopi. I did the Berima Kofi Dawson to me from Yakokoa. Nana Kwabena, I'm preaching good morning.
1: Good morning, Akoko.
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0: Right,
1: Adom
0: right.
1: Nasu Yenso.
0: Yeah, that will crop
1: my soul to say.
0: Adom Nimpai Boy, you're
1: home. The Radio
0: Adi Achi, the Nazi.
1: That's it. Bibia Bekama.
0: It does all.
1: Right, I'm going to. And then Radio No, Zubia and them, and Radio Nabia,
0: and Opey.
1: Wonderful. 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
0: Right.
1: Equa, we have Brim Hono, a Wimbo Bomo, Yamia Bray, to a year, quiem, Nibia. Be possible, a one now in sooner Google, a cracker, a we are ever to me bonnet, and shed and body, dindin in Biasa,
0: right?
1: And now in your rare corner, so no, now you could see a nashe, name sooner Google, a cracker, and temperatures, no, ranging between 22 and 29 degrees Celsius, and then and it's whoopia and your bad, so we're umbrella. Now say we're far
0: at two bagging,
1: say band saying sooner pete, baby, I would do it, would run one,
0: and
1: there's a wobble who buy
0: it's true.
1: It is how you ever call any day,
0: all right?
1: That's right.
0: Let us see. Nana Kwabena Amprechum and our Otin came for your mental health on Kroy Munsem and Twasu quickly and for Mana Iria Gabi to Ram the Foreigner atrasi agudie mu nsem na poso na poso nyina odi atoaso de 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

0: 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and the Twitter e wo e ye juma die so
1: my style of football and I think the what most of the people in the world appreciate it is the winning style. I never saw coaches and players and national teams or clubs they be in troubles when they lose. And I know, tell me one coach in the world that lost his job because of his style. Can you tell me one name of his style of play? I only know player coaches that they lose the job because they don't win. About style, I mean, the winning make the fashion. That's the law of the game for more than 100 years. So, the other thing that I'm never tired to...
0: And continue was an idea no I say why we near and only play stand here say oye and you and twas where now you miss us and Ghana is here and half corner yes I could be where do you ever qualify now no down there and then you're for twa and you want to the anti-man qualify now oh yeah Ghana you beat me aqua of queen yeah quite a Diana
1: Black Stars everybody that is involved in Black Stars they have to understand one thing you can think or have a different opinion but when it's time to move forward everybody move in the same direction why we not winning African Cup of Nations for 44 years. That's the question that we have to assess in an honest way, professional way, competitive way to find the solutions to rebuild that dream and make it happen. So look at the front line of the prison team. You have eight players players with 21 20 years old 22 in the midfield we have players with 20 years old 20.
0: Okay now just say I know you come back across and the Black Stars head coach Carlos Cordoz did you just say oh hey team yeah emnante no young boys in 20 a dm pan a bc yahoo kwan emnante so mini mbo 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
2: I'll probably speak for most of the boys as well. I think it's very important for us to have him again, I mean, coaching us again, because obviously it's not a fun to have new coaches every 3 months or every occasion that you come to the national team. So apart from the fact that he's a good coach, he's also very important for the country to also have a stable coach and a stable team, you know, so it's very important for us.
0: Okay, I know you're going to come back. Gideon Mensa, Edia Tujana, Otter Sampa, Ohepa, Dianananda, Blasters, yeah, Nema Sadamfa, Emum, Wanu Gideon Mensa, the Blasters, anybody, and you is a cry. And to say when you acquire your number, Bo Edma, the senior national team, when they are there, Otai Ekeni.
2: I'll probably speak for most of the boys as well, I think. Obviously, playing for the national team is always something that's going to be a weight on us. I mean, you love the country, you love to play football, you want to represent your country, but at the same time, it comes with some sort of pressure. And then the pressure is not just because you want to win games for Ghana, but also the pressure that you want to make every Ghanaian happy. So, I mean, we went to the World Cup, we couldn't go to the previous African Cup, and now we have the chance again to put ourselves there in the spot again. So, I mean, there's some sort of pressure. At the same time, there's some good feeling about it that we have a chance again to prove ourselves.
0: Okay. And now, Gideon Mensah, come back. Di Twitter efa se onu si akan e di ama oman na no ate ana yebisa kwasi si bo se de na ekọ ana kwasi si o yemfa nto bi anim de tie ne ye ba kopẹ na no da Ghana ye ntiba qualify anko afko na ade haaye pa wono de ade a e de na nimpa ye a boys na obi aya we se Ghana so betimi qualify na fe safko no ye timi akọ akobọ ni ye.
3: We know the opponent in front of us, so mentally we have to be well prepared. And today a few reported to camp, and I think this evening some of the guys will join the team, and I think we have some few days to prepare for this game. We know the kind of game

0: pressure, and then the pressure is not just because you want to win games for Ghana, but also the pressure that you want to make every Ghanaian happy. So I mean, we went to the World Cup, we couldn't go to the previous African Cup, and now we have the chance again to put ourselves there, you know, in the spot again. So I mean, there's some sort of pressure. At the same time, there's some good feeling about it that we have a chance again to prove ourselves.
1: Okay, and no, I agree. On my side, come back. I call the Twitter. Efase onusi akai edi ama omai na nwete ani ebisa kwesi si bose de na ekọ ana kwesi si o yemfa nto bia nim de tie ni ya bakopɛ na no da Ghana yɛ ntiban qualify anko afkon ya de ha ye pa wono de ade a ede na nimpa ye aboys na obi aya we se Ghana so betimi a qualify na face afkon no yetimi akọ akoboni ye.
2: We know the opponent in front of us, so mentally we have to be well prepared. And today a few reported to camp, and I think this evening some of the guys will join the team, and I think we have some few days to prepare for this game. We know the kind of game that's ahead of us, and we know that we have something that we have to change for this nation. So we are going to that game with a great fight to improve what we couldn't do in the World Cup. And I think this AFCON qualifies is very important to us, because the last AFCON we couldn't qualify, and a whole nation like Ghana, you know, it was disappointed. So this AFCON qualifies, every game is very important to us.
1: Okay, Natas, I know you're coming back across your question. Sibu, Eddie Tuja, Ebreni Yafa, and Samuel Doss, Benjamin Asari, Munina, and Kobakaka, Eddie Tuja, Betabusia, Yam Fancy, and say, Azali, 9:30, Yababa, Yababa, Ketri Kakra, Eddie Amount, Shao Doss, Makato, Bao Games, you know, and no Anna Ayakama, Ubita, Air Games, Ipadia, and no Air Bao Games, and a star 956 us. Now, once we wait to Bao Games, in the 8 Infinity Bet, Elho, 8 Infinity Bet, and no Ope also Kasia, and we 8 Infinity Casa to know so near BA, Eddie Amount, Boyan Pato, Uko Play Store, any App Store, no one download you there, now face 8 Infinity, no, wait to me, Eddie, who want to be, and also Etime Ayakama, and no Aya Veterans Administrations Ghana, Veterans Administrations Ghana, Wamo Anna, Wamo Adia Tum Atese, Wamo Air Power Adia in TAR, not once Wamo any Eddie Chabusia, yet the West Yanim Sefem, Gabby Tram, the Ferrena, Bayma Kofi Dawson, Anna Nana Kabana, and Petrum, Eddie Krumisem, and Eddie Trust with the Aman Kobe, be at your way, not Wamon Tinas is here.
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7: Ey, enkan ne no na na ye pre da brain wo banko. Say say die yakono abefo. Inso saya bemu a maintain enkasai community bank say. Enfa woni baby bia wo. Wo dia ne phone network wo so. O say dial star 992 hash. Nani won din sa wo so. E dia na opesa wo ye. Deposit, withdrawal, and now balance na opesa wo check ya. Dial star 992 hash. 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
10: And now
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0: 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So omo ye four and ti omo ye research no among the four no?
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2: NLED
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4: that's the one.
2: Yes, suggest me. Yes,
4: it is suggest no.
2: Yes, it is suggest no. Nanya yes, sam ketwa.
4: Nika ye nika.
2: See what you said on my dress in it.
4: Already nika no ye nika.
2: Where are you police? You.
4: Ah, where are police?
2: Yes, yes, yes, yes. But I'm dressed in F. F.
4: Titi prosi eh
2: mo di bi am de man say di kan o man say
4: no worry bi an say no worry bi an
2: am yan kan
3: on friend say
2: you make an
3: e dey no e dey no
2: di kan dey so mo no ma le di kan you try to tie as na o mo di bi am
1: ah school ko na ta ka
2: we are denching ye
1: ah first day ta ka we need di bi ah
3: education
2: o
1: ba me no ko o ti osuro oni akoko duro di kan e friend mediu me bo sa ni e friend kan no mediu
4: ni din no
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2: o se sa
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2: Ime men ka bi.
4: Oh, shorts ne ni kan ye kama.
2: Eti na eno so enwo ensem no
4: ti. Eti ti no.
2: Yes, yes, yes.
4: Eno mo pama no mama. Ase e ko fem na ase bi bi se.
2: Aha. Yeah, won we no so so bola ndi.
4: Bola ase kwa na ni kan ye
2: no. O ba na you tuno so so esua sa bola bola no.
3: Ni ka bola.
2: Yeah.
3: Mm. There's nothing new under the sun.
4: Yeah.
3: Into the corner by corner yes. By corner by.
4: Sorry, tie.
2: Yeah.
4: But we say bola no kalala ta.
2: Kalala.
4: Yeah.
3: Yeah.
1: Yeah. Yeah. Yeah. Yeah. Yeah. Yeah.
3: Yeah. Yeah. Yeah. Yeah. Yeah.
2: Yeah. Yeah. Yeah.
4: Yeah. Yeah. Yeah. Yeah.
1: Yeah. Yeah.
2: Yeah.
1: Yeah. Yeah.
2: Yeah. Yeah. Yeah.
1: Yeah. Yeah. Yeah. Yeah. Yeah. Yeah. Yeah. Yeah. Yeah. Yeah. Yeah. Yeah. Yeah. Yeah. Yeah. Yeah.
4: Yeah. Yeah. Yeah. Yeah. Yeah. Yeah.
2: Thank you very much,
4: Insura 104.5.

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2: Indeed, life is so short. 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
3: Zinia anope obo ni mama mero ho
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3: mi si pen na sem pa si pen
2: ni so fe
3: ah but you are sha babo no say me ka ho
2: sure
3: say me ka ho eni
2: ono anso ne boma en
3: no kre pa
2: yeah life is so sure
3: in ti said o si kan wa sem na tere point in time bi yakobo be wadoma ho me ni gusu ayi ni fu sane no ah na wa kai yakobo no me wiase eni aso fa so
2: sure
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2: because
3: one of a year onum to fara mpo ma sem pa me ni so fe
2: me
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2: yeah
3: I mean it's part of life
2: obey any day
3: me ti as bi abe fine
2: I mean
3: I pay a Kennedy digital satellite me na the last 2 minutes last 3 weeks me di komo bi say so ma me suit no plug
2: sure
3: kwa kupe ye mana wo ye no next time bi ano se wa hwe na se
2: ko minu menu beko
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2: sure sure se minu ano
3: what I say ti bi ni a na o me hu bi wu
2: sure
3: yeah
2: uni problem
3: kwa
2: ibi abe fa
3: me me Mr. Kennedy
2: bi
3: yeah sure se me wi ubi ano oti mi pa
2: sure
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2: Ghana. 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
3: na mission
2: Ghana nyina mo bia te
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2: sell
3: ngwa na mission pa
2: on show on sue chia bra Kennedy on show pa insure 104.5 Kennedy digital satellite ne wanse ma enyin a special happy birthday mame emfa happy birthday shrunko enko mo mo celebrate your birthday and 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Happy birthday to you, Aiden Richmond Asamoah. 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Any we are seeing I see the Black Stars JC on you with the first picture no teacher say Ghana. Wo so be ban fa so ma ye pa. 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
0: Blue jacket, no.
2: Okay.
0: 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Osei Radi Ancient Power Man in Yinchre we free new lovely wife, Mrs. Victoria Osei Poma.
2: Yeah,
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9: I wish you all the best.
2: Thank you very much.
9: You have handled the situation perfectly.
2: Thank you very much.
9: Very sensible, very very sensible questions.
2: Thank you.
9: On top of issues now, knowledgeable, very very interesting. Thank you. A great social person.
2: Thank you.
9: What is your name?
2: Berimar Kofi Dawson.
9: Yeah. Bravo. God bless you.
2: Thank you.
9: I wish you all the best.
2: Thank you very much. Me ba kwa maadwene ba so yiya na me ko hon tokwa pa was time on match call Bank of Ghana office that was in 2022 na omo pese 60 billion ho yiye ye. I saw some of you, government appointees omo defend this idea bi kura put me show party colors. So is it not mun ese mo sesa mo politicians, is it not the way to go?
10: That is why in the democracy no enye politician for kwa na ho most central for academics e ho civil society organizations ho into the ma politicians. And then better than I said, okay, we are who sent you. And I know you guys do it very well at Insura.
2: Yeah.
10: Who sent you? You know, a few more pick it, say it. You head there, open your okay. Near the two winning, a toss one and toss
11: for a very long time. Me tea, radio, and opa representation. No, yes, so relaxed.
2: Wow.
11: I know pay. The way I always say, left LPMs, no. I can be big to become 100%. I don't think I can be the best breakfast presenter in the whole of Ghana.
2: Thank you very much.
11: I have enjoyed the way you were lifting the APM and it was so relaxed.
2: Wow. Thank you. Thank you very much. Benny, I would need your free.
12: Mosquito new. I would need your free.
2: Right, Mosquito, you're in where?
12: What? Yes, we feel the same. Bibi, who do pay? Now say, what can I call retire? Ebe, Papa, asante mayan kasa, kasa, kasa, kasa. But we say, you want the pay? You man abasu.
2: Obo
12: kono, asini man abasu. 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Nyakupon, you do buy no, you do bid buy no. You fuma obo kono. Unchele busheni mina.
2: Ami.
12: He say, no ma, eha asante may, eha gana may, ena wakama yey.
8: E jet triatwo ye kanu se dia tie na fa dia nim osuronim akoko atena se

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0: 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too big to be named as suspects in it and detail will be because when you saw no crown your chin one hey your money didn't cram will be aunt and you are making Ghanaians believe you say omu di omu ye superhuman super citizens because I don't see the coach will be yes, who are your suspects? Court will move on, but we name them in the releases. Suspects so and so has been arrested, but this one is being covered up. And all they tell us, and they say, woman who say network, you know, and crofo, woman who bubu, woman, high people, be influence people, woman, yeah, big. You see, and until you enter me, woman, di na. 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the processes are going. But about cocaine, any dia kika wonwa, it seems like ye cover noma. What is happening? Ebe ku Ghana ni mo asema country say very soon ya nhwe ya Ghana will be named cocaine country. Na mo politicians noa, from the president to mu amukura diplomatic passport no amu mu kwa yen search mu no they will begin to search you because omo fin say mo country no cocaine ni bone and they will just search mu en kakra kra be say president na nkasa kra no ye be kra say ro ho ne yen drop na bia na ehye baby because e din a ye din ma Ghana no ye din bone na mitie akwetiam na shebedwani and I 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
1: announcement of a piece of cocaine went through a port check is it possible that for
2: all
1: check and now it's an issue maybe it was just going through without anybody detected because the single announcement of a piece of cocaine went through a port check is it possible that for all these years so today it got checked and now it's an issue maybe it was just going through without anybody detected because I'm scandalized
3: that's unassailable logic
1: it's possible no, it's possible the single announcement of a piece of cocaine went through a port check is it possible that for all these years so today it got checked and now it's an issue maybe it was just going through without anybody detected because I'm scandalized
3: that's unassailable logic
1: it's possible no, Bernard, no, it's possible no.
0: Yera eye akwatia MP na I was very sad honorable eye bediakun beidu say on say Samson cry react say no we nye say adwene ni nsusu ya wode ba ye jitumwe ye ye so ho ade na ekoso sese mprempre no ase 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match way of France. It is telling you how with this, how serious the thing is becoming. Yenya is a bibia na dia amanyo sem no. You are a very fantastic man, but this is below belt. And I like how Samson reacted to you. Ade ne ma ye dimboni e wo kromu a. And very soon, ye beti ase. Ne ye kan no a, I say, omu say ye dia amanyo sem. Very soon, wo akra wo diplomatic passport na wo di tukwa en carry. They will search you thoroughly. I'm going to say, why no grano? Yes, we go king country. Yami and Imre, what is going on? Say, and Crofubi Shasia, we are very powerful people, Penny Fubi and Shasia, who came where get the Omudino. We must begin to name and shame. We must begin to let them face prosecution. Now, a detail almost we're watching. Almost, you are concealing Omudin. You declare almost suspects, Omudin, you are covered Bibia Apa. Why wouldn't they be motivated so much to trade this idea? na obi ti wo ne ya be wiade wo ayi na oto as a security officer ne ya be wiade a ya mani tuo ama ne bibia so won tena hon hade ne ya be wiya 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Ebusia,
2: Eba.
4: Oh yeah! Come on!
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0: 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Nana kwa bina mprechu.
7: Ako kwa? 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But modi won dey atuja. Oh, I dey tell am about modi. 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I am surprised. But I think that politician no interest will be more. No I no ho say usabi onim nyansampo onim dey oyɛ. Yesi panim bia pese o deep onia. Na nim dey phobia pese o deep onia. No why say na dwene nya adwuma. Wa hye dae no ho say ase wa jimi onim nyansam. And you deliberate. She has so be a cool ya body, your chin on your bunny ding, so. Yet in the age I come home, baby, you free at your account, or your suspect, what could you at the ABC? Now look at cocaine scandal, as you say. I remember in 2006, humiliation, a Travelers FM. Oh, Kodu Airport 2006, coming down to 2009, thereabout. 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
0: yeah
7: na ohe reporter funny saying Reuters ni BBC for efa Nigeria ho wo ma ko be bia o mu manufacture cocaine akwa e she nwura bi mu be bi kura to a age se drone pass
0: na ko ho
7: ashe da pass mu ko hwe nyasa mu hu da you never see it they are manufacturing cocaine in Nigeria e haba ye manufacture cocaine ho enti me Ghana de na nyam won I suspect cocaine is being manufactured in here in Ghana. That is my suspicion.
0: Because they were a chief of media.
7: It is serious. Recently, your sign deals with some countries. At the chance, look at crap. Maybe Miss countries, no country, is Colombia. Country, be say Mexico. Yes, your sign port deals with them. Harbor deals. Say, no more Ebenya and Kitaho, and where your harbors near port of Hons and some. Hey! Serious. 2025, 2026.
0: Yeah.
7: Mexico, Colombia. Ha! Na Nigeria dia no, Colombia. Colombian company and a Colombia Colombian descent and omo manufacture sa drugs no ho. And tinye mo sa Ghana so ye ko sign e okujo to Blackwa foreign affairs minister ko sign deal with them on our port. Na enye mo wa sa me say I believe. Bibi catch them say okay ni Ghana has say so omo manufacture bi wa.
0: Serious.
7: Bibi catch them say manufacture bi wa say. We go here Nigeria dia bibi omo ko hu say omo wo no ah. Se nye pass obi a catch her say something is going on here. Inti yesha down for drone and for kwa you will never see it. Secluded area bi wura bi tu bi. Ano mo shem fin fin no ma bomb so say no manufacture in one ya kwachi omo. And so if it's going on in
0: Ghana, baby, I'm Facebook.
7: Yes.
0: Some of them know na Yeshua Hano.
7: Nigeria.
0: Now share Nigeria. The one.
7: Yeah.
0: That's one. Some of these things.
7: How can we better one? Obi Ankan Chirewa, send your intel. And Obi Timwa Chirewa. How would you see this?
0: Francis Redu. Francis. Now what you want to say, oh my, hey, this guy is coming from a cocaine country. Cocaine how would you feel?
7: How?
0: How would you even feel?
7: My suspicion is that...
0: Francis,
7: My suspicion is that cocaine no more be organ has it.
0: Very serious.
7: Because recent deals I have signed with some countries, Colombia and Mexico, and the Chiasson. Akukwa. Don't say
0: sure. Nana kwabra mprechim na atene nkan. Me din de berema Kofi Dawson. Otimi frem ya akukwa. Ubetumi de messages aba. 0596821571. Now the WhatsApp message aba. Ye beken kan edi ama 0596821571. Bring your WhatsApp messages ne ye beken Facebook nso. Ye beken kan edi ama after tie filo so see mo my Ghana. Ono nso de ne de aba. And Afi Piaga was watching a live from Achim Asafo. Keep your messages coming now. The former Ashanti regional minister Ewufia Ibedin Komo Makacho nso se KJTA phase 2 no nso ewo nkomodie ewo ho ni nyina yebedi Honorable Simon Osei Mensa Ewufia na yene no Ibedin Komo kakra afa unso omuno wa betna so paint they have the experience, they know how things are being run. Now omuso omuhu omudi omuye ni ye nfumso kakra ba ye ni nyina omukekabu omuti echira omutumi ehuni ye. Experience is the best teacher. Ebedi nkomo kakra o my Ghana mpum 20. Honorable, good morning.
2: Morning, Prof. As you listen,
0: I don't mean who you.
2: Good.
0: And I was where?
2: I treat them for when I go on the HM. I'm saying, 1 month, they have been on and off, on and off.
0: Sure. Yeah, I'm a person. I'm a person. I'm a person. I'm a person. I'm a
2: person. I can see somebody, you know.
0: Aba,
2: crying. And I'm
0: completely bit. Ebe sipo. Bear my kinek a crama me pa. All right. Now, if you're saying, you can't boom a bear almost me fan say, you got 20 months, bear 19 months near. You've been out of office, me can say. Now, what you wanna share, I mean, your region. And governance, and they said, you know, my isi kona. I mean, at the same time, first of all, my men share life outside the office, 19 months on.
2: Me life in the normal.
0: Yeah.
2: I don't see any significant change a woman is say.
0: Mm-hmm.
2: First, you know, best story, I know, maybe our first meeting is about 7 o'clock.
0: Okay.
2: First meeting is about 8 o'clock, 9. Maybe our meeting be program be 9 o'clock. Another one scheduled for 10 o'clock.
0: It's
2: a panel, it's a old rush. That is, I was so sorry, be a 3 a.m. So that means we are bit my sorry, 5. And that we 3 a.m. be any
0: one activity be anyone.
2: Which my sorry, be 7 for baby. No significant change. But we only think it's a personal life yet. Bibi fufu bia
0: disen dia se utimi relax e ye wo noma bra opem.
2: Yes,
0: ba as a minister no.
2: Yes, I know there over schedule. I was say make sure say yes
0: to the press also. Sorry,
2: exactly.
0: Ile adwuma ne nafa mu na na ya manfo ani gwe se mame nkoje na they say wo de toto no ho a se bibi aka se as wo ho ato wo na.
2: Oh yes, definitely. Say enyepe.
0: Okay,
2: enyepe senka adwuma no itself there.
0: Mm.
2: Based on a juma maye datano.
0: Okay.
2: And can no no shed that any problem. Any danger.
0: Okay.
2: But we know the woman in Chatusoni and Trona at the two, so now you are no yin. That is where
0: the as a minister. No?
2: Exactly. But Kajuma Nankasadi, I mean, because Juma Mayeno. I bet him saying, even before semi call ADB, now the consultants been consulting for innovations in human settlement.
0: Okay.
2: Now your coordinator, I mean, call different regions ekoye programs.
5: Right.
2: At a point to cry, na me ye World Bank Ban 3 project, 11 district assemblies are make across the country. Ekoye financial analysis of the assemblies near deno. Right. And you know, I'm too kind. What do you mean? Because we are at any trim. And our boss now was man. World Bank for a timeline. Also meeting.
5: Okay.
2: And who delay the boss now? The boss now so I'm watching. Yes. And me ba Agricultural Development Bank. Those days na computers ni ho balancing. Today be on balance here. We are be few office na 10 p.m. ni adi adi.
5: Wow.
2: Yes. And so na me be a member of parliament. And also anya Juma Sevi. We can talk what talk.
5: I didn't say ECOWAS. Say you know
2: ECOWAS Parliament. That time, we perform dual role as member of Parliament of Ghana.
5: Okay.
2: And I'm saying ECOWAS Parliament, parliamentarian. At a point, I was even the deputy speaker of the ECOWAS Parliament. Who for her now? See, Juman and Kasadi.
5: Press and the offer from
2: there. Yes. You can have problem. Baby, a problem. Baby, a dear one year near their toes. No, we you are no. We become some toes. Was we be one.
5: Okay, do some toes.
2: Ah, was it be you one?
5: Someone be an abbey, a one year and a walker. Say a jumabi as all ya one year and walk.
2: Oh, a juman, a walker. Yeah, that's different. There's, you see, there's difference between criticisms and lies.
5: Oh, okay.
2: Mammy, ma, critical example, ma. Me fan say,
5: dear, how, pa?
2: Ah, every boy, I'm CJ.
5: Aye. They say cry our hands mean to me more here and
2: there. Fortunately,
5: they say they're about way okay.
2: Oh, I'm not okay until they're married for an agency.
5: Agency. But they say you're chini pan.
2: No, you're chino.
5: They're okay. Same far. Aye, it's room four. Na aye, no se wone. And na your boy and they say you're Simon.
2: Yes.
5: Or say now. It's in four chess, o peso chess, o munini pakra.
2: Sadly,
5: o canes,
2: and I may catch you, sir. May me titty you, me feel. Sadly, you know, and mean to me can be. Emma, Miss, I catch you, sir. People don't even know, sir. Michel, my brand, but I say Kakra or Navrungo.
5: Oh, okay, Otra Navrungo, Kakra.
2: Yes.
5: Oh, I see.
2: Says, me, you're a ficus and a bear. Carling Torna, no, don't boy, Nana, no, go fugadi, and a kai, 1, 2, 3, and kai. Amavi, Bangila, Mavi, Zafofias, all those ones mean to me,
5: and I'm not sure ever perform.
2: Well, I'm going to renew it, or I won't.
5: Okay.
2: These basic things, and I'm sure of it, Quitan, Walker, Kugaradu, and no dear war. People don't mean to and Remifufu.
5: Unifufu, what do you need?
2: Oh, media Bankumutu, Semolina. By a Pima PC, Umba Mifida, Dakobra. What do you gum me featuring? Me contemplate me, no dear with you.
5: Then I would.
2: May I mean, Mom contemplate me?
5: Okay.
2: If you ever could be a Mom contemplate me body, a crowd crum ho him.
5: They didn't know, dear. Now, need
2: you tell me where you call me near Honam if you have a pimde.
5: Okay.
2: A dear boy, make a seal, oh, my bra boom, you queer. Many men and none. Didn't the chairman so fast? You cook for
5: then you galam see contumely in India.
2: Oh, no, may you used to that.
5: Ah, okay.
2: Anna, I said, me hobby.
5: Okay.
2: May I, Miss Oriano, Panami Konami, who's the Minkum, maybe I am a Cotian Maniagi. May
5: I
2: be a sooner? Except me, whom the body and no Hanneke Siena is so nami when you see. Oh, and any dear news,
5: there's so many young come our Greek minister.
2: Oh,
5: every father,
2: there be bad.
5: You must be an acquire new when you see
2: the Yankopon pen. No man, none other than Kufuado, the
5: man.
2: Yes, now a young one said, or the man means no. Since 1920, been try 8 years, may try 8 years. But the Yankopon pen, I'm here. If you are in so, we be an awesome film, which is a dear king. No, sending you number. Compare my any 6 months, you say, me planning as I want. And I cried in the form you need in a minimum as I want.
5: As I said, Musi, say a buyer, maybe some say, hey, minister. Na
2: let me know.
5: Ghana for you now, where you've been a China. I'm not going to be a good one.
2: Nyakopon fan currency.
5: Okay.
2: Ghana, how are you? Bibio Kofa, Egypt.
5: Ah.
2: So
8: okay.
2: I know there obia wo ba bi nyakopɔ ba mna hia ne dof.
8: Okay.
2: But let me do it ma menye. Se ma ye na wo ka me ni problem.
8: Okay.
2: But dia me nim ho hwe ni atwa so. Mre bi radio station BC me me ye galamsi. Menye galamsi da. Me do am call court number patcho.
8: E bi kura so mu hu ka e wo ayi mankranso area ho ne ade a.
2: Me menye galamsi da.
8: E wo life nyina mu.
2: The whole
8: uni hu skada.
2: Da.
8: Yes, I'm the royalties to me.
2: Mr. Fred Galamse for say me Galamse ni bako pe pe one
8: ene ba oho
2: one I was who a mommy Galamse is kada
8: unyi bida sebia minister ye da se na
2: e den no mbe omo me call from two meeting say we won need wedi bi
8: I know
2: na den say me please ka no unya me sa die no me nya angel.
8: Oh okay,
2: but you won't get me
8: but no must we say chine din
2: men sa chi nyedin sa meme was kan bia na af me dem na ban sika men tam ma be ba cho ma music question e wi ase nyina na be na ati se de party bia ko prison da
8: party da bi men te da
2: exactly
8: ye de nipa wum na ko
2: exactly
8: anti na mpese
2: bi bi anti ya ma wo mra wo so de ye adwuma
8: right
2: and now cause me yi mra ne to nche na me koye de me pa da chi ebitimi de makotu na say me my life
8: I
2: say me busu for life I say me now for life do you understand it
8: but now man for pressure was a minister we party in yeska you are in yeska was here on here now you nya sa pressure
2: no who yeska was here on me botom de wo ho amanya ma wam de ma me botom de ni ho aban de nya me de
8: you come see appointments here the man was a year free party the more party for you know and yes I need to because see, as a politician
2: natural even we are MP, we are MP
8: yeah
2: so we join executive man who constituency for they are looking at you and you want more here when you see Korea
8: I see
2: Anna
8: but what do you say or more corrupt you have more politicians you didn't remove it will rescue now I say was so kakra. Then the man basa, how were you able to do it? I will call this Nibuwa. You be born a public accounts committee. Why not? You were PM, you disca. What was your magic?
2: The ref, you said, me turn a public accounts committee for 12 years.
8: Right.
2: The Drew said, me questioner. You saw. I mean, my question, Grof, was a meaning cut on a bit of a question. That was.
8: I see.
2: Me for 12 good years.
8: Mm-hmm.
2: My dream, Grof, on several irregularities. Na me ma betena baabi akina e betima dream ya osmen come in dream.
8: I see.
2: Na bi na e na wodia. Si kan regional coordinating council.
8: Mhm.
2: O pada ko mun ko pena mun ye exhaustive for you. Wo scared e bro no kra no. E mainly for goods and services.
8: Right.
2: Capital expenditure kra. Ketekete.
8: There's a regional ministers mo in shade nyes kaza
2: ah ti even say project we be mo wodo project na free sector ministry
8: and eba
2: and there ya within wo limit no and om dia brew and fan much my ho aduma and if you are not lucky eba no kra contract dey chiri so you see regional coordinating council na ho one so make my ya aduma I was say who the good books of the sector ministers.
8: Okay.
2: So when the sector ministers you are free.
8: Mm.
2: You know you free there. A be a road problem. Road problem. Honorable Makwata be obi amechia.
8: Okay.
2: Me ni nyina na parliament.
8: Right.
2: Enti me come here because I am a former colleague. Reception no. Okay.
8: Okay.
2: Enti who the problem no kwa. What do you mean you nina? Definitely what you mean you nina.
8: Right.
2: Obama obi. Now so the abba. And he say urban rules. And now I know urban rules for no abba. Say my cocker we want some follow up. Makoye we highways. Mundiachi. Feeder rules. Moon follow up on this. Say what you say.
8: There's a question. Say what lobby no.
2: That is why. Oh. Namin kohon. Man fa one word be. Serious, my analyzing it.
8: I know you're there.
2: That is why it's called regional coordinating.
8: Okay.
2: Council, you coordinate. Maybe bobo number 6 or 8. Right. It's all about 6.
8: Oh, what about football?
2: Me too many can't
8: wow.
2: even report cram bomber.
8: Do you know how to coordinate?
2: Even 80 oh boss six sir. Says and yes or now for ball cause you.
8: Mm-hmm. Oh pass it, pass it.
2: Yes.
8: Oh check ball no.
2: Exactly. Oh Jeffrey defenders no. Now oh the command attackers no. And now call it a one on bomb midfield.
8: Mm-hmm.
2: On with the major on. Mm-hmm. Working on. And if there's something on health,
8: mm-hmm.
2: you are supposed to coordinate. So you have to go to the health minister.
8: But then it's difficult, sir. Wound to me has to come on television for the party. Now, Osu Estrese Swami Interchange. Mampenin and Hadu Danko Kufado. Muyamobo. Because you were in the good books, you were I'm a quanta and others areas and so many so were around, so you were close. I didn't know I say yet ding.
2: Never as and so the Obamu
8: later. Yeah, sure.
2: So I'm interchange.
8: Yeah.
2: Oh, can one more year who you make a sipa regime?
8: Mm-hmm.
2: One. Honorable say achievements of
8: Swami.
2: Yantini
8: these are.
2: I
8: know why you're there.
2: Who lobby had ya? Say a cabinet meeting, I
8: wouldn't.
2: Anna?
8: Yeah, sure.
2: Exactly. Former chief of staff.
8: Okay.
2: Frima.
8: Frimo Pare?
2: Yes.
8: Okay.
2: Honorable March, Upoku Prempe.
8: Mm-hmm. Napo?
2: Yes.
8: Okay.
2: Asenso, because a bank man.
8: Yes,
2: and son obey road minister.
8: Mm-hmm. But
2: even time now when you're road minister.
8: Yeah.
2: Miankasa.
8: Mm-hmm.
2: There wasn't, we were lucky, sir, Mampanida Dan and Ado Danko Kufuad.
8: Mm-hmm.
2: Or my regional minister's opportunity.
8: Right.
2: Every quarter near cabinet meeting, the regional and your cabinet member.
8: Mm-hmm.
2: But near co. And I say, it should be back. Court discuss or cabinet Libyan fans of Ashanti region will be invited to Ashanti regional minister,
8: right?
2: So for Eastern region will be invited Eastern regional minister because on that and is not for nothing.
8: Mm-hmm.
2: I say president and now vice president by region.
8: Mm-hmm.
2: Regional minister and then Chenekanu,
8: right?
2: It's president is here. The Juma or Bayen, or so Timmy Briefuno, baby or Konina, and you are head of security.
8: Mm-hmm.
2: Don't forget.
8: Yeah.
2: Who Briefuno, we are, and son, our other issues be a Ufi said, I was what tea. No two one among us are catching.
8: Right.
2: Yeah, President, and Dr. Baumia.
8: Mm-hmm.
2: So I mean, teaching, always they were commenting on them at cabinet meeting. Problem ay nya ye no eye wo kan am se covid be na de hu se external factors e wo influence on the national economy
8: at the covid na ma covid e so am interchange ni enti mi anya
2: be
8: bia o de kwi
2: covid no ma ye no one a relationship with other companies discussions and echo ni nyina came to standstill no was also suspended. Because cry who to me to cry airport no cry ya cruise.
8: Mhm.
2: And you know be a discussion in those things now suspended.
8: Mhm.
2: Me va have call form now we resume discussions.
8: Right.
2: When you say first in your financier.
8: Mhm.
2: And no and na na do be cut his sword in October 2022.
8: Mhm.
2: First one interchange.
8: I'll catch you say and check within few months no. Now you be who say omo aye.
2: Now one component.
8: Mm-hmm.
2: 24 months. Mm-hmm. Then the main interchange was 36 months.
8: Mm-hmm.
2: There were two components.
8: Yeah.
2: Flyovers near the no and local routes near the na near ye no.
8: Yeah.
2: One component.
8: Mm-hmm.
2: And an interchange is 40 years and I just about 3 years.
8: Yeah.
2: And we another one.
8: Ninti nanki e reset from 2022 in kaba 2024 nanki e
2: re. Yes. Unfortunately for us, Temwa Ghana STT multilateral negotiations
8: with the info.
2: With their creditors.
8: Mm-hmm.
2: Domestic debt unse near domestic debt exchange.
8: Mm-hmm.
2: And yeah, what the other one with bilateral. It be a bilateral, be a multilateral. Then the company says modin krofo ka ti sey mosimu be negotiate sey de be ka na ebetwam ana se ye be ye mbibi amamu na time on betwa na kram betwim na da na yamfie tri mbeshim
8: tane koye.
2: Yes, it is the first company na 2022 come be ye no they pull out. So we had to look for another company. Any man rang for no bem. I saw copper another year. Parliament sign approval. You know. So that delayed the whole project.
8: But who needs any more Acadian our promise? Because if you look at what they are doing, the big push and the express road, they are actually finance minister. I can say. They prepared well, they've put the budget there, and I wish rules are almost you know, funding. No, I say, yeah, prompt, yeah, yeah, and this co contractors will move soon.
2: I don't,
8: not you name 2022.
2: Maybe,
8: yeah, yeah, why?
2: Let me give you some inconsistencies,
8: okay?
2: Finance minister at a point, I said, almost $1.7 billion at all. I saw about 6 years ago, Miano, Nina, be ready. By the end of this year,
8: was it 2 billion?
2: President in so a bar temo a womo a yukano a tomb we and we fancy a kind of woman yanshas
8: and right of win,
2: right of win.
8: Yeah, clear.
2: One also say 2 billion, even on the same platform. When the finance minister was saying the money will be ready by the end of this year, the president was saying 2 billion was already ready at Bank of Ghana. I don't want to go there.
8: Uti finance minister or say he'll make that available by the end of the year, by December.
2: Yeah.
8: The president you bit me I can say omunko mudiesia. So when finance minister
2: at the Bank of Ghana who was saying that clip na bo.
8: But you know say
2: no
8: you know how the finance so the wire finance juma.
2: Yes.
8: The fact that you wo sika no you wo sika e wo ho a
2: e
8: wo
2: budget
8: mu no e die.
2: Yes.
8: And you know say the finance minister has to do certain things
2: there's
8: to
2: different
8: to bring
2: between
8: it.
2: We are going to mobilize.
8: There's
2: different between we are going to mobilize and we've mobilized.
9: In she right.
2: Yeah, Pesi Canada. Finance minister Jean Chese. Yeah, Pesi Cano na fi nkwa wiye no ni ensaka. O man panin se sika ni da ho. Bank of Ghana.
8: I get the my tea, you know, my tea man penny. But who your finance expert? Inti na me I say the two of you know, ye nkra ye tea she no say ye nya ye kakra because you know o mine no.
2: Okay.
8: Ye sika nyina. Sika kra bi about time.
2: Me say me offer say, mami me say question. When me offer say am pretty.
8: Yeah.
2: Wo say? Mu beto konso fufuro.
8: Yeah.
2: Na konsul na mobeto no ehun sika no afin kwa wiye na monsaka ampretum so se konsul na moto na hun sika da bank
8: and
2: let's say Barclays bank e da ho they are not the same se wo hwe ni won aba bet ma ba se ni won kwa na nyan they are two different things. One is categorical, said Edaho.
8: So, all canon in normal sense, said the Eka India, said, but we have finances, Nick, how to run the country. The Bank of Ghana, and the Yisika Krabi, about time. It meets me, I will scour my accounts. All right. Now, my person, I'm preaching, baby, be a mammy, because I'm a sicker, but I'm preaching, no, to me, or the Bekwaku, you know. I just said.
2: I just
8: said a brand new drew as if you will be check. I just said macho. It you will scatter hoddy.
2: Oh, me offers.
8: And no, your question.
2: Me offers.
8: Right.
2: At the Bank of Ghana, any affin could be a near Saka and soon to you.
8: Okay. That
2: unless that, I would know what you are doing differently. But me as a banker, dear.
8: Okay.
2: Banker, dear. Your fans say, Mama loan. My draw cash flow. Ain't he? ABR by the end of December. I was say we want such an amount at them. ABR 1 million Ghana cedis.
8: Yeah.
2: It is now 1 million Ghana cedis in any account. So I cannot go somewhere and say your customer way sikano 1 million in the account.
8: But sir,
2: we have access to it.
8: You know, in the country we do budgets without having
2: budget is projection. Yes, it doesn't mean the money is there. Do you know why? So ni se budget be our revenue sources.
8: Right.
2: And we have ever finance it through loan. It doesn't mean say loan yaje.
8: Mhm.
2: Afi ni ko pe loan.
8: Yeah.
2: Ye internal generated revenue.
8: Mhm.
2: GRE for na bejeje. It doesn't mean say ajeje.
8: Right.
2: You understand?
8: That's
2: the finance means at the end here yeah bejeje. And a president say yajeje. They are not the same. We are budget is a projection. An engineer cuts a budget, you know. We are on the metron. There could be variations at the end of it.
8: Mm-hmm.
2: Wait me a CD. Wait a be on so who knew.
8: Yeah.
2: It was a beyond pepper. A projection, why? And you are now going to look for the money. Sometimes ABS can be a hormone at a half from previous year. Mm-hmm. But most of them, you know, have been a co-his can. The parliament have now been who say we be a country we are now company we international organization we and also me alone. Now why you want to man sacra and your parliament?
8: Right.
2: Even contrast ni be crying a war foreign international year by a constitution, you know, and across the parliament. And teacher doesn't mean that why you to taxes, you know, why your budget in November we know from January now budget. And he said, this assembly common fund. No choice can be a mama. Yes, taxes now virgin and no percentage and echo. Now when Jia percentage in Beko. They are two different.
8: But when you listen to him clearly, what me and my timelines are or be make available scano.
2: And your finance minister.
8: Finance minister. And then the president says, oh my no sika krabiat ba tainu yesika dahono. I'm explaining the Bank of Ghana's function. Bank of Ghana jumedi ni se o mani sika nyina jeje to age den die benye bia no ye wo consolidated fund o mani sika ye de kogum. It is a man penny no omo man reports about yesika sem ni ba bi ejina ni nyina beka se ye wo sika da ho na finance minister nso ohwe for to some so no anka se ye nye sika ana sika bia kra ni o bad o say o be make sika available in December. I think it makes certain financial way sense to
2: see the same platform.
8: Mm.
2: Say different platform because the president and the finance minister.
8: Right.
2: Finance minister kasa and son of president kasa.
8: Right.
2: It is a finance minister and say a fin kwa we ni ensa kesa. It means say as at the time o kasa ni ensa kesa. You know, if you ensa kambi ensa kesa.
8: Is the Bank of Ghana
2: president who see Ensaka as at the time Ujina Hono the same platform so any different platform this have not here this is my account we now produce so I can
8: order but who are buying Mukakra but me say we need to hear him Bank of Ghana say finance minister here Sika how do they get the money from the Bank of Ghana
2: when you say it's going to be bureaucracy you have to go through the controller
8: I know.
2: Yes.
8: Through the bank, but finance minister Sikano saying him say the Bank of Ghana has to make down provisions for them.
2: Yes, what is happening? Is even my own crater, you know, but what's who release this card? It will have to go to controller and sound a controller.
8: I agree, and you know,
2: that's even a process. Nobody is saying,
8: right,
2: the central bank is not the government's bank,
8: right.
2: You understand? But Sikana at that bank, you know. So that time, your cohort as at the time, and president, Kasana. Now take the portfolio and walk, but central banker. Next kind of president can account.
8: But
2: Yanyan count, you know what he's saying?
8: Yanyan happy say, the government will say, a few way there, Ebia, Yanko Bobesia. Nesikana ye debe ye kwanye ye tise kwanye kakrakano ye woda ho finance minister swami assurance bia by December no na wa provide se eskana mi ye nye happy se this big project ki ye kwa jibisi ye
2: zi no abina ba up to now kuku bode nchi mi miye kuku
8: oza
2: oh yes nansa mendi ya beka
8: kanda
2: mendi se chem se se nka wase kuku season ye biye ay miye miye
8: almost one
2: more. Says Gandao. I didn't hear me.
8: I come.
2: Midamini, Miss Adenia. Ghana and Kwana institution beat me declare profit. Now, according to Grofo Grotimitria.
8: Wow.
0: Only Ghana. And was very declare profit. Unincrofons or one government media. The cocoa farmers and the LBCs are saying the government had one car over 4 billion. And so cocoa bought a declare profit. It's only in Ghana.
8: Right. Why ahead of security pain in the region?
0: Yes.
8: Nancy means what to the echo? Cocaine issues, FM, drugs, traffic, a whole lot of. Ehinia from DNS, because looking at it, as a corner, ni mo bana midi hunkobo. As o mine, you've been in government. Why a member of parliament? You've even gone to ECOWAS. Ah, wone ya maya hudu wankita hudi watibi. Wako meetings, what no mabibre. What are we not doing? Then, ye.
0: Besides, Mabaya regional minister, head of security of Ghana.
8: Mm-hmm.
0: At a point.
8: Okay.
0: I was also the chairman for political affairs of the ECOWAS parliament.
8: Wow.
0: The Liberian
8: top. Be Mike in a mammy kakra.
0: Liberian top kwaniade. Even Mali uprising the Shasir.
8: Mm-hmm.
0: Your call and the very day nana. Tokan crash Shasir.
8: Mm.
0: Yes.
8: Now who be?
0: Yeah, we saw warning signals.
8: Wow.
0: So they had to find a way of to get it out of the country. Nti Minya.
8: Mm-hmm.
0: So security architecture.
8: Mm-hmm.
0: Our country mu yadwuma. And yema be see also chiwo man borders.
8: O chiwo borders no. Mm.
0: Say yadwuma.
8: Mm-hmm.
0: Say FM ko.
8: Right.
0: Na different country. In a chair.
8: Mm-hmm.
0: It means our system is weak.
8: Right.
0: And we have to look at it as a country. I see Ninawe. Young for politics and twin chain.
8: Right.
0: Because I thought I've been our politics, I seen too much. We knew that. Because I didn't have corner yachiwa. We knew the car Ghana.
8: Mm-hmm. Mm-hmm.
0: Now the Becca Ghana and Huam Nenu. And yet call a Yanavenu.
8: Right.
0: And ABM Penny or Manager.
8: Mm-hmm.
0: Na me mean pese dachi me babe kwa kono mwe bi minim sem babie ne bi
10: she
0: me na sana me pese obi ban so be yesade
8: right
0: enti ade bia e koso a emie ntimi nye no en scanness no na nya yensesa no be dru ba bia I find it difficult to see say scanness
8: na e den
0: human
8: ni pane won
0: human factor. 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
8: customs boss crash will be attempting so be bribe no 2 billion 2 million
0: and to nya obi a
8: dollars
0: we say wo so na entity e dia tete wo no kire wo se any se sika do so a when rabbe.
8: So at this point, you
0: know, what now we should start naming and shaming,
8: right?
0: Or say, man, Sandy, who said, cooking way a buffet,
10: yeah,
8: that was my point this morning,
0: okay? Or say, man, Sakam, to a seven Sakam,
8: yeah,
0: yeah, more seven city,
8: your money, dee.
0: So I think when
8: sure,
0: Anna. 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So you hold a kimpin. Those you can rally. Omne ni adwuma be. You rally them before you announce. 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
8: Yeah.
0: O sa kwa bia fa so abe hun krofo am no wie. 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
8: E be dey ten krofo we bring. 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
0: But my boni no na ma fa me ho adi na me ne nam de a.
8: Ni bia nsi.
0: Ana no kra no tira nye ya. 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Foolish case.
8: Ah, and you
0: say
8: yachi wo ma wie no so e bit me a foolish case.
0: Na yachi wo mo kruma.
8: Ah, okay. 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
2: see ya chibu wa South Africa ya chino wa ya chino Australia ya chino wa ha
8: ya se hamne ifriko ya nombe mbe katakata so
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8: I see
2: yetu wana mo yetu wana mo sa president fre security
8: yeah, kapuz of yeah. Yeah.
2: Ofre wa mwenye de teddy ena South Africa for chibu
8: yeah I see
2: say ya anstati animu anshimu a
8: engosi baby ah
2: bebe na bere
8: but nanze uti wa ya na uti social media okoso de se okoso social media
2: me nye too much
8: but what the discussions e koso about atimdidi politics of insults a e koso okruma

0: 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ye nyina enim say ye in fam we ni elections but edin ti na ye encourage saadi we e wo ye system ni mu and what must we do mpp particular am for call is ade na mo ntia Ghana Jollof
1: only say one approach
0: but say only me Kevin Taylor there
1: na apart from say man hun wo social media menino say one wonder
0: ah Kevin Taylor
1: menino
0: and you wouldn't
1: would you attempt the bia me say apart from say man hun wo social media there is difference between say menino say now we be say me make me describe o kakra
0: would do what them
1: me what you make for area me bia chero even me free office na san kra chia kwa kra what the sa isrimfo yin san ba opa e wie ya me ya chero
0: na sin amochi abrante na oso
1: ya ya na wasan edibai
0: osa boy
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1: ba obi ehu a no afawade amame again se ya chi ni panse ya kokko into oso ma evidence
0: right
1: eh che sa mpa adie we esi mere bi do you understand it and na e binzu fi say if say by this time atwam so I had to pull that one
0: edeba
1: so even me free office na say yan kra no ya diaba
0: na omo yesa no aya na mo as politicians no eya mo dey how does it affect you
1: oh aya worrying adie a nim say onye no be here no it's worrying me hu ni say adwuma na wako no ehu anema ni bi no be ya
0: to do o do atempa
1: yeah and yeah thing but are you question now beside in problem solving there were different type of approaches to problem
0: right.
1: solving because problems in anya but aye be CBR the first thing you ask yourself say what were the remote causes
0: DNA dey by
1: because you have remote causes and you have immediate causes so why antimi a we mienu together you can solve the problem
0: ifrin
1: say yan fan say yes o honorable seven san we share no wa fast doors yes what bonus you don't conclude
0: there is a DNA by
1: a DNA see mere bi atwa mu mo bonus so at yes here mu wo fi a bonus akola bi ho a otupa your back nso a we head to head
0: right
1: obeti ma tata baako na yes wojo no obeya ni safi na funu no
0: ni zuwa tata ojeni
1: to the other year men say me daddy am yob that is where we freeze issue we objectively we all have to sit down the ban run na enya me abedru ba bia yedu then twen hu firo because I cannot sit in Ashanti region na ye di do tun fuatem na me se emede
0: wow
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0: one can answer me
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0: de hin Kevin Taylor de
1: yes any other ones on campaign platforms momo yan kan no kure no me de Ghana Jollof de na oye no me ntietie yin bebre but I don't support, especially there is or did your cancer be tier first lady. Mean tea be that. Mean tea tape in the bida. And I'm not interested.
0: Me team and penny odio be a watches or no crown Kelvin crown casada.
1: Kelvin social DC man Juma, I'm ram moving children. 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
0: I see.
1: Omi no one can agree. Kevin Taylor na enum o nyama enum me nam kan yo. 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
0: Ti man panini ne betimi ate ano.
1: Re me kire wade bi. 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
0: Right.
1: Me ma simple analogy di na man 40 as e ka se obi e bi bi ti a. 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
0: Right.
1: Ye fi be man no ne abusua ni ti. People take it say, as you turn it in the field,
0: no way.
1: Not just say, and I walk on a crowd, you feel one now, when you pay you, and I'm
0: what?
1: And I walk on a bit, Messi, I'm a
2: anybody. She's right, fam.
1: The entire cassette, Abia Obia DBT, and they say, a tear away, and I dream.
0: Right.
1: And she, your cassette, we a tear, when I would dream my group now, you will mutino. That's the first one. Two. 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
0: wo se since 2020
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0: Jessica Kelvin
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0: And some Ben Eba.
1: Sir, about a Bako, yes, when you grow. Say, I'm past what we're in the year 2020.
0: I'm see AI.
1: Oh, Messi and Gina Messi. May I not send three chat to Miss Winnie?
0: Okay.
1: Always I give a caveat.
0: Okay.
1: Say, a Yanukra.
0: Right.
1: So what in point?
0: I see.
1: Say, no crayons or say. Lady Nukra, call Nipaya. Post two, post two. Ghana Jollof and Yama.
0: Right.
1: You see, any man a baron, young delve me no, I'm very careful. I know, sir. Ghana security agencies, so I'm so muye juma. Ombe. Me, what are you, mammy?
0: Ombe, then, ma.
1: Ah, sir, Moka, who cry, and I'm by, okay, I'm cry, oh, boy, me, no me,
0: I'm
1: my bone, dear. My money, you, my no meno. Now, who's the one year, who juma?
0: And just what you're juma.
1: Conditions, now, the two, on ye. Me so on pamichew. And yet publicly.
0: Na yachin yin as one bow chow.
1: Ah, wa yell or do na be pamichon. That's all I'm looking for.
0: Ope so bow.
1: Because menim obere.
0: Ah.
1: Now that be patch om
0: ye fum.
1: Om ye odio ni adin the coy, you know, om the bamenim. On yan ko baby om the coyen.
0: Because some more can fa.
1: On yan koho.
0: Be on
1: social media no the go on.
0: On fanko.
1: Na or the coin, me the coy.
0: Yes, I'll be Jamanaka.
1: Says they are court. Please, this is your court. You see, no man in the one or so. Any woman can't hold up before you can't hold.
0: Abandon now, so a year, name, five, you phone, tia, one, and no man now, I don't mean on another one.
1: So 1 year, Mojuma. me say o me yi ne ho adi wa na ma wan yo ne be yi ne ho adi okay me ti ma ka so be yi ne ho adi because o ye odio koma obi no forward bre me enti me hu ya na me ti akwa di ne ho aba me wie na me bo odio no off air chere tim di do san be di me kan ho
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0: bible say me no me o
1: bible ne kan ni
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0: It was wood domain.
1: I know na my and a condition, and I say, only in Huadi, only in Huadi publicly. 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
0: Now, when you're so few, you would me a bear, my dear.
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0: There are someone.
1: Nyakupon, it means no me, na me.
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1: Your bonny be a richer. 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
1: menom bia mintwantro
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0: era Simon o say mensa
1: I say we wuwa me catch us eh
0: mami
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0: wanna
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0: as it is what at all
1: masa asem we na make kan anya nkola asem o
0: eh
1: adia wonim ho hwenye and I make up my example. I say if you are nigger, you can ignore it.
0: What's
1: me difufu na me nifufu? That you want to say, you show now papa difufu.
0: I say
1: no new issue. 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It's slim now walking.
0: What's what now open? Say what back?
1: You're a young fan of Grand Tunche. You were five good regions. Number regions, the number of ethnic groups that were region five. No. What did you mean at them? 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
0: 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mata pa hello
2: abokwa me wa ti bro
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3: in she run up fan
2: happening na me fair no when ti man fa fat and or returning me call na response a for the dia dia na chino in fact we say papa we no o men na o o dia na o you too open o to go open oba officer. If you bring access to the person, sir, any, but the ground far. Nana order to me in touching your own processor, and for some project in the buy. But them as I go to unravel, my father, who will put in a sense of watching no, naponum, not at yet.
0: Mm-hmm.
2: If I catch your fancy mindset, everything you knew would not say it yourself to go look at government university, I come at night. Now, which you go quite as well, get if I invest, who talk to them before our term school. A Santa Ridden here. Honorable Salunti, FPN, your monumental project, Nevian, the media going forward in your 2028, FPN, Nayanke, not to me, I have to get my Santa.
0: Okay, thank you. Next caller, hello.
2: Enka
0: Osuminia.
4: we are the king of taxi drivers, AKA.
0: Right.
4: AKA Agoko. 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
0: Gogo. 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
0: watching or a coin pass. Menzumida ZP Alaska Star Enterprise. But more than the creation, who no menina could pay marble sheet blankets and aroma diffusers, ring lights, best alarm, sofa covers, and in IBO, artificial grasses, no share, Doom Prudential Plaza and training, first floor, Mrs. Anoche Plaza, and crying to do empty to the office and training more. 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Hello.
6: Good morning, boss.
0: Good morning.
6: Yeah, Nidiane Abdul Dramani, because Cecil have already been chairman, so.
0: Right, Abdul.
6: Yeah, I'm here in the Minister of Fire Chairman, Honorable Sampai. Oh, for some Kaka, I can say Ghana, no, the B. Yeah. Yes, that's it. Oh, if you feel more, now, Edia Pabonsi. If you say NPP NDC, no, you say, sir, I thought you'd be ever cosful, I'd be yeah. Say NDC, you and Yama, and ya. Now, Pitina Pawano, Edia, that's it. Oh, fee. 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
0: Right.
6: Ofa, ma me fu ma nsi na obi mra bi.
0: Me da se kai se shell station e kwa na abeto ofu e no. 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
8: 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We will chant to penny for soa. 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
0: Right. Thank you, Patrick. My main fan last caller. Hello.
10: Agoba.
0: Minia.
10: Only had to address so,
0: right, it drew the NGO.
10: The incoming deputy communication officer was always beginning the day. Agoba. I could tell you, but.
0: Okay, thank you very much. Infancy awake, purified drinking water. 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Kaiser, and the SG Ghana, Mao Bessia, Bessia Bibri, and Simone Dafempa, but more than a from Musicia, Societe General Ghana. 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
0: Uti di a man for kind.
1: Yeah.
0: Na uti mu se ayabotre. 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Mami ma o final words na di asem na beka asante mighty you I mean o party foot you minim say national elections so baso o final words na yenko
1: you
0: be mic ne kakrama
1: really can you know I'm so big as say me ni school feeding for me
0: yeah
1: be no na the judge
0: so we know dinas run
1: out of time ayi entro no ba 2018 no
0: na nyawo na agina ho no
1: aha entro a omo twa se medicine for atem that was 2018
0: okay
1: and this was 2024
0: yeah
1: and the difference no eno mom no om de gaji we
0: okay
1: after set sa tape no ba bontin me action bia no no mu yusu medicine for atem as a yastick so they were not even analyzing them objectively
0: all right
1: so did this in fact am the obey
0: okay yeah they are to ho
1: exactly na fa de no maka se menu mi hu da wo
0: se e ma no a wo ye o musa
1: pe wo problem e de
0: for ma no
1: yes when see me hoda e school feeding ye dwade for ma
0: school feeding no
1: when see me ho am report am ameda me wa na me ne wo mo call regional coordinator atro several letters o fitin ya no abuku gan abi wura ho the regional security liaison officer every police for to 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
0: general bufu ye no
1: and I did that me nu mi ho ne me nu mi ho akina
0: eh
1: No, that day man knew me home.
0: Okay.
1: And then me knew me home. What you mean me home? You see, we have to be frank.
0: Right.
1: Now me back rabbit me will me fee the won't cast on chill me now the code will me fee. Me no back cast I catch him as a castle and fast over and also. Never so news about bedding. Dear me can't cram say your party for Mr. Rom. Abana your cotton.
0: Yeah.
1: Yes, Rom. We position dear would you be a tefra here.
0: Wa mutu odaya
1: wa mutu odaya mu ye den anipa baako
0: ene be
1: ene be we ni wo yi first vice e bia the first three no ene be kwa
0: right
1: e bia wo be peso the first wo ye do be ye bia no even na no kura no me 13 and is the first three no kura fi mu a 10 mu
0: anya
1: enti esram
0: right
1: ye wi ade e bom pai ni say ye unity ka bom mu ene ye hwehwe
0: okay
1: ene bit mama party no asan ba ba
0: okay
1: ana nkrofo aya no mfrefre me say yes, ma anya hwe no. Sima ka fe menu o munyi an baba yi.
0: Yeah.
1: Emra health you know by na me de betuja. See the omo MMDCs na waso.
0: Yeah.
1: De me kan anya no kure no, omo fa betuja.
0: Okay.
1: E na me san ka kire o mu se, memfa 16 years against 16. Over 16 against 16 dia.
0: See 8 against.
1: Yes, in January 2025. Na me di 8 against almost 17 and a half as at that time. Yes.
0: Yeah, by episode 2.
1: Yes.
0: Of this. And
1: now, yeah. Next, you know,
0: on the projects.
1: Hey, security.
0: Right.
1: So, a bia no matter what say, a juma na na ye ye tema me regional minister. Ye unprecedented.
0: Yeah, but say yeah, and we do that. But as the honorable Simon Osei Mensah, thank you very much for coming.
1: Thank you.
0: Insha 104.5. Me din di berima Kofi Dawson. Otina na kwa branch mu ka odiska kwa branch Jeff Abwaje. Team ni nyina ye crowdo. Okukuse kwa Sanka the boyos man. Ye Jimmy Agla the godfather na ye tran na so edi juma di nyina edebro. Na nyame aduma yebesan so ehia ochra hwo ho suye na ho amasem bia Safia and the Joshua ne omo ka ho ni nyina. Thank you very much for being at the back there Kafa on the call TikTok nyame aduma yebesan ehia midin de berima Kofi Dawson simi frame akokwa yebesan ehia.
11: The main criteria to this journey F to adjust and adapt to reality of our competition. What is the reality? We put the team together Monday after long trips. We play Wednesday or Thursday. So there is no room for training, for development. So the main criteria, I said it and I repeat again, and you're right, the main criteria that I have to respect it is to bring players match fit. But very unfortunately, there is one thing that keep me in the job for 47 years. And it is not after 47 years that I will change my style, which is winning.

0: find one way to score.
1: We don't have the ball. You think in the World Cup when we don't have the ball, it is because it is my wish?
2: I think obviously playing for the national team is always something that's going to be a weight on us. You love the country, you love to play football, you want to represent your country, but at the same time it comes with some sort of pressure, and then the pressure is not just because you want to win games for Ghana, but also the pressure that you want to make every Ghanaian happy. So we went to the World Cup, we couldn't go to the previous African Cup, and now we have the chance again to put ourselves there in the spot again. So there's some sort of pressure, at the same time there's some good feeling about it that we have a chance again to prove ourselves.
3: Yeah, we know the opponent in front of us, so
4: ya cap a la dreta per Xavi, assistència de Xavi, més cap a la dreta per Messi, immens Messi, encara Messi, gol, gol, gol, gol, gol, gol, gol, gol, gol, gol, gol, gol, gol, gol, gol, gol, gol, gol, 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
1: 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Black Stars ananka oha assistant coaches na nanka there's one affair ewo ho is here ka say and before say that's one every Black Stars and call aye under 23 which is at the Black Meteors yedo hun some edeba na ono okko dia hwan na eba Gordon Atram ono na se say dia ono su wram our Black Stars asamo jan say yesi ono so no yede na ka backroom staff no ho na whatever as clubs and player relations 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In the first winner by no young woman, the woman, sa players and so a ding etimi abem. Na anumuna class creates, in fact, Enra, and then Central Foshirai. Na Oden Komopi, Adia Tuda, or Kabibi, Adifa criteria, and also the any selection, as is all three players are. Gain and Ohesso are different players, are fey. 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

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I have foreign tidbit and choir. And your deep brewer. 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
7: 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Na AI no so de, ya da hyehye adusue no. Ye regular, weekends and evening classes. Free UPI school says ya. It was 0555383848 Matrix 0555383848 Oh Kumasia, if you need practical, El Susuansu, Tech Road, Yen website, and UPIschool.com. 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
12: That's Ramity. 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
13: 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I thought I'm going to go to Jumia.
12: 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No stress."
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17: Bra driver, meet me and send him mumu ego no manu so ana.
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20: 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Woman the Biaba material curtains, a banner a best feather, different designs, different sizes, inflatable sofa chairs. No, woman the ring light about bedside lamps on summer candy, a banner sofa covers, decorative watches, no flowers, plastic window, center mat, PVC floor task carpet, artificial girls, new P from Zininanum. I know your Alaska Star Enterprise and your commercial at Doom, Mrs. Anote Plaza, first floor. Woman the Prudential Plaza and the denim chain canon and your to do. Woman MTDD office and as Echo Bank and the Jen of China no Peno and woman took us a woman so more way. Woman on my subject to me didn't come ever so I a 0256330 I 75 finances 0200281 0809 when you lost car Star Enterprise. Now woman boy high sense in here was this yes with demo a bunny TV refrigerators now. Woman the biaba with the chest freezers, air conditioners or more at the washing machine biaba gas cookers now a fair when your smartphones are. 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

the Coco Register. Who download my Momo app now? Afe who ram we are now a top war. Who bounce a Momo air fan tech at the hall? Miaso na register. Who miaso na register? But all your own clofra, Omo, Aquadene, our near my hoodoma. We meet me up one more dia sooner at me up into reality and to programs out on betime and swapwana and on swakwe at your mawa ideas. No, woman subabana tesse, woman faint tunino, nano sweat me by into reality. T MTNC and Tempana and also Mama also went to my anum and to be pay and no and scomo and a nano pay menopo away and see would also and reti mamen cafana men catch us the new Dawi Wano upper na new Dawi Wano and on your daily act vitality at us ababa ball na we will be our panum dear a engagement be now ye and to be now event be and I know young drinks are ya come ya packaging different at as will be crabby to be say, hey, now I'm on a pan where do no, and no, I had the new air that we want. We almost package or media, but not your types to be brave at as a natural ingredients and your diet quality one pa at as a more dark greatness of a yes, no, but when your snacks time now in your snacks now, baby, be able to the new that we want and I'm a come for the amount, but all you were the new that we want soya milk, drink in the alcohol, and you were the new that we want a choco soya milk and also our home and you want the new dairy chocolate I am milk drinking also our home and now fear your dairy one wheat I am milk drinking them and you want dairy one corn milk drinking also our home niambe di biana ya kama and tell pay Mount San Claudia I am treating industries and no media about me and I just a choco na many do pay a deserve that in your name I'm a no mess in here 0322190877 now was where to me after from no one to etime etotona and also etime aye kama wo ma daru me na no pe wo mo esuase ne enwati ma men ka fo na men ka to se KNUST School of Business, no, one more two months after, one more say master's programs, no, and your 1 year or 2 year or your tempa. Nabra beto dena, and your kama famo, and your ukra, a 1 year pe, yamau, a MSc, a program na, wet me a kaba, and a ban MBA program na, 2 years, and now what ye are regular, and now ye are a weekends in the hour, and to your tempa, the miss in the assassin, na, we a runner from October, ya, not as a busume besimo, and the assassin, friend number, where is he? 0209150721 na wo so ba ba kan e ba no se supply chain but programs how do I you know e bi no no ya do firm supply chain fe accounting and finance ya do firm marketing strategic management human resource e ba no analytics any hospitality any 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no mo so e hwe wo fa Ednama, we are what I'm one dear coffee. Na and also to my boy, and Ope, Wama Daruma, and Belmort, and on a kama, Belmort, and an alcoholic drinking them, and no, no, be a jetum, na say engagement upon our na we hear a drinker, at a say a kama, much drinker, our gun, our test in the kama. Since your package didn't see a different cry, kama, kama, who package net to me say yes, I did in here, and near Belmort, non alcoholic drinking, and on a make come for the amount, and so I were a gun, ha, and to be at minimum be a way a UBNM a soft one at us will be at minimum be a kama and channel pay my one sir and count here mom the attorney who supermarket now koto who provision store now koto time I will enjoy no we be to make a video kaka and a selfie time now at me enjoy what they call TikTok and we Instagram I am one target bell beverages diet not yet sweat me at your so and I'll pay your number 0544335900 and I say 0544335800 na yesu entimi and we din koma na nyama nyina wie pa do mi asem encounter sir wo makati na nyama nyina eboyefo do mi anie wo mso om nyama om dia ba 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

0: 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In your phone in Nisca, but all was a monfamana on your Jumana Kaba, and Famano so and Kobaka Kra, Eba, would you made a subucha, Ebreni Afra and T, Yam Fensiane, Diakano, Yam Fahe Fritim, Diaka, 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Trading enterprise ewo. Ebano electrical electronics appliances na. 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And in Acadia, Wama Coffin in Biaba, washing machine, no, chest freezers, and air conditioners in TV, Ning in Abbey, Wamodiaba, and your winning cobble, that was 0245316969, answer 0501538605. Now, so one sir etime acomuna no pay. Na woman so etima boa enu eti Mavros Building Construction Works. Mavros Building Construction Works. 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
0: Continental break into no, sir.
1: Now, continental break, and I did.
0: Or say a continental break, a BBS, sir.
1: Okay,
0: my phone.
1: Mati, Gabby, so I'm Gabby the foreigner, and at your formatting and canning showers for 0.5 yen, George Medina, so M5, and Mam said, Gabby, Eddie Kain, I can say, cloud football day. Yebeka se ya suspend ne kakra aha is attention ni na no eko eye international football national teams no so take over na fei omo bo for ni games bebo omo so omo other competitions omo bo qualifies so 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call credit bia and one no say for phone na all network now dale aye *956# now if you want to know wait me I start to game and now wait me abo be night here for me se boy se dise di esi fesika our bow 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infinity bet no power bad Veterans Administration Ghana. I told you from a VAC, Omo Adama, and now I'm also the Bar War Games, and after 8 Infinity Battle, no, and the Bar Yagaso, Messi, Mort Abushian in the air, there, na air corner, none packaging keke, out of no beer, almost a crash and Ababaway, when he at no, a Bar Mort, a Bar Babages, Omo Adama, and on the Bar Yagaso. 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Now, or the amount sweetheart named Cardano, Nazo Bianzono, Etian and the papa, papa, papa. 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Now, one casa post we are target a year our Berber Bridges, our Instagram, and our TikTok at Berber Bridges AGH. Nazo Onsono, a Chadia Cassia Pa, and a Beco. 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
2: because I hot in national team football you be doing
1: as I said then I take over
2: they you know but what you said at the end was national team football you be doing hunkobo
1: okay
2: I never do
1: it oh but sir at the end no you be fear
2: yeah
1: and common na no e be black as in common
2: say e no no
1: ho new appointment ho sanso and I games never born near the nina no ho say bo into the yeni club football hong komo kakra they will say ya hot in the kakra de bat so then you see a bit where the hong komo Kofi
2: but good morning
1: how to say
2: nyamiyadom
1: yedi nyamiyase kalala
3: rich
1: now to say
3: nyamiyadom bibi aboko
1: yedi nyamiyase utimida ye
3: oh yeah utimida ye okay
1: 6 points oh
3: bibi anyimu say koba yebeko abante no
1: ati
3: yeba alright samu sumu die mumu die ne hu
1: ya de mumu suma ye why
3: in suma ye hu
1: ya shishi team no dem
3: okay
1: Kofi ana me coming team as mbi ana wose ade
2: na but first I think the first nanga me senke start fi Barca to Madrid but what pigas 6 point assembly na kalala ye Madrid ni I just want to give a preamble ebia oya Madrid ni our game maso which do you know that in the history of Madrid and Barcelona rivalry, you know, omo mi nuye se omo ko back to back for the Spanish La Liga, we J no we A J and all of that. You know. There has only been one time, Barcelona take a 6 point lead ahead of Madrid, and Madrid are turning around.
1: Wow.
2: Yes.
1: Just once.
2: Once. And that even happened before the new Madrid. Meka Madrid, Abra Jose Mourinho, the co-founder and buyer to come and compete with Barcelona. I would say, it remember Barcelona were on top with Josep Guardiola. And they were essentially the best in the world. And it was during the time of Fabio Capello, I think it was in 05, 06. That was the only time Barcelona for it take a 6 point gap lead that Madrid were able to come and overturn it and then win the league. And I think that is a good place to start a conversation, especially because Kalala is Madrid. Yeah. And I don't know, does he think, and maybe we have done proper preparation on that subject matter, it came impromptu because you brought it up. I would have probably brought the score of 06, 05, 06 and compared to now. But I want to know, Madrid, a bit me turning around now. This Madrid.
3: Okay, so maybe they genuinely, with what Barca is doing, and in Neymar Madrid they show no, it will be very difficult. Mind us, who's a one thing has a flaky idea by the turning over last season they show clear. Say Madrid had up a point now on page every one. And you can do that with consistency, must win mentality, and how you control and adapt in games. We saw a Barca team last season. I'm not for referee, most of their games fee. Not second half number renew. But it's better now about second half number renew. But for Real Madrid, we struggle in our second games. Ye lose could see. We can't even hold play and control to the end. Madrid best one, but 80 minutes not Celta Vigo Barbetica. So with the current problems at Madrid war, see you come say yeah, which has a flick now in him. And let's not forget the tactical variation is giving squad depth. Obey team they are competing from the first to the 90th minute. They can press, they can hold, they can control. They have big game mentality currently than this Real Madrid. This current Real Madrid. Into your Nobatico being a resource. In the Clasico, somehow they are favorite. Me will be some here with this Barca and this Madrid. They say points in El Wa. Maybe
1: it is a convenient car.
3: Oh, but tell me, you have to beat me. Yes, Mourinho, the world.
1: There's a Real Madrid fan,
2: but Rich, and I don't know. I don't know if ever sometimes, because Kalala Real Madrid means he wants to try as much as possible to not sound like or Kebiama Madrid, but there's a real possibility that Madrid can turn it around.
3: Oh, yeah,
2: me, I have my problems with Football Club Real Madrid. going for Jose Mourinho in 2026 for me is the first problem I have with Madrid. And Kalala speaks about Madrid's inability to control games and kill off matches. Say Okobo certain games are not consistent, it is dependent on the front three and their qualities are. Then you have a little bit of an issue. One of the things that you want to be able to do is to make sure, say, at the end of the day, you have the quality to stay in the games and then get the job done. Very, very important. Patrick, Niema Miensa being the ma team, a team in Edgy League. Number one is consistency. Number two, the fitness to your key or most important players. Number three is for me, being picking at the right time of the season. Me baby am Barcelona picky se si no. Oh yeah, Madrid near it is too early. And I want to person me check
1: Kyle like time bear pan in the season.
2: Yeah.
1: And our team picky here.
2: Oh, the business end of the season.
1: Okay.
2: March, April, May. I want to hear your season. No. So picky this point.
1: Mm-hmm.
2: Na ebedru March, April, May 6 points. Na Rafinha pra. Lamine pra. Rodrigo Cascante. Mm-hmm. And there are major players that can change the course of the season. No pra. One shiny year. That is where Madrid also laid their lips and said, okay, Mbappe is fully fit, consistent, and he can go through the season. Then it turns around. So I can understand. Historically, it is difficult for Madrid to turn it around. Based on the current form of Barcelona, Edding. And I can agree with Kalala when he says that it is near impossible somebody turning around. But oh yeah, Madrid near the iota of hope can also be there. Who's and I want to say,
3: my conversation here say, if only this Mourinho Madrid are ready to play after the international break, because science now Barca show no, a clear said they are ready to play. Fika consistency from last season till now, Barca nyaba Madrid ye nibi. That's the reality. And with the injury issue, what if Madrid is will be hit here? Because currently, Sa Barca team we say injury hit your first team nekrana. Ni Hansi has shown no. Yes, second team no will come and play. They have the fitness. And do I mean who started? Who didn't say Real Madrid? La Liga no. Yeah, na recoveries and draws. Ever from Bar team like Real Madrid. And Barca what they are doing is different. So if only injuries, I mean, fam want to do because it can hit Madrid, it can hit Barca. But no crani say the hopes can be there. But with this current performance of our team, and for me, I mean, at this point. Me Mourinho won the problem, but my breath say baby mu coach because time I'm missing psychology. Adi am ni jing umpire the attribute theory. Say ma me no odi ne bejam kola bebre ade bia oba caretaker one na ya pam ne caretaker two no. It means the problem might not be external, it will be internal. So four coaches coming, different attributes, different systems, but and Kala, things are not picking.
2: Kala, do you know why? Mm-hmm. Do you know why you can't look beyond Mourinho entirely?
1: Mm-hmm.
2: And I always go back to. And I saw that metric too.
3: Okay.
2: And like Kalala said, Rich, okay, Spanish Saliga Nima. Team on run. The last time Bekache was saying, in football, you play it on the ball. But you win the game without the ball. And okay, Premier League Nima. Team on run kra Manchester United. Okay, Spanish Saliga Nima. Team on Yajuma without the ball, Paye, Football Club Real Madrid. Those are standards that are set by coaches. Play on the old genre. If you leave Vinicius Junior, then why did they bring Mourinho in? They brought Mourinho because Mourinho is a big name. He will now get Vini and Mbappe to work as hard as they have to without the ball. The thing is that if you look at the per 90, and for me that is a better metric to have the discussion with. So I'll go for the player per 90, sprint per 90. Rich, Mbappe will press more than Lamine Yamal will do. But so get collective minimum average of the team, that is where Madrid will suffer. Inter, I don't like to blame when somebody just blames Mbappe alone, blames Vini alone. But when you look at the data per 90, Vini and then Mbappe press. But Hansi Flick as a coach, anya on the team say, "Sign the 4-3-3 in the SEO, and your 4-3-3, and the man resource." No, two players will press aggressively. Into Onya Iva Ademo, what's his name, Karim Adeyemi or Anthony Gordiner. Both of them plus Rafinha will lead the press. Then Lamine can now relax a little bit, come back and be in the zone now. But two teams, you have two mega superstars. If you're not getting somebody to fight for the other, you have to look at the coach.
1: But Saturday, I said, I'll be by, you know. It's dying.
3: Yeah.
1: At the point we had, you're kind of saying, Kylian Mbappe and Vinicius Jr. always the press.
2: Yeah.
1: I mean, I'm going to have the press trigger.
3: Yes. And
1: for Real Madrid, everyone saying other Mourinho, the DNA.
3: You see, and that's the problem of Real Madrid because me will believe we say in modern day football, talent is not enough. Yeah. Players should be athletes.
1: Yeah.
3: Mm-hmm. The physique, I was saying, too nika bell park, and so we should not be talented players. Me Mbappe, me Jibo, me Sego, me Lami, me Mametri. No, we are athletes. Yeah,
1: bell park. So I know another thing we can say. Then some come on, it comes back to who coach, you know. Because Kylian Mbappe, who knows, he's a superstar.
3: Yes.
1: Vinicius Junior, who knows, he's a superstar.
3: I don't know.
2: Kylian Mbappe for Madrid per 90 ne press a 5.0 450 minutes in about this season.
1: Okay.
2: Vini a 4.9 per 90. Lamine Yamal a 4.4 per 90. Like I'm saying, the difference is that a majority of the team in Hansi Flick has found a way. It doesn't have to be Mbappe. Anytime make us say, oh, me when Rich in Jurgen Klopp, I can tell you could have been a different story at Football Club Real Madrid. I don't have any problem if Madrid media disagrees with me. Obi just say Zando no ye Jose Mourinho fan no ye dey hono jira. But for me, Jose Mourinho has a big axe in this. And maybe
1: I just not Zemitua. It seems as long as Mourinho is losing the touch.
3: Oh, now it's true. Asa. Because
1: you
3: make a statement, this is
1: a special one.
3: I'm starting to believe, say, only control Clover lineup because the systems and the players on the bono are clear, but he's dancing around the system.
2: Teams
3: are money a tough kaka. You attack them, you have wingers on me very direct, but still into me for Mumbo. Because the old Mourinho, he will need the players to make him, but young Mourinho. Don't need these guys to make him. Ronaldo be here to make him.
2: Hey, yakra. And then, Kalala here analysis of Barcelona. No? Or see the second side of Barcelona can come and do deliver.
1: Yes.
2: Rich, before say Karim Adeyemi, Ebeche Barcelona just, you know. Before San Antonio God, Ebeche Barcelona just, yeah, they are good players. But were they players that you will say that even if Mbappe Kure Pra and there is Vinicius, there is Jude Bellingham, there is Ade Gule, you will say that they could compete Madrid. This is Anthony Gordon and Karim Adeyemi. No disrespect to them. But they are not on Vini on Mbappe's level. But Hansi Flick can build a system. Last season, time and time again, come and say, Mourinho, Jurgen Klopp, Emre Mee, who do a better job at Madrid? Make us say, Michel. Say, Ene, if you pick superstar quality between Barcelona and Madrid, they are either on the same level or very close to each other. Mbappe, Lamine, Yedi Ballon d'Or, Hong Kong. Rafinha, any Vinicius Jr., Yedi top players, Hong Kong. When you talk about squad depth, Brahim Diaz, Ade Gule, Mbebe, Babeba, all of those things are there. But for me, the difference is the German on the touchline for the Blaugrana. So German now, he can tweak the system. Last season, yes, you line here too high. I say, okay, share me 4, share me 5, share me 6, share me 7. Getting the things out of it. Rich, plus, share quality of players or all the team who in defense. He has turned Gerard Martin into a world beater. Gerard Ebo, Okofa Javier Spart by. Look at what Javier Spart is doing. Go back and look at the game Marco Correa played against Atletico Madrid. It was shambolic. Mourinho in certain decision making, the over reliance on reactive style of play and the dependence of physicality alone will not give Mourinho success in the Spanish Liga. Okofa Atletico Madrid, yes, there is a lot of physicality in that game. But if you are a big part of controlling the game, Sebastiano Okofa Atletico Madrid, Ombo, Jukunde Nkwafo, Obebo, another attacker. And I said, attacking-minded fullback. When you have Trent Alexander-Arnold, anywhere the red card with the heightener, it means that you lack passes in the game. Bring in a passer. But if your focus is to bring another player that defends brutes, then for me, those are the issues.
1: That is Mourinho.
3: And me, near feel kind of brings my mind. Say, sometimes, I pity you and me to say, up to now, yeah, Madrid for NBC, MP coach or tactics near the Usibu football need, you know. Yes, man management is very important. I've always said that football sometimes say individual difference, cultures, and all will be here. But no crepani, yes, tactics in this year. This is in your starting La Liga. Barca had new players. But how are you integrating your into the team? Okay, true, because these guys are about 2 years, and they will believe it. It's early this year, though. Yeah. But say, I can't cry. Married new players on by. They are disappointing, Mourinho.
2: But can
3: don't
2: I say, don't feel.
3: Sir, well, don't feel the same kind of enemy. Say, my trend trabenja, meaning your stability at the back. Now, against that, you continue control.
1: Now, when is it done, Vision in the bubble?
3: Ah! Obati basa so
1: me nya wo ye. Physical di amode gidigidi. Sai
3: ti ba o gidigidi. Wa kukubo ma Chelsea. She ba Real Madrid your ball akukubo. Inconsistency. Ne ochina. Until you can't even trust the guys to do rotation. Omo Hamorino. Nko luma ya nyini ot bench. Oye want to na koma ko kwama.
1: Hamorino pan so den go coach na. They be a players bo bo manu.
3: Passe o se ya jide sa.
1: The trademark back no.
2: Bo ne bo bo ma system ne mfa dia. Well, it agree say akoko ay charity. Na o jani. Iti di o.
1: Sa, o pria.
2: O ni me yoko bewu. O bewu. So, I mean that is it. Na Ballon d'Or.
1: Dem mun ke dem say mun ya kasa say Madrid. That decision is something the Mourinho ban say.
2: Oh, me
1: that it's wrong.
2: Me, my stance have been clear from day one. I've told you that if Jurgen Klopp was available, go for Jurgen.
1: Every so I know I'm called Jurgen Klopp, but no, no, you're ready.
2: And I hope that me person Madrid for them, my Barcelona run for their money. Master for Tigers have been poor master, but I want Madrid to give them a run for their money because 3 seasons in a row, so Madrid and J Trophy in a Spanish side could beat Barcelona. Why? Barcelona will get more money and beef up in Europe. Why shouldn't he have the whole Europe be dominated by Barcelona in the next 5 years? Because if they win the Spanish League again, Spotify company goes to full capacity. Champions League, almost like a semi-final, final. Now, we're talking about that is top quality. They will go ahead of everybody. Maybe only Paris Saint-Germain. Anybody to know my competing. And for me, that is the thing with them. Now, I know people may that story and say, may go through my phone. Athletic for Eddie Article. Yeah, see you ready. Yeah, bro. Threshold breakfast, what you booby about Kia? Jabianya 7 points. Athletic phone said there are 6 things. I said, Jabi, S6. And yes, I have born to national you don't need bar. And your mom said, Chelsea can let Jabi go. You know what I'm saying? Then I need to share with you. Then we share our thoughts on whether it is true or not. For me, I agree with number one.
1: I'm just saying, I'm just number one.
2: I'm saying number one. Alonso entitling the back line. On you goes to the door.
1: And then crack.
2: It's very true.
1: Team are above 4 matches, right?
2: Yeah.
1: Not concede.
2: I think over 13 or so.
1: Yeah. That is so bad.
2: Yeah.
1: So bad.
2: You can't concede this match and survive in the Premier League. With the one shooting here, you'll be tempted to do the Barcelona argument here and say that Obas has to concede. But it is different in the Premier League when sometimes one shooting here, you can play your football, but need to be creating pretty chance.
1: Barca no all conceded, but
2: chef said it. Exactly.
1: But then the 3 points in no court.
2: All right, who said Chelsea first 2 matches? The argument was that all conceded against Fulham and
1: Marseille.
2: But you've gotten to the point where, in fact, all correct the data of XG Kana. Premier League player when you had the ball at the most dangerous part of the pitch this season, Edge or Pedro. But the issue is that in games like Brentford, you may not be able to get your front three to click like that. And for me, that's a big question. My second one,
3: before I saw the question, Ken, I'm going to make an argument to you. And I'm going to say, maybe Chabi be here time with the system, with the treble, because say, check it out. A Leverkusen treble can work here. But since I feel Leverkusen, I'm going to find you a job. Because at Real Madrid, I have treble and fullback. I'm going to call you a treble and fullback. So from Leverkusen, Germany, until now, apart from so few, only a consistent team be with that system. So me wouldn't say maybe obey pressure say on tweaky and on change.
1: No, maybe timer. Ebin so like you said, Bundesliga and now they by Leverkusen. Bundesliga, La Liga, any Premier League different. Different.
3: So if say Obebon Kwadi a moment time, because Oba La Liga and Crano, Oba Treba can still name for most of the games
1: we don't play
3: the football fallback.
1: Mean sometimes me the problem issue with coaches they be no. A bit is Amorim.
3: Yes.
1: I'm going to be Manchester United. Three back now, Bono. Players, no. You don't even have the personnel.
3: Yes.
1: Because
3: we're checking common.
2: But Rich, one of the things we have to understand is that anything may be a tactical board. Chabi by Chelsea, you know, he has not just played a three back.
1: Yes.
2: And I think what Chabi is trying to do is that he's trying to form a very dynamic side. And then, with Men in Blazers interview ahead, he was clear. Say all your analysts that you can call it a wing back or a full back or a winger, but onona jimenye sanity. In the game against Brentford, for one, he switched into a back four. It was catastrophic. It's a Ubo in a back three system. What you have in your mind, Sidu? And he said, oh, the back three with wing backs. So the five players are occupying the five zonal openings of the pitch. the wide zone left, wide zone right, central half spaces left and right, and then the central zone of the pitch. It was enough defensive cover. But in the Premier League, you don't just defend in structure or zones. Adeba Kwesi Otini NT, you ought to press high and very aggressive. And for me, defensively, that is where Chelsea have to look. That is why I've said that for me, defensively, and Chelsea's problem is more about personnel than even the structure. Because Shabby Nangsa can say, who's a games what to be bought? No, about four back, about three back. Games what to be bought, about four back. Games what to be bought, three back. In game, no assistant. What he is trying to say is that the focus should be on the principles. You press it, I am pressing. I am long. I am going to pass. If those things are done right, that is why I have a problem. Which majority of Chelsea's goals, about 60%, have come for the right hand side. So Pedro Neto Kukema, he has the attacking attribute to take players on 1v1 and create chances and score. But the defensive attribute of having that cognitive strength to know the zones to pick, when to go and press, when to shadow mark, no, Pedro Neto. That is why for me, I think a proper judgment of Chelsea's defense will be hard, in my opinion. I mean, you will be any problem if you want to make a judgment today, like Athletic are doing. And I agree with them. You need to tighten it up. But I think that when Palestra comes, Caicedo comes, now Kobo Rhys James at the right side center back, now bought Levi Cole and then Lacroix, you will get a semblance of a settled team to defend. That is why for me, number one, there, my train after international break. Okay. Wait, quickly, you're right.
1: Quickly.
2: Number two, I'm saying get key personnel back to full fitness. And that's what we just said.
1: Mm-hmm.
2: I said Palestra, ba. I said Caicedo. That is why Rich, I me many GBB.
1: I said medics in Asim.
2: I am batun say Chelsea for national. Oma ma kupa ma unko. Eno ana me catch you.
1: Okay.
2: Oma ma Pedro unko. Anything that me say Barcelona for na Marafinha ko Brazil. No many omo nyadi no but any I don't have time. Number three, almost prevent over reliance on the forward line. Very true. You can't just rely on the forward line alone. And that unko you are going to be in a lot of trouble. All sorts of it, like against Brentford. Then number four. Fee,
3: don't you think, sir, Abbas, I believe almost why redundant because they've started very well.
2: No, they will not be redundant. See, the word is over reliance.
3: Okay, over.
2: Yeah, don't. The team should not just be about the front line.
3: Okay,
2: like Okafor set piece coach.
3: Okay.
2: Can we get goals from set piece? Can the midfielders begin to give the team goals?
3: Okay,
2: that will be about away from like Sunderland, any Arsenal. Arsenal for no shut up shop, aggressive defending. No, Bruno Gamers are one. You are not depending alone on the front three. Very important. And quickly, on the number four, also protects the lack of options in midfield. Very, very important stay. Number five. Make that's better good use of substitutions. Especially Estevao Willian. You don't allow Pedro Neto to play to the 80th minute.
1: Yes.
2: Next about the bench.
3: It will even create competition. Yes. A very healthy one. And I think
2: Estevao Willian in Mario Bobby. And then finally, reverse set-piece struggles. Which now, can you imagine that? You have a statistic in any one of my kind. Mostly as a say, a goalkeeper, and you're Austin McPhee at
1: Banner. Mostly, I'm dating.
2: Oh, now, okay. Oh, now, I see coffee.
1: But
2: Martinez, no, yeah, dear. You're promised I share.
1: Mudeta analysis, man, come home, Bajo.
2: Oh, sir, I see. I have a coffee.
1: This is your Mbakan and Kaby. Mostly, according to Muhammad Data, every time, I can't know that group was Robert Sanchez on any idea.
2: Oh, your problem.
1: Is the problem. And I'm weaning if you want to cover Emiliano Martinez by. So on grad in Kabakunia.
2: One number 13.
1: Watch! We're not in
2: the
1: down.
2: But with Ukraine, most of the goals are in the 40 years.
1: Oh, of course, because.
2: Yeah, Ukraine.
1: The defense and the midfield need to be
2: exactly.
1: Shot.
2: You need to be able to defend.
1: And goalkeeper, they, no matter how good you are.
2: Yes.
1: So when you're good shoulder.
2: Yeah. Who's there? Who's there before the international break, no? And this is my last thing I'll see for before the international break, no? Make a Chelsea set piece on my boy against Brentford. Morgan Rogers, Yamau, a simple job to defend the far post and the zone there. You are looking at the flight of the ball. Before ball, but you allow Brentford to be first to it. Those things, and those are the things that Austin McPhee has to firm up. Luckily for them, 9 players been in free Chelsea Eco international break. So what it means that Chelsea will have time with the players in there. I hope, say, things around for them. I don't know colorless last season.
3: I think that's it. One thing I'm expecting, say Alonso beating me, I saw because last season goes at Chelsea, consider you breaking it down. Now, baby, now from set pieces, so
1: okay.
3: For nothing at all, or making sure they will not concede that much from set pieces against Arsenal. He did a very good job, and I think that's one thing I'm expecting from him. Apart from that, Estevao need chance because FC Barca keep knocking.
1: So, how brand did minimum do I coaches?
3: To the
1: no, look, Neto is very good. But me feel say adia ba kon ha ne osi ni ti ase dodo. Ah yeah yeah be feel.
4: Me jam one.
1: For na him oh. I had no spirit to be. Dey coffee. I see Mbappe will stop playing football if he doesn't win this award because this is behavior there. Mbappe has why desperate dodo. As a can be as well as the Ballon d'Or. Benjamin said, there is no evidence to say that Barcelona has peaked yet. Barcelona has only started war. Who knows if their peak point is yet to come yet. Okay. Benjamin, on this message, Eddie Abreyen. Sebastian Samidu, the chat to Anafi. Yatron Komonoso, Eddie Amamo. I think I agree with Fifi. Barcelona can form in the last few years is the handiwork of Hansi. Dita Flick. Sylvester Mensah, on this message, and so Eddie Abraham said, Jude, and so Atenase. Jude, Ousubafo, good morning.
5: Good morning.

0: The Ghana Football Association and the Black Stars of Ghana. So they did can akan say club football ya holding kakra. National teams no football no so take over. Na so the end name Black Stars awo akono. Your two games anyame adma 2027 AFCON qualifiers in the year bo. Your first game eh against Cote d'Ivoire. And a second game at the Accra Sports Stadium, you know, and also at the Gambia, and now you know more ebabo. Now ahead of Saha game now ebabo no, Carlos Cruz akasa dia for, but before no, GM final appointment kakampezi e di appointment on komo wiwiya. Now ya be di Black Stars and komo no. Now with the appointment now GM final ayeno, I must say, yewa des one affair. Said the end no Black Stars, okwa assistant nana okahumbi. So I'm gonna kaya before I ever call walk up, you know. Your friendly game your ball against Mexico on the day team no ball Mexico no as he said there's one affair from under 20 out the bar Black Stars no and penny for say uncle back to under 23 which is at the Black Meteors now on fan concentration need and it's here who now winning the nana and fan cobble because of the Olympic Games and Yami Adma and also at that gun and him to say I can say there's one affair every Black Stars backroom honoma on also call under 23 why never show me the amano Gordon Atram, Gordon Atram, Atram Divisa, area. On as he say there, on also a bayer assistant, on no an abesha a this one affair, and so a nine hour ho. Na Joseph Pinto, on so makana, or technical bench, no, and so on so make us say and penny force on so free Black Stars. Sorry, John Pinto, na on so and co under 20. Which is Air Black Satellite. Oh, and as I say, John Pinsel, and so call now on also a cook year assistant. Our ho, on Asamoah Gyan, former captain at the mother Black Stars of Ghana. No, on also and penny forces to say, I'm a deno about the car, a the backroom staff. No, now the Juma dear, I'm a dear man, pan, or I'm a say about clubs, players, relations, and your manager. No, I don't know the Juma dear, no, and so they man, now Asamoah Gyan. Rule now, Casano. I'm also a bit lazy between the technical team, the players, and our clubs. You know, now the Juma Dino portfolio. You know, I'm also a bad player collapse. And then a welfare penny, obedimu, a continue pa. And I feel about provided a mentorship. So, as I said, my agenda is big, a global icon. And you know, players almost so I feel almost as yeah, almost ever born, both our national teams and the club level nano. Ono so betimi a provide the mentorship at the amom na bibia no ay kama at the amana afi wa support the playing body of a year players na afi bibia so no etimi akonkanti Asamoah Gyan ono so ni new role ya di amano ebo eye gan ha no enso eno no Aminu Sado na ono so team manager at the man the Black Stars of Ghana is it ono so ye ni de afi ho as say there almost the new role di amano no oye head of strategic Diaspora program, head of strategic diaspora program. Na almost so on so ne dwuma die no. I say players in the honma. Omo program trade awo aya abuche so obo okra ya wo no ho. I won say nim Ghana ne sane ma no. Asa dwuma no na say Aminu Sado ba be ye. Ono be co-parents no ho. Na ono mu didi nkomo o. E won chief free Ghana ba boma ye so ho. Na say ono so no wa mani pa no. Eda also onyade ma Ghana no. I don't say it me anti. Anytime you are to say, Akwadana, Nancy Suno, no, I'm born a bra, all of a sudden, Nagani, a cock, Nako catch and say, Bobo, my said, Mano, I mean, Shadow, the Bayer, no, in this place, they didn't come out follow Omo, na, almost so to me, and your collapse into our national teams, no, I'll be see a kind, and so at the Ama, a year, national teams now. She say, I know ye the new appointment are the Ghana Football Association and the Black Stars, and so at me a cock. And I'm first off, dude, yen shall say with the appointment no. Ye we are na ye made the congress. And no nin send Joe for share with new additions or ye and in Zimbio the two Janafi you need commono and fa and come appointment, you know. And you see a bureau as a radio I had door for the boys. As in Yabba Bian for Munch, you know. Yen Kitty A B Nian for Munfan Show. I'm say ah na ye I mean you shall do there. Head of strategic diaspora. That's what program is here, dear Badia.
1: Okay, send me panel. Oh, Unim, sir, or because also sometimes, my debut, I'm sure, sir, and I am central phone, so no. Yeah, great the service to our listeners. se nipa no onya

0: ntremu a ade bi ho ti certainly e be na som kesene because apparently nipa na mu no onte sa position or sa role no ase enti onte ase no I mean obviously obeka ne nsem sa na ubenya ya nsue mu bi 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all that one brainy persona so say aminu shadow
1: say waye ye course bebre
0: of course o two kind ni ade koba ye hu wa upgrade ne hu entino say ye hu the essence the need minu nyansu nim say yem black stars na da ho no ye nim say yes ye ko level bi ba ye ndum pempen so a ye pese ye ko and rich ye nim say we a lot of talent out there as our talent dey bet me a rope om in but sometimes say only players be edi nkomo a ene om abusu edi nkomo a sa ahotoso no based on any am ayo motete e be could misconception do but based on yema na om tete no ana e dey say om be gai say om ma mebo emfa ma oman no until you need somebody oh, create certain clout. Onim said ye convince nipa. So pe baby aminu sado a free herba. When you some level of experience, inti umanu say jume di na. Niye si on say ni di bad day that match di amano. Cause say jume di ni ye obi a keke nzo na beti di amano. Ma obi on also a certain level and nim di e or ti players asse. Onim saa ne ma no and one that study every a lot of personalities so me feel say Aminu Shadow because say rich or tiati anu ma say Aminu Shadow there per where is coming from any baby you are building who adru no me nyɛ sure say be in the free in team no me boa but em panimfo na ya assessment mind you efe no omo ko omo benyina no omo assess individual bia apart from the CV or the bar on board no omo assess individual bia omo nim di obi a edeba on board inti sa Aminu Shadow enya sa role no a ne role no is to ensure say sa talent out there no wetmi a convince omo wetmi a convince na busua ama sa talent out there no ye nya omo a if you say
1: that was very important though
0: and very very important
1: and opem hu ni mani agepa and me reason ye un say de bia me cast we say to say they now can you a lot of talent on outside
0: yes
1: I'm best on bobo my but that perception that, out
0: yes,
1: there
0: yes yes
1: and on point you know all funny people are and I just on man ban him bobo my we need someone our beko and no my casa said look san ya man am tene it's not true
0: and you no cre
1: and oh all funny people on my own with come me kind and say one of the players not the parents in the complaint say Akwadani yini no. It seems as a Ghana ni mfano. Ono a titiri mo remark from academy any ade akwadanu edu love wa fe de. Yan contribute to share one life when your person obo man in national team. Which is wrong. Enti enyo bi say ya from academy system na obedi akwadana chi oni ni parents di nkomo na akwadana fili Ghanaian.
0: Eh very not rich make I remember want to pick an example. Ghana Brian sign enya Mohamed Salisu.
1: Yeah.
0: Kai. Salisu.
1: Aso
0: omo. Ye kai.
1: Obi to say Nike William. Nike say on Philip Ghanaian.
0: He said it.
1: Obwa.
0: He said it.
1: Because
0: Mwa, Perwe is
1: ono sabi usuan edine ko Spain.
0: Perwe is coming from.
1: Wabone ben now Spain.
0: Yes. Because Rich, your certain players are so umbe naturalize edi ama Ghana. And umbe body ama Ghana. It be a reason or debe boni se o asese country no wasona. Onim se o nye bi mo ewo ho. Enti Ghana no treaty as an afterthought. Obin so awo onim se e bi a country no wom no. So wambo amfa ama national team na. Na obon a club football ho kra na ombe mafia no. Na say so tie ma say dey you dey care. O say time na na all friends no. Don't mean ka so omo ma friends na national team because I just had club level onim say obelu si ni position. And the ovarian reasons say ma players ni be honor man. Omo jitum e the bomber national teams bi. Baby ana na kuma mu pa no. Rich and combo ma sa national teams no. E na next no no person obo a e Ghana no. E bi aye no. yenye nye mbe bima player ni mfili se. So decide se opt for us. You are ready to accept him. And sometimes at least you a player or two nswa. Rich omu nsu timi ba. Omu be wea ebi omu bo one or two games wea. Ye ntu omu nkebium. Se di enye bim podili. Okay Queen so osu abe ye. So okay that gentleman. Ye what actually transpired. At a point, a brand table be ye na afemu diye. They are not Osina kind Germany. Only a Sienna call World Cup. We met for day. Oh, Kokoe, this handsome guy, and now I say, Kevin Prince Watson. Kevin Prince Watson. Yes. See a kind issue. I'm a group of big crack. I say, I see you name how players or a free amanon or Martin Amanon. I say, in dealing with them, you're not problem. What's a cultural differences? I dear be a honom. No, your certain words are, or to me, you see. Aye normal. By yeah, yeah, no. Oba now you see those words are, and no, aye offensive. And I say, when a problem, ain't you know your name be brave or honu ma. I mean, this are the Juma case here that hole.
1: Oh yeah.
0: Aye Juma case here that hole. Eche. Eso. Aye Juma why ain't you na idea man? No. In fact, me only cross it. We cross the biggest job or challenge at the man.
1: Yeah.
0: Which means so only me aye. Me no aye. Aye extremely difficult. Eh. Ain't we need to understand where he's coming from. Sebi anya so a jobless and answer na onye adwuma anya but we building ne ho we upgrading ne ho ne course or kokoye nyina no e bia bekom no na sa course no esiuti sa na ema we nyina rich enti mini problem rich onim say oba issue of coaching mini afifi me hu na e le post bi minim say obe handle ho enti me nko match interest about Desmond Ofeh there no but at least one good thing is that Desmond from under 20 yehu ne modern ball dan edi and me catch us the type of football I pass here but that aggro football that's mon team sa jere afri ye mu team no and yehu so mo showcase sa dia no dia mae enti se open ye pa na person unya sa type of football ne pass here but and said that's mon nso anya nimdie bia do level bia that's mon no me nyi nim free team no entirely and I'm happy at least from under 20 or under 23 it's where you can get emotional from under 20 to under 23 there. Progression now, so smooth progression now happen. In a way, I know because your national team no. So you can see a pick here. One, you best share every ten, maybe what? Your local Black Stars. You really say you're the professionals, no near the local Black Stars no. It's in China. Obviously, you're better under 23. And so you're better under 20. It's who my best one every under 20, come under 23 now. Still, all building the capacity, the knowledge capacity, no? And obey easy with the technical team handlers. In the years of Kwakwakoye, a juma in isolation. Still, the course war Black Stars can be an, in a way, obey part of it. Red part what I say. So, at the appropriate time, no? So, I'm going to say, I'm going to say, elevate, no? Now, I'm going to say, Black Stars, a juma. I'm going to say, eh, no? I'm going to say, because this one for now, open and crown jewel, this one.
1: And a good so benya coach or offer the ranks and far no.
0: Of course.
1: A bad youth football far.
0: Yes.
1: A bad and temu afao. Or then a bad throw.
0: Maybe rich, maybe. Then a boy man Spanish national team major World Cup.
1: Mm-hmm. Luis de la Fuente.
0: Perfect. Morocco. Mm-hmm. Morocco performance or coda in a DL World Cup no. Ni coach no. Na coach are part of the under 20, maybe a ring few. Yeah. Also after Ghana no. Na African team bianje under 20 World Cup and you Morocco coach and the ni team ne kokoe side no and when you some level of knowledge bi a upe umpe oje side any free in some one enye yi and ye mpio mon kakran kakran sa yeah
1: obi appointment no
2: the SEO Black Stars in Yan Rich it is because of one meeting and I'll tell you we will be only here on Insha you tune me say the last meeting of Carlos Queiroz said Obejinio Matu Obekaya I think about 2 weeks ago Rich Henry Ebeye interview in that interview okay so many Queiroz a wee but Obekaya and GFA brought a statement announcing Queiroz but there were issues with the backroom staff in fact I think there were certain times in the interviewer the conversation were around they were not specific so they gave an idea said there are certain things Rich Omuntiminye we had sort out. Rich Sadie na Queiroz epeno air control. Carlos Queiroz, he asked for control. Now, one of the major things that the people that are close to Queiroz are saying is that after the World Cup, he saw the way people read meanings into a single Facebook post or have it. And he felt that say, he wants to really have a hold on the Ghana Black Stars team and say, we have total control. One, yes, no good relationship with John Paints. Only John Paints will need problem. But John is going because he wanted to bring in a new person who has not worked with the Black Stars team before. So the reason why the FA felt that if you are bringing a new person and we want John to go and help Desmond Ofe at the juvenile ranks there, then let's bring in Atram. Number two, so watch the list now. There were contentions about Carlos Queiroz obetime keeping a dietitian, ne video analyst, Ankofonia. He has money to keep all of them. So Carlos is going to be with his dietitian, our team in him. And the dietetics part is very important for Carlos. Omo players nearby, what they will eat in camp is the most important thing that he looks at even before tactics. Because he feels that a good mind resides in a strong body. Number two, let us not forget that he has kept his number one assistant and the goalkeeper's trainer, Roger Dasai, stay. So that for him is the most important thing. Atram is new to the terrain. After no more, Atram orientation into the terrain there. With time, they feel like they can even get Atram on board in terms of their ideologies and how they want to play. They want everybody to be in sync. Said Desmond Ofe feels like football should be played in a particular way. It may contradict with the way Carlos Queiroz person was born the ball. So then, one senior instructions may not go down well. So he has his main lieutenant, his dietitian, his analyst, and then of course, when you take away your friend is saying Desmond Ofe, he can now go and do the juvenile job. But Rich, said Desmond Ofe said then what Carlos Queiroz wanted. A trafufu manu tunkwemu for Desmond Ofe any day. The last time I told you. Say when na adwuma ne be do e be to no from to out of time they feel were compelled in fact in their minds na omo gidi say Desmond Ofe can be the next Black Stars coach. The only issue is that the CV could have been argued and also based on the facts. Okay, who ka otuado ho na nyo mako ekochi. So when we are sacking Otuado, how do you stay on as the substantive or the main coach? In the Ghanaian terms, you bet me the SRD and be for. So then, where did Desmond come from? He was successful in under 23. The Olympics is on the horizon. The thought of the FA in the long term is that if Desmond does well at the juvenile side, we go to Olympics and we've not qualified for a long time. Your manager qualify and then we do well. That gives him a good CV. Yeah. To come back and say that, see, your brother Small FAD. Whether it is this FA, whether it is another FA or whatever. But it puts him in a good stead in terms of molding young coaches to come and take over the job. It's Rich. It is more or less Carlos Queiroz looking for control. Or per control. It doesn't mean so you'll be war. And what's what I emphasize was Sarians bear 3 times. It doesn't mean so you'll be a problem. But Rich, I told ABA, ABA, I need you to any problem. But maybe I feel like I'll be able to work with Kalala more than him. So then, because of that, I said, okay, fine. Maybe I need you to your temperament, your pet. So I said, no. If I move with Kalala, I'll be able to work with him in that stead. Then I get the control that I want as the leader. So those are the little nitty-gritties. And Sarasa, it has culminated into, obviously, Amini Shadow is going out here. Amini Shadow rule, no, which, like you say, it is not a bad rule.
1: Mm. Very, very sensitive.
2: It's a pretty important role. Yeah. But again, Carlos Queiroz wanted to move Aminu from to another side, yeah, from his back home and have somebody there so he can have more control. Which, baby, position back home, and I'm not too happy about. Not because positioning yet, but because the FA themselves have been changing positions about for Asamoah for several times now. I'm here the Cruz football ambassador.
1: Mm-hmm.
2: Then the Black Stars will travel, then he is part of the entourage. Mm-hmm. Then the Ma football comes, then he is part
1: no,
2: of the
1: No, they say Ankasa, the Ghana football there is the ambassador.
2: No problem.
1: But Ma,
2: no, Rich, you see, Asamoah cannot be the ambassador for every other thing. Yeah? That's why I'm happy with this show. The role specificity is very important. Senior Beya, we don't dilute the brand of Asamoah. Today, Asamoah is the greatest goal scorer in the history of the World Cup. Me, I wasn't happy.
3: I understand that someone has his lighter side as a man and or person, but if you want him to be the liaison between your Black Stars and Enzo Maresca, the liaison between your Black Stars and Roberto Di Zerbi, the liaison between which other big club as a Ghanaian player there, all of these top dog managers are, then you should be able to protect the integrity of the man. Let him do that job. Kudus, no, our medical team is saying from Prince Pambo, say, obey to me about a couple of minutes for us. This is a crucial game. We need you to release Kudus. Those are the things that I'm looking out for. Now, Mr. Kiros, now he has gotten control. Yes, sir.
1: Say, coach, I say, why are they? Walk up now, dear, quite in a minute. Why are they? But it seems a crown of us were born. We are too defensive, Jodo.
3: You know, Karim, maybe, sir, ask a question.
1: We are too defensive.
3: Karim, ever credit to my Karim.
1: Born, said, and you're forgotten, and you're a power grow born. Oh, we're the Maui, now we're the Maui. But as I would, there be a good watch this.
3: Poor Carlos respond to one.
1: Oh, yeah, no response to
3: one. Ain't it?
1: I said, we mean to Carlos Grace response or the man now.
3: Can we have you?
1: Nibufu, yes, and can we have you? That's my friend.
3: Take it, us.
1: I said, we mean to Carlos Grace answer. Or the man ranted. I said, my age moved 47 years, what?
4: There is one thing that keep me in the job for 47 years. And it is not after 47 years that I will change my style, which is winning. So every single game I play for win. How I have to do that is something that in the game with the players, we have to decide. We have the ball, we have to attack. We have the ball, we have to find one way to score. We don't have the ball. You think in the World Cup when we don't have the ball, it is because it is my wish? Give me a break. During the World Cup, I don't have the ball. What I can, it is to prepare my players to fight until we have the ball again. And you call it defense. I don't call it defense. I call it fight and attack to have the ball in order to have the chance to score. But you have your interpretation, I have mine. I cannot go inside the pitch and say, hey, wait a minute, ref, just I have my ball here, I want to give to my boys. So what I can do it is to prepare the team for these two momentos in the game. We have the ball, we attack, and we try to score, we try to win. When you don't have the ball, hey, my friends, I don't care, you have to defend and do it together. At the end, I can tell you one thing, after 47 years, my style of winning, it is what keep
1: me. Okay.
3: Rich, when you say, I say, my Carlos Kiros, a Canadian boy, fui. Maybe in any other dream, pal.
1: Was that say, and St. Joe for born, or has a winch and demo, so we didn't have now. Or some football, they have two faces. Ukuta ball and without the ball.
3: But is he not right?
1: Of course, he's right.
3: Rich, but you see, style of play, seven. Man, I got to say, the best style of play is having the ball and playing free flow flamboyant football. But that is not the best way of playing football is the way that gives you wins. Intimemia Karima. And can I catch any reference to Colombia match? No? And I'll remind Carlos Kiros that be a one attacking quality way anymore. Maybe I make a funeral. I don't know if you get what I'm trying to say. One, when you describe style of play, it should be in relation to quality and as a material as a Okita. Two, then the kind of game that you go and play. When you play against the Colombians and you feel that attacking quality and you can open up and play, then you make reference to why don't you play attacking football. But when you go and say that, okay, defensive in reference to England, you can't go and miss the English and go and open up. You will be killed.
1: So it depends on game now.
3: Exactly. And that's what Carlos Kiros told Karim. He said, it depends. My boy, age man 47 years. Game now, Kako Bono. Now, you need born now. And see, yeah, you man, you're born ever. You kita born there. We have to do what you have to do. But the, it comes down to winning. Mr. Emobi and Fanshan, it is a change in a train. Ghana Kobo Boa, and say, born, EFE. It is not about the nice football, though. It's about winning.
1: Yeah, orientation.
3: Your orientation is nice football.
1: There
3: is the reason why Brazil Coco for Carlo Ancelotti. Because if it's about just nice football, the culture and the DNA of Brazil is the samba style of play to be expressive. But you need to be scientific, you need to be tactful, and you need to have a plan. So how do you coin a plan and build it together to get a success in there? Me, Okache, me say, what kind of manager will I take? I'll take a manager that will get the best out of your team, no? And that is not Carlos Queiroz. That's why I told you that in the short term, I'm okay with Queiroz. But who be a long-term coach, you want somebody that will play expressive football because you have the materials to do that. But in the short term, if Queiroz is able to get results against Ivory Coast, playing a 5-3-2 compact, near show one, near Babeshe, what's the name? The other teams will be a qualifier called AFCON. Near Okoji AFCON, that doesn't matter. Queiroz, the problem we're facing in Nani say, in the game against the Croats and also the Colombians, we were not up to sorts. And I don't affect it. So for me, it's not necessarily about style of play. She.
1: Why new additions? But Jude Bremans, who we are now, yeah, new additions now. Why, you know, then Okasa de Fa reason here. Could you say as a way there? Yes, excuse you. No, I see. In fact, all my brand no collab. No, only could you say and Kasa. Oh, my collab, we then could you call him and I'll change reason here. Official game will be. Enyeye, but I'm person with the and style of play now. Okase, Munya, but no. Why are you doing 47 years? And no. Or the idea, you man, I be pimina, much moon, I'm the other funny.
0: Rich, a dick I own him. Carlos Queiroz, one appointment now, I say, and I the reappointment, and one more.
1: And then,
0: and our payment candidate, our humping for pa. That's true, the entire. Says, oh, where a gun and you be now, where ready so I share a baller. Now, BP, and a pill BP drew first.
1: No, maybe BP.
0: Oh, oppress a becoster. One why, Rich Mitchell. Share. On him say, in a way, or making nonsense of FA president, sir, okay, book nearby, sir, gun a perceive a book, a grow type of football concept, you know. I say from your youth level,
1: almost DNA.
0: Your DNA.
1: Yeah.
0: Say every president, you know, I can want them. So our DNA, waka, and you see a body ababa be resting your side. Now, Rich, say who ni yembo krana? I will say a start free throw, maybe what? And can the senior national team airborne? Also, who sad traits? Who sad type of football ni a person airborne? Now, can track her down about Matthias. Now about under 20, now is an echo. But Bibia dia dance here say, pay their papa air king. The all ya na all ya. The urban or say the what did you agree much in fear at your nine soon? Any dear more can want me pressure.
1: Any don't mean sir.
0: Aunt means the son.
1: That's in the philosophy.
0: For me, aunt means the son soon to me catch him say, Carlos Queiroz is not the right man for us. See, I call Afcona. World Cup, yes. Me timini fear say na short term adia and at that point na you be obetimi am a resource kekena na o say yes she am at least youngest ye stay afloat uti ye stay afloat ya kwa World Cup away. So I was expecting say ehanom no na nanka empanimfo yo mo assessment ha also mo analyze san e man nyare say Carlos Queiroz no say kase e san fa na one papa no ne vision ne say ni philosophy ni say ni policy ni say then or believe in okay I find Carlos Queiroz in person and I on the technical team what they believe in yenso yen efe then na you believe in based on the name say Ghanaians epe patoti and you your interest to Ghanaians na yesum omo no e ye dey na omo nso epe Italian answer contradicting. But what's the main chance? Because also when you sign your money now right, and sana what sounds so our point of view. Because truth of the matter is Carlos Queiroz and Mama Major Trophies and Farmer Wu. Oh mouse had and forget it. Oh yes, I did and farmer. And they had in the other step and say you'll be our fan CV. And also often on a certain level, you'll be a bit more trophies there. And you'll be saying, okay, fine. And yet, there be a Ghana for air panel. Yea, Nasa, you know, but the bottom line is that you've been, you know, you've been your trophies. Meaning, so I'm a point now. But I know I want all my mouth trophies. Secondly, Adrian Kawan ya trophies crown now. Who bet me the agency when you have a compensated for it? Ghanaian Gabega said, oh, based on the Yahuno. Ya kwe ya niwe ni msa daache ebe fano. Enonsu unya.
1: But you, obe nsu baka se. Wasema uke, yes, it's true. Ghana die. Ya peboa efe. 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Nye jimi mkwalifa bunko ba waka. It took this Serbians coaches saatam niye from one goal project.
0: One goal project.
1: One striker no jire nimi hoye. Bobo na mana. No abobo ndi ashe. Nye defendi ya ni apong. It took them. And the end call woke up. Emma. Success I been nine as a money in an answer. How coaches in the man no more boy?
0: Rich, unim, many a fee.
1: It's your boy, if any way, any other way.
0: Dear President, no one a guy in Effinano, or no, not the Ghana, your Pessiuno. I own only honey a pay free,
1: of course.
0: What prepare your minds, who? I prepare your minds, and you know, more than 2 years, and what prepare your minds at yes, yes, sir. Ghana minim dia ya pe minim dia mo pe mi anso enu bi na me nsu mpo me pe
1: ase ye dia ne ne ye bo no abrobo
0: which sounds na ti ampa me nken che mi se ye ntimi mo sa type of football no mfa anya results. No my brother, a mistake ye betimi abobi anya the expected results enti na make say sir ofa Carlos Cruz based on the World Cup me ti ase timing no we needed an experienced coach on a sa level no obetimi abb suddenly e dey conjure magic won I made the expected results. And all yes, I did not at the mouth. But beyond that, no, besides long term, when the coaches were, you're formal for short term project too. You're famous for long term project. Oh, beyond when so. Papa way by all, but no man be good football, be. But then, prim pray the old woman, oh, you'll be all by them results. I'm out there, I'm out there. No, I'm fine. But after, no, no, an ample time, you're about World Cup, you're this thing. You're about World Cup, no, every July. Never. I guess September. Rich, so are you telling me, sir, within that period, none can you into me, eh, your coach, be a your name, dear, a day, and so even who he has a period, no, yeah, but what cap now, yeah, born an alcohol, Carlos Cruz, unim the Sevilla, unim Sabian, anyone, unim, sir, man, way after World Cup, and you into me, you see, no, and see, some ran on, I have a World Cup, no, no, as I say. Set for a coach of betting,
1: sir. So, what you command, you call walk up number for the DDA. Too obvious, sir. The accounts were better.
0: Too obvious, and then they say,
1: Utia was in this
0: discipline. I bet
1: you, small ministers, Papa, by discipline with Tim Nim, Ghana, Nibia, and Yajin, a born or born home, and he didn't say, you know.
0: But rich me back into castle. Oh, your call walk up, no, not be 100%.
1: No,
0: see, a group be at
1: but almost
0: a manager situations be a near maybe a while. Emma out, no, and I'm not saying I want to second limit right here. And you're quoting credit me the discipline, but you move. Sorry, away. Said discipline, no best at here, a best at here from at
1: all.
0: Said your bay near my and a chair. Said player or home. Now, my impression said, coach, no, forget about the coach, the obey be able. And we've had several instances. Men can't say FNSO debut. SCSCSC. Your name may be a one. I'm going to be a one. I'm going to be a one. I'm going to be about the coach. And the mobile. Only himself before player. Bebano. More than I'm going to be a one. So about the coach. Jack. Coach Radio. We are rough. Be home. We're going to be careful. The moment I'm going to play any team. Or bound himself. You're any name. But the moment I'm going to say coach. No lie. No lie. And that's a Carlos Cruz. Or the near maybe about camp that at the hall, or the near maybe about blasters at the hall. Sadly, man, and once you be implemented, and I'm minimum so when I'm a pointer, you are the by me implement finito. Then we move on. Maybe I never say, sir, Carlos Cruz, any who says here, in terms of discipline, you have a problem. When himself, I'm saying, blasters management committee, you know, next is almost cry, I expose you. So, yeah, way. Because, sir, Carlos Cruz, you know, you have a problem with and discipline there. Then it means that your management committee in the crown, you expose you.
1: New additions, sir. Coach, I have the other kind of squad because the players in the room, I excuse you.
0: Sure.
1: It is a players are ban, Jonah Jete, walk up in name, your name, Nicholas, a yay. Jonas Adichie, sorry, Jete, a back. I literally said, about Papa,
0: the goat,
1: on the swab, I can't even home. Even as Annan. Bukayesi, Rapid Bukayesi, Abrante, yeah, Romania, Onusuno, Ayadia Defenders, Onoa Baba, can you commit for the Honor, Roxy Abua, Osasuna, Abrante, Onusu Baba Katim, no, Edna, Rahim Ibrahim, Sabrin to the Mobo.
0: Only
1: Misha, Misha, Misha, Misha, Misha, Misha, Misha, Misha, Misha, Misha, Misha, Misha, Misha, Misha, Misha, Misha, Misha, Misha, Misha, Misha, Misha, Misha, Misha, I'm telling you. Sena enye ni team no ba bi an ke be mse kudus. Oni bobo papa. O de bo control now to say yes. Slaven Ebert is lava. I want a brand teno. Na him aye Ibrahim. Ono so se ono so ba be ke team no. Na yabo against Cote d'Ivoire and then the Gambia. O kwa ni mo na. Brennan Thomas Asante. Me kasa first club ne ba na man fobis as. Abrant pa abo okobo no World Cup yi. Na aban senti na yam fe no. He said he had not been able to catch him. Mohamed Fuseini, Benjamin Tete, and Felix Afenajan. As we are back into the team. Omuna Nebe Hena, Omabesia Kain, Ediyama, Ayed, the Black Stars of Ghana. Kao's Grants can be defined the selection criteria. Yenti anu ne kakriyabi, nafe, yemfanya ina yintu ya una, yemma, yetiefono, and so memory. Criteria, de faso, a friendly players in ye.
5: Okay.
1: The main
0: criteria,
4: Jude, I don't know my memo. This journey, F to adjust and adapt.
1: Jude, I'm from Manuka. I'm from Manumosuna because I said me be lines in my telephone. Ebem, the coach must watch in and say, alone in the criteria, just today, F for players, very simple. Was on national team level, only time. Time in your two, Safe and Abbe Budubi, and Abbe Chance, you use more ball. 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So always you call players at Omovers clubs, you know, or effective. Or buy and you hit the ground running of a man resort into a no. So you're a player. Now we see a car or club. Now on your regular OTT bench in the or any call about Obey your sin chain. Because at the national team level, we need time to prepare the team. Because we are mobile. Over about 2 games or within 2 weeks. What I say? Unya time ground.
0: Yes,
1: also ground. Of course, against Morocco. And you said any time, but be prepared. Timothy, you have been a bit mature, my guy. The Oya, the any affair, no problem. Simple.
0: Rich, I'm there. Now, you are there. Be Oya. Untimely discussing immediately. Now, me and my person, I'm aware. Assemble Oya. Can I'm there to fridge him? Assemble Oya. Can we? And the intimate discussion.
1: Oh, of course.
0: You find some fridge him. I'm a partner. Now, the enemy didn't you say issue of Kudus? There normally, minimum says here free players. I'm more about the ball, their man national team. Player be and you get in touch with him, and yes, I
1: of course,
0: discuss it with him because we'll be on maybe another personal issues be and yes, on more mine. But based on the personal issues now, or no, some period no, or say we're exempt him now. My man and Sanson Conco, yeah, my public name soon could yan and what time in tea. Well, yes, our discussions answer. Sometimes every cry na reason na the baby born to say no to play and no to me and I call up no. Every cry and yeah no. Nan so I was set yeah, sir. Na play and no one conco battery. Ain't the issue of Kudus for now why in star boy under the heart and soul of the team. But me no name him say injury.
1: Yeah. Kudus situation in there.
0: Yes.
1: Me cry, in fact, me who need you all. Collab Mwakaka. We want one even at Toriam no cry. I'm so about yeah starting season about 70
0: minutes game yeah and I look at here unim for now no I am any coaches in po a player no na e take the decision cause the Kudus decided so baba bobo dem Black Stars the coach ain't me no shit but there will be a lot of discussions. One, Tottenham currently or at a precarious zone or battle for relegation ain't se usha baby Tottenham eda. Now Kudus enso ababa star boy. Now fe na Kudus a recover. Me no na sanso nim African football. Wait. Where ye Afcon as miracle. Oh boy against a side like La Côte d'Ivoire, me boy. Oh boy against side like the Gambia. This are side sir, on me a fiscal size so. Inti afi na free a premu AP. Rich, say would you agree on best I grab it.
1: Say inti na as I would take house crazy voice in inti me near India. I say, could you friend or no? With the explanation of the man, or jitu mpe kupe. So, a brand tenas and all kind of tangible reasons in kwan of the man.
0: And Rich, I also know on yanni daily bread.
1: Of course.
0: Or mining the sacrificial job.
1: Of course.
0: Into Rich, yen tia de bia se, mammy, yen, yen, yen, yen, yen, yen, yen, yen, yen, yen, yen, yen, yen, yen, yen, yen, yen, yen, yen, yen, yen, yen, yen, yen, yen, yen, yen, yen, yen, yen, yen, yen, yen, yen, yen, yen, yen, yen, yen, yen, yen, yen, yen, yen, yen, yen, yen, yen, yen, yen, yen, yen, yen, yen, yen, yen, yen, yen, yen, yen, yen, yen, yen, yen, yen, yen, yen, yen, yen, yen, yen, yen, yen, yen, yen, yen, yen, yen, yen, yen, yen, yen, yen, yen, yen, yen, yen, yen, yen, yen, yen, yen, yen, yen, yen, yen, yen, yen, yen, yen, yen, yen, yen, yen, yen, yen, yen, yen, yen, yen, yen, yen, yen, yen, yen, yen, yen, yen, yen, yen, yen, yen, yen, yen, yen, yen, yen, yen, yen, yen, yen, yen, yen, yen, yen, yen, yen, yen, yen, yen, yen, yen, yen, yen, yen, yen, yen, yen, yen, yen, yen, yen, 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And he's one of their key players. Inti enhadwene na emomunim dia na e me deni e se ne ma bi sey be no so le create opportunity e dem other players ah na ye nim omo no so omo nso the omo dey born but there for instance Raheem ya e kan was
1: Ibrahim no
0: I watched that game Paris Saint-Germain versus Slovan Bratislava and that guy was awesome on the day so some shape PSG team or ye champions or say defending champions of UEFA Champions League. Na ojina omo anim na boss abon expressing ho the confidence level or the boss abon the excitement or the buy na it tells you say say my brand here nso opportunity na obetimi e bibi and life without kudus at a point in bono e ma me issue ti me feel say we no I'm in a way a bad blessing in disguise but no one say mess run him me me am fa player ne nko ye ne kwa ne kwa kwa kwetena bench a de oni mu 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
1: dude
5: Mr. Carlos Queiroz na se mo kan no it has exposed the serious gaps of communication in the Black Stars when it comes to player call-ups. You don't list the player's name before you call him.
1: Asimana
5: Okano. Carlos Queiroz no no say. Say obua me some boa. Say one friend Mokudus. Or the list ne ba house na Mokudus say friend I catch and say. But that is not the modus operandi in terms of call-ups of players. You reach out to the club and the player. And then they cramp on maybe a Kudus cream pride, maybe cramp on like Judas, maybe because they are not in a precarious situation. Forget even about Tottenham. The interest of Ghana is about Ghana. Yeah, in fact, Tottenham. Yeah, in fact, Tottenham. One pomo, yeah, relegate him. Yeah, the end is that we want Kudus come and play. But the Kudus in his medical recuperation process, no, where Drew Baby is critical and he doesn't have to aggravate it, then we can understand.
1: Okay.
5: If you need to call the player and share Brandon Thomas Asante, another bad communication setup. Because of this thing, you drop that in Thomas Asante. Now you have to go back and wear bring Thomas Asante. Only another player. Yeah, the Bisu here, Jonah Ajete. We didn't call him. Jonah now you've got to call Jonah. You understand? So, Mr. Carlos Queiroz, also per control, in second control.
1: Okay.
5: You will not take some of these things again.
1: Mr. Excellence International say, Mimi Sao say, oh yeah, SHS. HND graduate, and now, Ukra diploma, our nurse and midwifery. Bachelor. A degree, I will any food be a dia. Any acquaintance in the year to pine across Australia, Canada, New Zealand, Ireland, no Kusiadia. No saying any work permit after Ubersiadia, you know, Obetiatan was a Yajuma at the account of your Axolis International. And I born when Yasa Quenay, Nadia Kura, maybe boss you did na. Amo Kumase, that second floor, just height building, I will Asukaho. And Axolins International Award, Messi will be on normal leader. I'm a human and won't take it to court normal phone to claim 0550199991. Minimum a check that or 15 years in here. And Axolins, I hear you, my Pim Sabri. Roxas Burden Products, I mean, can't trust our Dina, which you know, a subordinate in our bribe amount. 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Now what the abem POP plaxa board acoustic solution and also for AO ceiling. You ban a kama so warning in a acoustic solution. No, you baby and so at the amount and afe a ba electric casa cables out there. Why if you own in a yama papa or china. Uncle Fedja Shishi and so and Fama Fina Unsono Usie and Tidansi Hunyama de Roxas Burden Product and I may come for more at Yama and Kai about your Taifa Junction Accra of Insawum Road Kumase Adakwa 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culture's energy drink in India. They say baby one energy drink. Then so papa pa may come for the amount and a vim energy drink mpacho a very very smart on my ababo super refreshing so ababo when you want me at the ayah mubu awa duma and add the do bia ba point bi sa onam pe so ho ha wa bre too much na obina ho dia bet me dia bo aduma kama kama pa sa 322
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7: hello
6: yes sir
7: wow good morning now I'm going to show you
6: Alex, online. I just am you from now. Me far from Munya Kra. Hello.
7: The great Richardo Bakofe.
6: Yeah, Anani.
7: Yeah, Anani Kusi Kujutu.
6: Okay.
7: I'm a Richardo Pastor. Then he's a Wobong Pastor. Uchira FM. Na je tani se black pass ni je e bi se ko ti je want to mean what on yes for ho because we are squad we how was squad to need what are invading nine players na but me get you say any we near be en ko ye o je fi ho and to be ni mi se e din a odi bua je Ghana yen ko yes for ho and the on be say because o munya je coach ni so a he wasa squad ni so a e mo ha ye papa and the Ricardo that's the young Koye my able to do too.
6: But that's it. Hello? Sorry. Hello?
8: Ricardo?
6: Yes, sir. Kwaku?
8: Ricardo, I'm a channel for you.
6: Me, Joso?
8: Hello, I'm a channel. I'm a person. I guess I'm a good channel. I'm a channel. I'm a good person. I'm a good person. I'm a good person. I'm a good person. I'm a good person. Now, Ricardo, I'm a good person. It is a match. It's a match. It's not a place you have to be trading count for Mongwana. Ah, but yes, that can be. Press him a bramble, go where you are. I'm at my Bob Bess and I'm like, then I'm almost a sister. I just said, you have 12 for a Kwana. If you're ignorant, you have to say professionally, you know, and tell them to check your Ah, you better say, I can talk in and pay for. I'm in the moment and I'm not going there. And I'm going to turn up with my church in that.
6: Answer that's the next caller. Hello.
8: Rrrrrrrrrrrrrrrrrrrrrrrrrrrrrrrrrrrrrrrrrrrrrrrrrrrrrrrrrrrrrrrrrrrrrrrrrrrrrrrrrrrrrrrrrrrrrrrrrrrrrrrrrrrrrrrrrrrrrrrrrrrrrrrrrrrrrrrrrrrrrrrrrrrrrrrrrrrrrrrrrrrrrrrrrrrrrrrrrrrrrrrrrrrrrrrrrrrrrrrrrrrrrrrrrrrrrrrrrrrrrrrrrrrrrrrrrrrrrrrrrrrrrrrrrrrrrrrrrrrrrrrrrrrrrrrrrrrrrrrrrrrrrrrrrrrrrrrrrrrrrrrrrrrrrrrrrrrrrrrrrrrrrrrrrrrrrrrrrrrrrrrrrrrrrrrrrrrrrrrrrrrrrrrrrrrrrrrrrr
1: do me ho ye
9: na
1: last time Thursday ni about Tuesday
9: okay yeah bomb pile boss ready
1: okay, yeah, so yeah, that's it. Last call out, right? No, mommy, jump home, right? I'm jumping around me, banner, brandy, Johanna. yɛmfa mo kɔɔso no mfa ntoa so yɛba sesɛ yɛ nkyɛkra
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8: Insurance 4.5. 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
2: 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To Fuabo, see ya to from war near to Yanye. Now New York, Kayan Croft, what you have. 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Woman one that one gun eddy Johnny Bombo, and Tienya one om, Womu free gunner, ha. 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Ya better one om, na buddy say ya. Gunner, dread dear Wunsun Sanswano, saying a bessiaco. Na young comrade, buddy say ya. Near the Amania Sama Bataho, NPP and DC, near the Wawi and Nisaya. Na and Sammy Mwano and Adrum TV bedroom, ya and Yabama Bismarck Brown BB. Jamwano, and Yandis in the MPP, Wabruwa, who say ya. Am I Yera Sampine? 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
3: 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What about man called first suspect complicit or complicity in the whole thing? If you say a yet then and the president a brand or name in Namua to be so bad to you on the didn't want here close protection unit today on the D container you clear hey come on move now they're causing sheep the effect on the nation a critical but thank you for what one said more can one can hear I'm here in free studio I'm called crown as mercy but a important say on minor. And by any way,
2: Where are some na Jabidi Crani at Midico came across some Marco Piam Australia and Yadia Gana, Banyuanua, and a cocaine would judge dear and yet would Midico cane equal be my soul and no a medical 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
4: 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Then tine isi no, it's such that as the leader, the president thinks he must come in. 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
2: 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So, man, tip one is one, yeah, domestic airlines and Jumano, a bet me at our pay, and one may, when in some no, watch any tia, Sakokuokong.
7: A bank, the charge is there by 100 cities. So, a bank, Timothy Sokakra, a bebwa, number two. A bank, a shirt charges, and I charge airlines, no airport, or more usage, you know, so I'll be charging in dollars, you know, to read the airport development level. Kumasi to Accra, one way, 100 Ghana cedis. Who are buying all the prices? And call for me, you're buying a sir, Obama obeye obede competition bebem na afen so so normal aban betimi aye hu yie no so so aban timi de hu juma wo airport charges no se beya e be ma ayi prices 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
13: 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Now, one more entry and come on. A mountain and castle community bank limited was your junior partner, serving your interest. Jumedia et was on a ba edia mawo and I make I was a memini de ya a yenia bema safo ata a yeno ewa a buadi four seasons hostel honor a hona yenina ye boshi na ya kosum some pania cry papa eti crack na bibi. To me, I am come on. Obrejo Mediano, a bad yamau, or him up no one it him. I set and said, Ah, Lady Gold, Meso Metimobi, Medi, and Lady Gold White, my crow.
14: And Cameno, and a mere dear, my dear Fanny Passo, and I want some so say, Bibri, Nan saying, I bear for him, dear Bama, near my fuan cassa, so being a person or man, free a man on me, or say, Raman, singing and Kasai Community Bank, or your Western Union, Unity Link Transfer, Apex Link Transfer, Mobile Money, Ghana Pay, and the mobile banking services. 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

0: sa abofra ne yefu ye ne ya anna ekeka no anna se ne se efifi no abata an wo baabia ma wo mofra no Auntie Mary's baby gripe mixture eti dwumantem eyennam enche na abofra na shasia sribium retia wo abi mu Auntie Mary's baby gripe mixture free Ernest chemist esan se obia hia odufreni
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2: ABA Herbas.
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2: And not in your friend was so for 3 days, you know.
3: Walk away,
2: no one near to
3: you. And you were pressing your hope,
2: and Shashi, you knew our hope,
3: and father soon we any so
2: our hope.
3: And one is a woody dicker
2: can and Santam
3: him
2: when you swap the hook clay.
3: Lay a number how padia,
2: a be a better net.
3: So what about the bridge of Kojo Takran?
2: And no crowd would require a be
3: a ever summoner Kenyan and won't pay me.
2: So what did you make? Yes,
4: Matias,
2: I will draw your friend, sir,
3: manpower,
2: and none of them. Jumasa Brantie.
3: Ena so ya kase ene wo domahin.
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12: 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A young cassa. 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And I'm one getting kitten in na. Ain't it quite Holy Sessia? 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Dana Kron Kron. So, Opera Dudu Etua. 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Uspray with them one. Kaine free ho minute a dunum and sana warura ho. Afei, and some mosquito crown si so a brow wa demo.
13: And fun to baby a more fan sabeka.
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14: Medana maga with holy insecticide spray.
15: She said, "Yeah, to be a idea." It's a shiny shop.
16: My report no here.
15: Munia, what's up with them pants? Sonya, it's a shiny bottom.
17: As I'm full of business, we feel be more
15: now. I mean, what ideas? Ideas are never cool. The biani are dream for flower.
17: It's one among two biani.
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0: 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For Sika Samu Hau Nina Betanye.
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0: 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it's your Facebook yadam live our Facebook boy in shra 104.5 yadam our sam so and a YouTube no a in shra TV na a face so no TikTok no so yeah de twa wo de anese obeba TikTok be ba cho duro no mo pe na 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
1: oh that's right
0: but I friends say I come come before by in fact
1: last days are always
0: I always
1: sympathetic
0: oh last, and then I mean say na you
1: oh that be last days are always sympathetic not just say awie ye kra no na ye
0: awie na ye
1: yeah
0: yan kwai 1 minute
1: na ma who say ma okan ye nyina ni am say
0: yes
1: amuna ni be ka say mam ponaye
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1: no wa ma adwuma npa
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0: se wo mani kwa traffic
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0: okay
1: be like a paros
0: Like what?
1: Paros.
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0: Naima,
1: Naima, focus with your life.
0: Naima, say how they want program by and then the mic I shall not so I'm on the
1: bottom. I'm not the baby. Who know?
0: Hey, David, I be
1: no man. Nipa diye, me come to tell you say.
0: Nipa bebo abem.
1: Nipa, ha? I give you Naima. They tell you no to us is here no. I do my wey ni na. Oh, upa ye diye yes. People will start saying marvelous and negative
0: about
1: Barros Rice.
0: Yes.
1: Thank
0: you.
1: It's
0: okay. It's okay.
1: It's okay. It's okay. Don't listen to them.
0: It's okay. Oh, Radin and Coupon. Assembly. Huh? I'm sure. Feedback, Kakra, Ewaho, Na Enrada. 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Miss Akan, but hey, whatever Facebook. 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Fa UTV to Adum TV, never heard me. Just say, I crow crook, what you call, but ten you not da.
1: And no, I'm a catch that will say,
0: hey,
1: from the bottom of the program,
0: the
1: end of the program, Bayana. They stood up from them
0: the and they were going to
1: do it. You know, you know, you know, you
0: Hey.
1: Bo fu ano ye bo ni nyina na opese. 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
0: O pe ba ma. 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
0: Oh, Ben Mot, Mot, you can just see proper. Every time I feel could be checking the beef in the chest. 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What we say? You can't wait in our. You're not your best. You're my better. Right? You're playing in your own. So we don't have any money anymore. 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Once you have been 3-4 years, once you are in them. 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
3: I don't.
0: Bibi, I am fine. Every other said you see born when you are brepana by you.
3: Near brepa.
0: Are you sure?
3: experience ye many abre.
0: Do you speak
3: many abre?
0: Do you speak English?
3: No.
0: No kra. Okay. Any a young kwa area in Pachona nam.
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0: 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You are just. 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
5: a me pa chani
0: okay enti kina no pa by 10 na wa ba why Just last
5: mommy,
0: 2 weeks.
5: And your message start down for crying at all.
0: Then I am where you say. It is a mommy of the way. What you see, kind of what, dear? 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We are bringing to young farm around to the Adana. What cassa? Dainty potina would be not in the assent. 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Now we say it. Meanwhile, or your part.
6: So it's be a mami this can man.
0: Now we ni ho.
3: No we ni ho.
0: 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Would the ane say one better she out? 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
3: Say no ntina me say yankwankwa chire no a wa mu nyina aye baako.
0: Tie.
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1: 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And then capsules. Obeja be from pharmacy shops in Kitwani I can see you there mu. For 0546189405 and answer 0203822855. 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
0: Yawo ayi smart taste.
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0: Ani wo down there. Down there.
1: Yeah.
0: Taste.
1: Yeah.
0: Oti masi ba weye smart taste.
1: Taste. Okay.
0: Oti masi. Lini abe ma unko ama yawo de na hima. Lini abe ba ni ya adi ya one se. Yawo ayi soup. Unko andi.
1: Yeah.
0: Ani wo ayi stew so di.
1: Yes.
0: Ani wo indomie di.
1: Okay.
0: Ani wo chicken.
1: Okay.
0: Chicken akoko de.
1: Oh, why are you? Why are you?
0: Lillian fo de. Omo bua Ghana fo ma.
1: Okay, Miss Nawudu dwem ba bia. 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Oh my god, she's going to make you look sexy as you say.
0: Sexy and
1: just
0: be sexy and not just so be an who of fair no who do sexy. That is the fundamental word of memotology. Sexy.
1: Okay, Eddie. The world seems more sexy than you ever did. Only about
0: sexy.
1: Sexy.
0: What you must say?
1: Sexy.
0: Oba, ne ho fe.
1: Nane ho jo.
0: Nane ho jo.
1: Okay.
0: Nane ho akono. Okay. Sexy.
1: Okay. But our da Beautylicious. She's gonna make you look sexy, romantic, marvelous, fanta brutal. Chese bibia. What is here? And name is front up and say we tare maniche. We mi somwa eteminam. What you say? And I'm tired of call big mama dear, and that's what I need to know. And to be delicious, say, a banana will fend to a swa, or bet to our swam will look good. What you say? Make up on a danchaya, BBB, saloon services in India. Oh, yeah. Upper Sebia, we are for a takrati, oh, yeah, what a cra, oh, yeah, what tamale, upper so any team, no back, no business. Oh, my God. Oh, my bad, do, or tread you meant, Mr. Wada, it was short term and a long term. 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
0: 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Twentieth centuries na ye woman.
1: Yeah, wahimfa.
0: Yeah, what twentieth centuries. Nah, man, and you cast out now man can bow. Because enka a guni pen masse.
1: Okay.
0: Otimase.
1: Okay.
0: Utiano, otimase, nah ma, a mana musha a ye wageno.
1: Yeah.
0: What did Toto fo tiano.
1: Yeah.
0: Mamma would be for a motuum.
1: Yeah.
0: What's not for Toto fra?
1: Okay.
0: Of for a motuum.
1: Yeah.
0: A man
1: who was saying,
0: especially
1: there.
0: Bama was side no side.
1: Yeah.
0: What ten me no?
1: Okay.
0: Would the Toto for
1: that?
0: Atano ye, are you Oba Luna and Hono and also and Joe?
1: But a woho.
0: Okay.
1: Hey, the Toto, eh, now I'm here. What's it? Okay.
0: I just
1: say ho. Okay. Uh-huh. 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
3: Let me die and I'm better than I do. What's that? And to me, touch me any real court.
1: Okay.
3: Let me tell you, I'm a boy, I'm crying, I'm crying, I'm crying. 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
1: Oh, man, paying for 33, 27, 22, 20 years, no.
3: On for a moment, mammy.
1: Now, there woman's woman, mammy.
3: Now, oh, more chrome, oh, miss me, I do may be, and I'm this kind of court.
1: 33, no, that's a hen.
3: Na me disikano kwa na me wo ketu ai ti me ba wo ketu ai na me te ketu anu kwa tu baby som me yare kakra ya no so me yare pa ba mano me tani ti kanyi na wa ntia
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3: Dear Yaman, sir.
1: Yes, who's you pickle?
3: Many a bre,
1: Munya beer.
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3: Hey, tell me young we. 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
1: Yeah, Munya, mind ye, dear one. Mind ye, dear.
3: This a woo,
1: a son, a word chowered.
3: You are what chassel.
1: Okay. It's a bema banner, and we'll see now by
3: him, Miss Minnie, mammy.
1: Okay.
3: It's a me and I'm two way. And Bama be a hanson in a coma woman. May we be a maternity can I am cocked?
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6: Jesus.
1: 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Mr. Virginia. Anti say say no. 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Say bia, say say say bibi anya wo.
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5: David, what's up we?
1: Opa we be in atene ni so.
7: Ayi. Want me an confess me.
1: Ayi, oh akwa we we ye, oh.
5: Song.
1: 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Because no dey scare we no mama.
7: That's right.
1: Yeah, on your marks, on your mess na me hwe. So obetimi a.
5: No cre.
1: It we style we no say no e say dem.
5: Nche greedy.
1: Awo. 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
1: yes, 6 months in Nina, hey.
3: Not just at 12 years in Nina, and in the moon, so report to Sam.
4: Oh, I'm really feeling about it.
1: Ah, Jones, Amana.
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1: 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Frank is way.
2: Ni ye dumo.
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1: 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I want wa mama kai mi dafo. 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
4: I was so nyabi because has squad wa o.
6: Squad na yoko no.
1: E mama ni nyira amra. Eh bra.
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6: Fan bra.
1: 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Bra, obi amra.
4: Sister is open.
6: That's right.
1: Dada, mama, when did you wear home?
6: No credit.
1: Eric
6: Rastaman
1: Sorry, Benjamin is here.
6: Ah,
1: I'm mad at Kakra. I've been having a point. I'm going to go see her. I'm not just here for why. So the car by.
6: The car
1: is here.
6: Yes, for more.
1: Where's your car? What do you be quiet?
6: Oh, beer.
1: Katie Bennett has a way for Papa. I do pass the bed when I do pass the bed.
7: Sika Branty has also to me, my dog in Quandy or Pay, or a man or Doris.
1: Me funny my Facebook could be a day. Me. Why, Bram, woman, man, be wa. Elsie, me the way I am, what? Ah?
6: Now, still,
1: I know what here.
2: In she right,
3: me was Auntie
1: Mampon. Mampon, Timampon, I'll be by her.
3: The beer, I may back myself a torn raincoat.
1: Sam, Matty. Maybe I'm a two for what? My home make a crib, ma'am. I mean, call Doctor Homer. 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
8: Be dance say nyankopon sha one aduma kwa mo. 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
8: Enu ntini bo homo de nebra ABA heba na ye hwe. 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51 51 51 51 51 51 51 51 51 51 51 51 51 51 51 51 51 51 51 51 51 51 51 51 51 51 51 51 51 51 51 51 51 51 51 51 51 51 51 51 51 51 51 51 51 51 51 51 51 51 51 51 51 51 51 51 51 51 51 51 51 51 51 51 51 51 51 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
10: My memory on my so 0322 0835 81823 Fabina Yonko.
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12: 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Wa ni mu o be di wonu o be sa di o ya se.
10: Hello.
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11: rises.
10: Hello.
11: Me na fudi baby of refi.
10: Ya friend, I'm on me kaza for some kore.
11: Ani e chira bra be fa o yiriko.
10: Oh, mami dia. Na mami no no.
11: Awo ma, when you fear say?
10: But you want 35.
11: 85 there. But told us where so di mo jamro kakafra.
10: So, oh, that's my message, no, no.
11: My message, no, no, say.
10: That's my message, no, no.
11: I'm paying your name, no. I'm quite with you.
10: You, before I tell you, my mother is a fair summer buyer, no. My mother is something in a true womb. Oh, no, couldn't it be a... My mother is a discano. My mother is a discano. All
11: right, yeah, that's it. Hello?
14: Hello.
11: Di baby afresi.
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11: 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Hello. 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
11: All right, yes, here that say hello.
16: Mi wo fa si eyi
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11: ma ye nko.
16: I am a job of Brofi, Babo Hawi, as you get away. I am a Mopasi, a Kushaku, Dali, who America made me free at a judge. American market without Cobra, Black Machine, or Papa Gabriel Mobiam Chamo. Now, Babasi, I said, a big crew. Then, so say, you, what the fuck was? Who said the crew was a young crew? Who should be a who? Mopasi, but you could be not so far, quite unfortunate.
17: Good afternoon, ma.
9: Afternoon, middle, the baby of Refi.
17: Patrick, Mr. Free, I saw Jansen.
9: Bajay, you are.
17: Ma, Patu, not for fancy, but say, my many blocks, no. And she are on Mushu. Patu.
9: Okay, Yate. Hello?
18: It is here.
9: Opi.
18: So, you come on.
9: And counts, Opi.
18: Rest of my meal, the key, see by 70 years. I'm not even crying in the mini. And not a can of buying room or two soon. You know, one didn't run again. It came to the inquiry. My mommy missed 70 years in a near fee. Come with good times here now and say a Lucridine a kind of thing a foot to Nanka Yamusiamo. Now made a mini say and a crescent, mammy. No, she cannot democrat. It won't look up police, even a mammy. No, and also it's now a body, if anything. Eh, could you have any other channel? The Kukuma to move from the Sudan to Ukraine is only said by Mamma would come back. Kaka would turn aside a chamber. I guess I could go to a book with Jeff Donazo. And some of the two was who was for no, winning your home. If Mr. Kuku to move for Donazo as other chamber. Because you have to remember 7 years. Well, most Kawaki's canoe. And I can't go. You could say Kaka would trim. It's like somebody who go.
9: Okay, yes, so yeah, that's the last one. Now, Yonko, hello.
19: Oh, my hair.
9: Oh, my uncle.
19: Oh, my mom, coffee, no taco. Oh, me, my man, I'll be your phone in Ammonia Duma, Yanchia, your phone near Tifuna. Oh, me, and there be a mutuality, and I say, you may have banned all this canon, and my yamma, me, everyone. 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
9: Amen.
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20: 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Oh my baby, my whiskey. Oh him,
9: amen.
20: No question. No kula no mumi anka. Oh him, I will nikunu. Pacho mama buti no.
9: I'm telling you, my man, no
20: nikunu. 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Mena me ya na iyi. 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Oh him, I will nikunu. Nyazi oh him, omu ni tini nisusa na se.
9: Debi ah, I'm not getting it.
20: Adi a woye.
9: Adabi.
20: Ube kase. Ube kase wa him as e yin eni aso.
9: Adabi.
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20: 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Ne hutina no.
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20: 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Oh bra. 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
20: Oh him, no kure ni ma mi asem.
9: Mhm.
20: Enye di obi kana make bi.
9: Okay.
20: Ne mo mani ewu.
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20: 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Onso o kan nsam na hwe. 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
9: Ohunu.
20: 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Na menim se na mo se da ba ha be so ahwewu.
9: Nti
20: se.
9: Ade o fe no so hwe obehu.
20: Eye mani wu mum. The way maami na nim onyam ne ni age no.
9: De na ye wani wu a. What's what is the kind of a quack?
20: On for man.
9: On a hand, I
20: say. You know, I am Craboneda, yea, Azada. I did do how one would inside in a walk canoe. Who can one no bar with Timmy or come with it, sir?
9: I said, Near Chinese, every one such a home did the snap and
20: I didn't see me bomb pie say and any bets and I say.
9: Debbie and I'm in an entrance.
20: Ah, Debbie,
9: there, my
20: dear. Obu, the way I was seeing. I was seeing money, who knew. Now your catano may be so.
9: Debbie was sitting now. Eh,
20: on sawo kache se mama bibi wo kwa. Kano, o shu anim sa o se mate.
9: Eh, ti kire oba no be kache, mano pa no metwe.
20: Ti se e ma re humum. 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Me makwa ko bi sa sase wo Collins wo.
9: Mm.
20: E ma kwati na be wo kwati e ma sase.
9: Ma betu yes kana wo bro.
20: What you say?
9: Oh.
21: Mi. E bia na oni mama no nti mama no so sey we kire no. O dis kan man obi di.
9: Omumi enu ba message.
20: Ah na me discover na we dia wo asase nya wo dia no. Wo na we ni.
9: Yeah.
20: Eh ensem ukoso. Ah jese wo ti bia. Eh wo enwa ma
9: French am so. 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
20: 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Se eh Uko police station na uko police station na uko no kra wasa me simple ba wo chine twaya
9: omso be
20: chiamo
9: okay
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9: okay
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9: oh
20: wa boda
9: e na onso sa na hotel munim so ye program bi ba ngo sa na efufro ah dada na
20: mo samo na me de kasa no
22: ready ya wase
20: and it wo mo da mo ba 50 years wo ba beta ye hu ze What about them?
9: Eh, come on, you want to do
20: Oh, Wahima. Ah, but then it's our own.
9: Yeah.
20: I drink in yet.
9: Oh, that's it.
20: Now, Obi Kura won't watch it. One quarter. What was it?
9: 6 months here.
20: Debbie, what about them?
9: Yeah.
20: I drink in yet.
9: Oh, that's it. Debbie, when you're in Kobebia, we are one number away. Mammy, oh, you know,
21: Nine, man.
9: Yes.
21: I mean, shut up. Na mama me mini kan ko mini kan ko de opekunu no so
9: mhm
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0: me come try one ni waduma mkura wonim se wo kunu pa
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0: 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Let
1: 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Empire sir. One
0: come
1: for you. One come for you. One come for you.
0: One
1: come for you. One come for you. One come for you. One come for you. One come for you.
0: One come for you. One come for you. One come for you. One come for you. One
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0: Jawu wadi chire me encha na rara that time no wote
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1: 50 6 months you say easy
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1: okay
0: ba sepa o
1: na so wo se na nse
0: Yeah,
1: what's up? Yeah, that's all.
0: What to me? I'm confessing me. Unto me, I'm confessing me. I saw him alive. A bad year, which you have been my only word, you know, which you have been our penna. Send a pair.
1: Okay. Chair of a common or Baba, so that's
0: right. God bless you. Yamishiro.
1: Yeah.
0: A bad year, who Bema. Now say, Bema be all your crossing, you cross in a part of a more than my guess.
1: And I make a no.
0: And to Bema be a while. One in your cup, Benyana, one in the word, Mumyana, Nahima, who steady, so do see any gentry effer, so do see Bunu.
1: Okay.
0: We are Dabrano.
1: Okay.
0: What am I say? O Conaco tons you about what to me, or no moon so crack to be man and no
1: biscuit
0: by force.
1: I hear what
0: at the same time, Naka sent two bones. One in it, I saw them or pump, Mupon, so now can the Bible cry, Jikutan.
1: Okay.
0: What am I say? Now, one in an arm. Two bones say, Kakanka. I don't know what you try to do. Me
1: name baby Oko.
0: Ah, what am I say?
1: Enti, Dano,
0: a basa bong se. Nah, ma, Berman. Oh, so ya koto collection pacho. Jaya now that.
1: Nigeria,
0: me ask mama.
1: Oh,
0: me pacho. Dano, ma, who are sorry?
1: Enko didi kaka.
0: Oh, sorry. Oh, that na ya see program. Obe kobi.
1: Uh-huh.
0: Kobi me fa hona me noko.
1: It's a.
0: Aye, it's a part of life.
1: Now boom.
0: Who are on?
1: Yo yate.
0: Who
1: Mami yanko. More birthday and I've been here, yanko. Because the studio manager is in pong. I'm going to
2: go.
1: But yanko was in kind of
2: play.
1: Mr. Eric, what's happened today? I'm going to minimum be working.
3: That's how to go.
1: I don't know. What's happened? What's my question say?
2: Oh, yeah,
1: Okay.
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0: 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Metana make and for Sadia. Nami Gusua make and for. And not in a make and for the amount. So Bomo Ding, Ben PPA Electricals, a Dina Westino, and once and some no aya dosun, electricals and aya wajin jenny. 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What do you say? Say, said the woman me feeling me and me who say, be beer, I come out of my kitchen when I may be. 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And until I waste time, easy Branson, I may come for the mouse. I know, Miss B. Pierre or Moo be, Sadi or Moo be. 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0204468590 Easy baby and now Easy Brands now and I'm account for Eddie Amount. Amanano Community Bank PLC and I'm a comfort them on Mrs. Sika Sambiara to Wadri and now you know the toffee and what's us as soon as you're here, mamma and papa, boy, Eddie had the work of chef from now court as son or buy over the fool, but Nina a Sika Sam and not in a money sooner or be out in a cow area more, Mr. Wada, Wamasika, or more as a for hey, a VIP terminal ho, Wamaso any Ebby Waho, Emroma Moho, a senso a buaqua, Tafo any baby any, Papa Bibica. Now, so Timmy five a down, what I say, Sansani Petra, so who broke, and I will watch, you know, it was our man now, what Bushani and now, and now, or last respect in your demo, and not to us, brand any medium come up first, and your money now, salary loan, be a Greek loan, just and your money, dear Dosson. 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And what thing? 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I walk so millennium inside. 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So I just say, I jump next to Hope. And I will be warm. Doma in cross or Ebenezer preschool. And I say, adjacent appear could be coastal. She show much acquaintances here. Now we stroke near the water from no bra. We prostrate and wounds and some bra, liver, kidney, and a yard will be at us. I shall swear. I shall, oh, Jim, we need some credit. Now what you say? What word? What you say? Eno tin kasabe bre ne tutu mika. Na fro mu sisi arwe doctor na na befa. Eno ti fro no ne ne ntwetwe nkomo. Mfere na kan yade na woton yade a na wonya no aduro. Eye 0541565199. Na so befa mu 0502812116. Na oni doctor Kunni, Dr. Rasta ending nkomo. So wa yare sa no erade ne sa ewo mu ebi. H&H brands and I make come for the amount. 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

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Every program for Fokra at April. Question day, any question day beer. I have prime sports. I have foreign tidbit and qua. And your deep brewer. The coach is Eka. Player transfers. Match previews. Any

Market, 15 minutes after 3 on 104.5 FM. Today is Tuesday. And it clashes with the productivity of the week. And it's on your telephone, it's on your train, come on, then you ring. And the kind of home. And the radio, the bell, baby, will be after one of the longest holidays in this year. It didn't show up because it's just in your match FM, Kingsley or Tammy Amuako. Sanka the boss man, me dream. Mama, you know, I cry, you make more. Oh, and you see, I yeah. And I'm in faster than a baby and come on. And I'm 22nd of September 2026. I catch us a new rubber band, we ain't chevy and area. I finish on every year. And I'm in traffic, I break up in the same car, doom 106.3. When in the fear cross, they are 24 my for a whole other phone in a coffee. And you are 10,000 and free drive here. Hello, hello. I'm a catcher. Hello, hello. Yes, you are a baby. I'm fan to a ship. I'm in faster than police. I'm shiny finance. Your man for the week. Gideon and Nako. I'm a boy. And come on, Frank is coming. I've seen a meeting. I'm a castle. Hello. And he entered. I'm Chebby. I'm a better. Come and come on, University of Science and Technology, the business unit, and I school of business by chain. Come on, I say education has no end. The Katama Mia school, not time I miss out to you. That's my car managing. Education has no end. Come be a so. And the only school of business phone by chain. Come on, Bible swimming in the above home with the ratchet. You see, I'm gonna catch us there. Master program, a year for 2 years, I end 1 year. MB and the penalty, you know, weekend. And can't James or Ben to one go school. I ain't sure who about time be a bit in the baba. And if I can come on, and then Krantina, you send me up as a man and maybe some more. I started lectures October, yeah. I can't say, just check for me. For the old tram, I was a crana. And I'm a top form stated. I was saying, trust her if he has it. Come best number for your tears, goofy. I didn't know when you're across it. Okay, your probes and baby. I work in US in the school of business. And then penny for by checking more. Mama, you cry, you make more. Then I never done it. I'm for Vortec natural mineral water anymore. No man, sir. I just say, you know, I'm going back right now, man. I'm going back. I'm going back. I'm going back. I'm going back. I'm going back. I'm going back. I'm going back. I'm going back. I'm going back. I'm going back. Don't say water, say Vortec. I'll be being because of talking. 100% natural mineral water. I'm going back. I'm going back. I'm going back. I'm going back. I'm going back. I'm going back. I'm going back. I'm going back. I'm going back. I'm going back. Size been up. You want to see the result of him? Cassian in a dispenser, moon idea. Men are sending you my own bets me up one when you're holding. So, what time is life? I knew so be an airline. Announce I got a moon soon. So, I am many pediana crying in a brand's committee. What the unknown be able to see in a. Any kind of fresh ones, Anna. Mamma, I have Bermos. Original is back. We are same canapa pepper. A smoother and creamer to refresh you anytime. Yeah. I wanted your cone. What your cone, Instagram, TikTok? I call at Bebe Veggie GH. 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Also, my dear, so betrayed. So, baby, I know cash in beer.

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2: 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then faculty of social sciences na KNUST school of business yeah programs we bring undergraduate and then postgraduate programs in this obama me hokwan anka mekeka meboboso ba ku mi nu mi
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2: yo say uba Kwame Nkrumah school pon mo yo baby e fro ho KNUST Dubai e ho na KNUST wo school of business na wo ufi school of business na nti ufi graduate school na oko school of business na fe oko faculty of social science omu new building no nti se wo fa ye entrance na e fa high school na uremu a first one on your left e ye social science the next one no e ye school of business
0: I don't want to say from Dubai.
2: I want to say Dubai.
0: Me, you can I postgraduate and then other course. No, we will be trying enough in train common.
2: Okay, but so me, my boss, and I say, my colleagues, person, I'm the big one. I'm the big one. The kind MSc programs, there were various MSc programs across all the specializations. It's program bi apeso ye bia ye wo ho MSc wo ho a eye 1 year 1 year no mostly ye ye no weekends se be ya okwa adwuma se nso so wo e ma ofia weekdays no ntimi ma ubetimi aba eye mostly weekends
0: Saturdays and Sundays
2: and no kra no so kra ye sa ye no hybrid nti e bi wo ho aba face to face e bi wo nso so abetna fi virtual not through Zoom or any other virtual means na ya trewa de yes our MBA no e ye 2 years MBA 2 years no ye wo omo person mo ba daytime wo ho yes our enumere de wo ho after 6 and ye wo weekend it be a pe bia no so wo ho and ye wo MPhil no ye wo 2 routes ye wo MPhil 1 year and then MPhil 2 years depending on the wo di room and you say why a master's that an upper so yeah and feel that you be more about be 1 year and no research courses in Kwana Bay no I will research project work now say a 2 years and you know you say would the first degree in a room into the first degree in a room there a year 2 years and after your work PhD in business and management across all the various specializations I think it's a major Dr. Mekunu Achey, some of the MSc programs are you work across your 5 departments.
0: Okay, Doc. I'm that my boss, Doc Mekunu.
3: That's a fine. Let's wait here first.
0: See for that.
3: Your programs are accounting and finance.
0: Mm-hmm.
3: You work MSc with finance and
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3: management and resource. 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I'm just management information system. 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
0: Mm-hmm.
3: In fact, I hold a BBA department, no, five departments, or MSc of IT and tourism management. So all the 5 departments, no, accounting and finance, human resource, marketing, logistics, hospitality, our MSc, almost all the departments, you know, over so bar between me, I on that. I try the camera.
0: Ning in Asia and the weekends.
3: Weekend.
0: Wow.
3: One program penna a year weekday, health entrepreneurship. And say there were sponsorship, scholarship, and my students.
0: Oh wow.
3: And the one only doing the weekday because of the scholarship bit na a cadre program no more.
0: Okay.
3: So mostly if a more in a health professional, nurses, doctors no. We need to more with my apply.
0: Only on the health sector.
3: And the health, yeah.
0: Oh, with the scholarships. Oh.
3: Scholarship.
0: Wow.
3: Fully funded.
0: Okay. Doc, my member also. Yeni msenka mo calendar ndi nka January ended the new academic year.
1: Mm-hmm.
0: Why October?
1: Me da see. October no year. See say year revert akọ back to the original long vac na na war August mono. And I think now that wasine others no assessor no. Na was say yen so yetimi assessor no na ABC so sa. It is all this year, yeah. I could be because I'm calling back, thank you, by January to say they're dying, no. But this time, the engineer said, because you're referring to the school October, na nti with that said no so no e wo se hu say admissions no so cost so see eh
0: okay
1: it will be ho a woni me say we to e dey akotwen
0: January
1: aha but na wo so hu ni say October ya na e best school enu ti na ma na akwa koye sa nti September ending and a year yeah your friend say admissions applications no the deadline into bu o be ka say bia e say mo be ka
0: say o be na o chipa
1: aha and no need to say e bia na wo twen January now this time they also say o ma o kentene o ho na o ko to forms no na akabe then 8 days
0: and mama mpia kakra saka 8 days dia kwan bens no be fa so enya forms ni bi and a requirement need to say okay. And nipa ndi room say what can dey what
1: forms no e wo yeah, two ways I'll be to me at all. Barco yeah www.knust.edu.gh/admissions.
0: But just this you.
1: www.knust.edu.gh/admissions.
0: Okay.
1: Okay. Okay. Okay. Okay. Okay. Purchase e-voucher. Ube to me at all. Now I register. Sorry, no I start admissions no. Ebiye mo so odbo *415*55#.
0: Ano dey ebe kobi o
1: on all
0: me pia mo e
1: *415*55#.
0: Okay.
1: Yes. It's ya no no ukra we are on I think MTN and all the telecell networks. Okay. So telecell MTN in na ukura
0: star four,
1: yes *415# na on sabit mi aka na wato and I be so corner se o apply a o chusu postgraduate Ghana na no o chusu regular into ubia
0: o se na o chusu regular
1: and sa platform na mu na undergraduate form so your admissions okay. Room ubia in admissions room into for masters na dey na year postgraduate it will draw on what you suppose graduate Ghanaian.
0: Okay.
1: It will select postgraduate Ghanaian now. Your programs no, is under the regular stream, although say we can yet as a regular stream ho. To call regular streamer now what apply.
0: Me phone in
1: Bajo.
0: My boss star.
1: Sure.
0: Bajo, I'm phone. I remember. Bajo, it's for you now, but try your mouth.
1: I know.
0: Go where necessary part.
1: Exactly.
0: Because the embassy will be your challenge. Be
1: no correct.
0: No apart from so, we call your portal. No, so no. Yeah, we'll be one only laptop. We saw any phones on T. For our phone, meaning in a *415*55# a number.
1: But try.
0: Maybe I say Minya, the Nezu.
1: No.
0: Okay, I say, welcome to KNUST Payment Service.
1: Oh, you are?
0: Please select an option.
1: Or them.
0: Pay fees. Verify payment application forms via child. No, I call number phone.
1: Application forms.
0: Okay, we try. I'm a technical for him. Okay. And the number 40, number follow procedure.
1: Sanity.
4: So we are regular and understand learning. Get any regular.
0: Regular, I'm choose regular.
1: I'm going choose one.
0: Choose
1: regular.
0: I'm going
1: to choose regular. I'm
0: going to choose regular.
1: I'm going to
0: choose regular. I'm going to choose regular. I'm going to choose regular. Yes, no, I'm going to choose regular. But we are select admission group.
1: Yeah.
0: Postgraduate Ghanaian. No exactly. Afa regular no.
1: Exactly.
0: Na of course na afa no. Which is. TV and here send bibia.
1: No send.
0: Okay, mfa say ma send. Me dey me hu say ma accept me. Ni mo be na me ka.
1: Enti portal ni mo no. Yeah, obenya update of senior wa application process na kudru. TBA so application process na aye complete, be ba say complete. Whilst you process your application, enti say the baby no Ghana ha ne wo. O better say admissions are back. So I say we have found two baby. So they be a no. I'm on for this admissions are out. Aha. Do you not say I know a co? Do you know a co? Share no. Now they will apply. You know. Yeah. The mere dum. The fawa nes any hurry. You know a co to your school fees.
0: But
4: look. Who apply? I'm going to email address and apply. Now email address. Maybe we be a no.
0: The bomb.
1: Email.
4: See more admission. Me na email. See more admission. To almost everything I need to know. No. Email number. My wife say.
1: Ambition,
0: you can't hide that.
1: Yeah,
0: much rapid. I think that as you remember, the number to be a mom, ebia obenya challenges but we me am here menya challenge there let's we know about this
5: yeah
0: it be the number no so mobile 0545 185462 and it was 0545 185493 meanwhile 0209 150721 0209 150729 info MP 0209 150723 KNUST School of Business for Nurturing come on admission year September year October near start school doc actually mu say omo change system no to suit the wasi so the bear also masters no 1 year pair in soon me who be mo bana man for send me questions ndibu am so me bisa man for questions ah am so me fem bisa yan hwe yenim se mo courses na mo yan ada institution bebere bi na dentina ese obi choose mo de no and question box e kumase nko go more branches bebere e wo Ghana nti e tech nko a tech campus and other branches in the account prof
2: okay pastor me that say I didn't know also be choose KNUST School of Business. And you be brain you betting your boss. You did kind professional recognition. So about KNUST School of Business, you client na say and fire adjune entry your students. Yeah, well, professional bodies be bra yen your moody in saw so a bit to say ICAG, ACCA, CIMA, CIHRM, SILT, etc. So almost all the professional bodies know you know mona a year juma until we have program affiliations with all these relevant professional bodies. We also have the global exposure where we have access to all these industry professionals, and then we also have international conferences your students can easily have access to all these. We also have flexible learning approach where you can do just weekends or offer daytime and that's all about evenings and whichever approach you choose no so

0: nka afu amba okay anti na me funti na me follow procedure
1: sanity
2: so regular ana understand learning get any regular
0: regular na me choose regular
1: no choose one yeah
0: tell me
1: say ne I have to me I
0: go one ne ne yenye
1: dey ato a unison
0: obi am we school akatwi akyenkwa meti my here yes no have money but we are select admission group
1: yeah
0: postgraduate Ghanaian no exactly. Afa regular no
1: exactly
0: now of course now afa no which is TV and here send bibia
1: no send
0: okay mfa say ma send me dem me hu say ma ma accept me ni ma ben and make come
1: enti portal ni uno yeah obenya updates of senior wa application process na kodru tbia so application process na aye complete e beba say complete whilst you process your application enti say the baby no Ghana ha ne wo obete se admissions aba say say we in fact to baby so the baby no about for this admissions are out aha do not tell ya no akọ to be akọ hwe no na they were apply no yeah da me adom ya fa wa na say ne huri no akuti us school fees
0: but
2: doc who apply me so email address and apply na email address ni baby no
0: the
1: email
2: say mo admission me na email say mo admission to almost everything I need to know no email no mama go say
1: I'm
0: not sure. I'm not sure. I'm not sure. I'm not sure. I'm not sure. I'm not sure. I'm not sure. I'm not sure. I'm not sure. I'm not sure. I'm not sure. I'm not sure. I'm not sure. I'm not sure.
1: I'm
0: not sure. I'm not sure. I'm not sure. I'm not sure. I'm not sure. I'm not sure. I'm not sure. I'm not sure. I'm not sure. I'm not 150721 0209 150729 info MP 0209 150723 any KNUST school of business for nurturing come on admission year September year October near start school doc actually muse omo change system no to sue the wasi so the bear also masters no 1 year pair in soon me who be more but I'm for asking me questions. Debu, I'm assuming Bissau, I'm for questions, sir. I'm assuming Vim Bissau. Yan Shay. Yanim, sir, I'm a courses in a way, and other institution be brave. Not then Tina, as you'll be choosing Mumodiano. And question box, you come asking Quab go more branches be brave, ever Ghana. Into a tech and Qua, tech campus, and other branches in the account. Prof.
3: Okay, Pastor Mida say, I didn't know also be choose to KNUST School of Business. And you might be bringing your baby to boss. You're the kind of professional recognition. So, about KNUST School of Business, you're going to say, and fire your entry, your students. Yeah, well, professional bodies, baby, you're new on Moody in Sao. So, a bit to say ICAG, ACCA, CIMA. CIHRM, SILT, etc. So almost all the professional bodies know you know mona a year juma. Until we have program affiliations with all these relevant professional bodies. We also have the global exposure where we have access to all these industry professionals, and then we also have international conferences. Your students can easily have access to all these. We also have flexible learning approach where you can do just weekends or offer daytime and that's all about evenings and whichever approach you choose, you know, so we have the hybrid. And for instance, over two face-to-face ABA weekends now over 2 weekends the next 2 weekends no a virtual
0: okay
3: baby I will be a ubitimi esuade and we are bringing education to your doorstep, making it easier for you. Yes, I will do all campus excellence to between Kumasi and Accra ubitimi chusu some of the programs, especially aviation and data analytics, so you can do them in Accra, but the rest are in Kumasi. We have family friendly initiatives like mother care unit into the old banana bar, Fanebra. ti hian so benye obi a obehwe akola ni ti bia wa kola na so ma mia ye be man

0: nice place.
1: Oh, sir.
0: Yes. And we will see how they know. Na obi so wo nice environment or exactly of your colony.
1: Yeah, we are for you.
0: It is a colony of 3 months, cra. It's just a matter of your mother. Can you walk breastfeeding?
1: Wow.
0: No, sir, about better so. And all these are available for you. Yeah, what facilities? See, because the facilities are yeah, what ultra modern facilities. And then your friend KNUS to Dubai. Your facilities is just one of a kind. Your doctoral center just for the PhD students. Your innovation lab, skill lab. We have a big library. We have professional program centers. We have career services center that helps you with choice of careers and all that. We also have our restaurant, the KSB Base Bite. And we might break on person be kwetcha, yan person be kwetchi actually. Because everything you want, we have it. Yeah. And we have all these and more. That is why you should choose KNUSD School of Business. And when it comes to our programs, we have varieties. Everything you can think of. Think of KNUST. Actually, once in your lifetime, on your certificate, on your CV, you should have KSB or KNUST.
1: Is it not more schoolmates?
0: No. Also, your schoolmates.
1: KNUST
0: School of Business. Yes.
1: Other schools know, but as a more real
0: man,
1: I'm going to cry. Doc, now can. Then many Japan men say, "Mo dream busu ya titi the man." No be a dream man when many a
2: true.
1: A war shouldn't be a barrier to
2: exactly.
1: Go
2: exactly.
1: And the more baby ya, kuda watch and say more babies, baby
2: mother care unit. And the send a can your dream a man home. And it shouldn't be a barrier.
1: Maybe be a dream man we are mother.
2: So what? It shouldn't be a barrier. Say and unti in best school unti. Yeah, well, baby, SCC, ho come apart, I say, oh, classroom cry, and I say, baby, say, maybe I also will free her. Now I quack her, and that's what's about classroom. Yes, a whole very, very conducive for by OBA, BBA, OPBA. So I tell you,
1: and some of my baby saying, I'm okay, we just say, no, any problem. Dr. Rebu, may I share in terms of payment, the money I need to say, I can say, BBA, or whoever tries or be free. And you may be one with my friend, hey, me refuel, and I cut 8 days pay. In the whole crying, I say, pa, me a Thursday, my boss, Abbas, as you go see, school business, LPM, a back by and 3 months away. Because of a single four bus school no more. I would do by any video. You go for which same level. Hey, Frankie, who's there? Wow. Oh, postgraduate. Oh, wow. Rabbit, Rabbit. School grab and go be grab me, really.
2: Content,
1: that's what I said. Oh, but I'm the blogger, but I'm not missing fee for me.
2: Elevators, we be a woman.
1: My idea,
2: your content.
1: And if I cut 8 days, but my dear, Mr. Did you have a payment? No, I don't know. Don't make you
3: okay. School fees, no, last year, a palace of Sir Emma Pima, which are 50%.
1: Oh, 50
3: men, yeah, when they say first administration.
1: I don't know what you're saying.
2: Send you will be half in or joining. Mr. Osafri na wutie a e October ya na school e she asie.
1: Enti
2: aka 8 days pe na wato forms na wa fill. Enti na odrin se wo train December na se whatever na beto forms a. E mra so kogi ni sesie na October ya no. Fatum na bre school na prepare ho so be school. Ebi mu so me wo hospitality na me say catch e wo say wo ye hotel manager, restaurant manager, wo ye adwuma hotel agency. Maybe I will
1: be in Qatar, but you,
2: sir,
1: yes, I'm going to Baba Moab.
2: Exactly,
1: I'm from yes, I must have your experience. You
2: know, why you be a hotel management archer, but we need certificate to be a beer. We refer to
1: yes, we need a tech certificate. How can you
2: ask? What Baba, a 1 year person, yeah, can I? And it's a flexible weekend to beat me with Jumana weekend. Manager wa babe ya na supervisor whatever unya ebe boa ama onso wa ko wanim said you okay we be free supervisor and say ya come management level aha nti na eno no
1: and I said doc mami ko Dr. Mrig doc na me prove baby fana me say
3: fana me says ya ready ya credo say otube you know ya share na our first let advantage in there you have the flexibility to learn you have your face-to-face session, your online session, and all our lecturers are ready. They have good training, modern techniques in teaching, and so many more for you. So we are inviting all students to come to KNUST School of Business.
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3: It's the only school to be.
1: And school alcohol class. Oh, challenge me tech. Oh, be oh, challenge. School alcohol. School alcohol. School alcohol. School alcohol. School alcohol. School alcohol. School alcohol. School alcohol. School
2: alcohol.
1: School alcohol. School alcohol.
2: School alcohol. School
1: alcohol. School alcohol. School alcohol. School alcohol. Then all the chat to my
0: me that's be brain patch on me person me touch on just the MPhil and PhD nothing my wrap up MPhil and PhD no auto forms now me fa MPhil first MPhil no we buy interview enti ye be email you now we buy interview or the right department
1: okay
0: into qualify any afal for PhD no answer na we better forms no ye hwehwe say obeko your website na wahwe department of person kwa na program of person ye no lectures na wo that area no omo research background na oni obi edi nkomo na wagye atum se obe supervisor and san our process wo apply wo admission forms and no dey ho hiae isan se so oni potential supervisor PhD no intimi nfa
1: okay
0: na dia me dey twa so ne say ene dey dia edition so ka say untimi nsua dia na say one am person edition because it's everywhere and we've made it such that you can always improve your knowledge skills and abilities and it's very important those days gone were the days nanka first degree na oye oga but they say second degrees are taking over first degrees job so it's not a matter of whether you have to improve. Why improve will be better kill out.
1: Yeah, yeah.
0: So please, let's make it an important thing. It's part of our life. Once we leave, the only person who is dead is the one who stops learning. And see, once we are alive, let's improve. Let's improve on our knowledge, skills, and abilities. And let's make impact. And want to say a big thank you to you. And then to all our alumni, wherever you are, thank you so much.
1: Yes, we are the CPG. Thank you. And no one has done here. Them was it. A better docs to the doctors and the professor. A star 415 star 55 hash. And our numbers in the name 0545 1854 93. 0545 1854 62 0545 1854 62 and 0209 150721 Modern Abacon lines. Meda Mwasipi Nemo School Abacon, you may hear scandian chair any man say comedy ban for betwin Kumu. Nakwam Muskan, and send the Obeji salary luna because now we may be to yaka. You to yaka cut off, Modern Pay or purchase voucher, not jail forms, not qualify because we 50% benefit. Modern Anti. Can you see when you made to her? Forget it. I'm going to wear your one.
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2: 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Never did I need to so be a cassia. Kaiser a ya WAP Revival 21st to 27th of September. Heradin Shao, Saubeba, Adumunti. Amen.
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8: La la,
9: Daddy.
8: Hmm?
9: You know how I'm going to be a fashion designer one day?
10: Mm-hmm.
9: And you know how you always say money doesn't fall from the sky?
10: Mm-hmm.
9: And you know how much fashion school costs?
10: Mm-hmm.
9: I don't want you to say you don't have money when the time comes. So I have a plan.
10: Mm-hmm.
9: Ecobank Junior Saver account. You open it for me today. We put small money every month. By the time I'm done with school, the money will be plenty.
10: Mm.
9: Yes. So what do you say? Daddy, I want to hear yes.
10: Yes, yes.
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12: Just a little today.
13: Hey, welcome back to work.
14: Charlie, thanks bro, thanks bro.
13: Malaria really knocked you down, eh?
14: Charlie, no joke.
13: Hey.
14: Fever, headache, vomiting, hey. Loss of appetite. I couldn't even eat my usual fufu.
13: You and fufu?
14: How you go do it?
13: I hope you got tested before the malaria treatment.
14: Oh yes, I did. And thanks to Malatu, I kicked out malaria one time.
13: Sharp. Anyway, yeah. Sorry to ruin your excitement, but your boss asked of you.
14: Okay.
13: She says she has plenty work for you.
14: No problem, Charlie. Strength day.
13: You see you. Oh,
15: yeah. 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
6: onye do fo aso woni nye wo enuani aye di mi atrede ahye so de wo enuani aye yodada ho atoda enti ase nim ni senti ye di enuani awodo a enkyene asikire ene anwa abosu gugu we di kese yo asikire yare 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

0: 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You need to bank. Open it. What are my brother name? Kakre. Open it. We didn't care. We met here for a while. Say branches. We be building in a. We jaho. Perform board meeting. Now call other stakeholders. Obviously other branches. No one can say. Ne. We met here for Bagaza. Open it. Yamisha.
1: That's it. Asanka. A chair to you for you now.
0: Chair for a while. Pa. Yes, we had a while. Megina aye omo omo tususu omo omo sevi omo omo ne aye ye Amansea Community Bank ye gmenina da bo abaso da wase
1: edasepi
0: Mr. Frederick Kwachi Chei said wa bo medin no me me friend FKK
1: yeah
0: wono wo ba no
2: edit FM
0: asare amu aba amobia eka ho no by relations officer on a no side kekeke and the president in Abamia Miami of FKK. I'm Fred, I call Babio Shref and Dawasi.
1: Maji, as uncanny Shref from a chief 1 year refuing in Hassel. Now be the chance to free a board of directors. Lawyer Ben Quacha de Feda Omano, and you know, so they bray yen customers in the shareholders, you know.
0: So you're that's a pa. And they don't quit you, Kakra. You best know, only bank here, you man, Febby Bray, Wadalma. 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
1: 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Ana
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1: Yes, Amansea West. Until that time no. Na bank na wo only Amansea West District in kwa.
0: Okay.
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0: Here the chief executive officer Omeni Fred Kwachiche FKK agree more the as a workers in Philip anya workers to our customers ningina above them say as we action my so one shed and kasa audience and brown the beige can brown
1: okay
0: and this is an buy no I'm affecting think say you are the first banker mo about say
1: yes
0: sikana buy
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0: wow
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0: Iron Shira 104.4 Fear Coins in and they saka the chief executive officer Amansia Community Bank PLC and a Penny Freddy Kwachi FKK and a train command editor and my phone numbers in mouth a be up as all your complain be a be a hotline what in command your day a baby sad the guitar bank was a become was him a become loan our own tea a money baby bring that did you teach you one way bojo small medium enterprise and other companies when you been a year juma oya wanga siwa juma oye biya say iska and out betu enya umfa so say current account susu di account biya beka product loans me brain ne mature time what let's fetch me branches one of the community bank me was on branches dosu power I was with the magic because na say maza ko jibi this year
1: yes I was hey. In there yeguswa fisa na ni nyina no gina yen customer so
0: ade e me de pa o mo pa e mo slogan na your reliable financial partner yes. Because this custom pa because ka when you on the right time I swear o mean yes ka one crowd man one ten forget it useless and was a lawyers professors engineers economic business for us and is come here numbers ni complain bi na person ye man ya and now we be na person we need discuss here number ni 0501 6464 14 0501-646414 hotlines are all over about me afraid 0247-0247-200013 oga 000 I am a 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
0: on face kana ko bank
1: be message eba you say digital deployment no e bia ne se
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1: Yes.
0: The years obe jilun na de went me win work am finfin. You
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0: 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Wo be 5 year me de. Ba me de esim so. You
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0: Me nimse me na na cha na nyum re esim so esim mo msi kare nya me de man come on. And I saw him punto mo be pre pensioners loan.
1: Yes.
0: And de me teacher mam. Because there yes akokura ni pay me by.
1: You no correct.
0: I don't know munya saje de catch me.
1: Yes, a man say, yeah, research it.
0: Insurance company, we query was there.
1: David. And so yeah, they would do what we say. So our pension, now we
0: oh,
1: we if you say a brofun crowd, we should show our money. We must send our call retirement. And our crowd, we did there we are say. And now now, a man say, abe yeye culture. Say, yeah, nyaa bind ye. And so kakra, you bet me, I am a ye papa ni ye mama, we must call retirement. No, but only can be say, ya prolong our lifespan. 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
0: so why you be
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0: 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But the room, answer, I'm a buyer, see, I'll be a car barefoot. Kind of broke customs a digger. Mammy for Stephen Quasi. Patch up phone about me per day. I'm going to go for technology with a man on TikTok. I bet Batisiano. Almost a yam crown okita. A message will come.
1: Yes.
0: I'm going to say, we'll soon number. 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

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Wadia. 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On the social media until you bend my darlings in a manner of Pioska, Fiviogram. Esquire, Kuku Seku, that's a director program here. And you, James Kwesiagla, the governor himself. And you are 24 in air coffee after the holiday. That was yesterday, was a holiday. And we are here, 30 minutes to 6. I think the new diary one who has a mention. Your daily vitality who has a make a change. 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I am number here 0322-19077. 0322-19077. A new diary one, yeah. You have a chance to make sure you have a choice. 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You are running my cobalt, you are running my new. A new diary one, yeah. You are running my new. Be a funny choice, you know, pet. Opa eye soya milk drink nana. And I am more ye choco ni soya milk together. And him says soya milk de no. A natural goodness gram is your beer. The richest chocolate and soya ticks. Any day you want choco soya milk drink. Me Felisa. You want the actual chocolate in corn. And two per the air soya and corn benya. Open the air chocolate in corn, open the two powers combined, Albania. I'm still be our choice. And up a wheat milk drink, Nana. And up a dear Brian. Up a wheat milk drink. And up a the one with corn milk. And you never see a back. What the amount, son, can you? And I feel a goodness. And my reference September, but we are. I have prostate cancer, man. A cup prostate is a clinic back on us. I have a back on. Ghana hub baby, I hope my dear boy, my mama, prostate, you know. If you are sick, for me, I answer, be prostate cancer, crana. And Moses Clinic Herbal Center, and I do not find the prostate center. And you are sharing my mobile phone when you know your prostate awareness month here. A bomb by Ansan, a Dudianya here. A branch, I want dental temakra. 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And the Mamadi has over friends 0244 068 447. I'm on the air, your prostate, no, you are not a dreaded. I'm on here 0503494885. Also, Casa and a dreaded. I'm all prostate in a hand crack. HNL brand, who has some number of catchery? A fit breakfast, lunch, supper, and dinner, you know. When you're in the name, you know, fit HNL for us, and the money. If you are more baby. But dear, I'm on a breakfast, I'll be doing lunch and I'll supper and episode Dimuana. HNH rice in a hole. Yeah, I knew a broker. And the HNH sardine, Nabaka. And the Nam Nabaria. Protein near dealing in HNH sardine a womb. And somewhat HNH mackerel. Or the Bayer Diana, I'll be here strutters. I'll say yes, Pagatin, the Jai. And to Woodimu, Eddie Sardine, Namakrena, Pagatin, his room. HNH Ben and Tam Cram or Crony Problem, yeah. Provision shop, shop ya. And now baby, I turn you maybe ya. I took 1 year to phone friend. I was 0322-19077. Make a female a good one. And my money, H&H. I'm not saying it's your crowd. And I do the other. And to be here, Pomodin, when you're one day, and I dread you, man. And to manage yourself, life boy, step up, challenge in the buyer. It's a new year, and your day. Achadia wabomo de atente wapom de ni ade nyina na ye mo achadia ka ho infantini be se mpe ne pe aso do na enti mo dia uni problem bia enche next men kan jose a
abra ye didi ye se ya pom din kaka and the mobile dear for hold on live boy stop up challenge lo mo dear for ni check Kumasi city mo haya and cram for yan ko waso I say the tazi a crepe ye tazi ye mo no sata takra de mo no any activation centers are rolling now ya sala ti gana babia and your live boy hampers fitness kit and apple watch ni nyina ajo de so ye ni mo dear for phone number hash hashtag live boy live more and a hashtag step up challenge and a hashtag live more change and you can come over brain and the club of us was over top air live boy so over top me and sir abo modern you work activation home a come back soon after soon you are pulling who threw me count and two dias our exercise and now you're there modern name for who room the dandy conversation here they step up challenge in a function and you know we can over to me come in a number so your fun exercise via abo modern now send you here someone make a live boy who asked me catch us here and my own room video the new live boy no a boy could hear a more on for a new one as I fight invisible gems what I came for your skin and the mini vitamin b3 and b6 in here in a woman Bomadia could see I'm one getting a TBA on for a knee. And when for joy, I'm a catch a seminar body arm and fun band collaborate. I a bad mod, and I call him more drinking. I come and say a bad mod, I a bad motto. I'm a dear baby and son of what you feel. What to come out to be no traffic moon in Albert Bear Mod. Yes, Bear Mod, Bear Mod. As I say, I say, we can up. Okay, Shimbe, now we are here, Bear Mod. Kishin bi ohia bi a be mo tin yo company onye wadan fo pa wadi asa be kosho bi a be obi a esan se food and drug authority a jatu ndia problem bi eno o ya sapone sen problem ni be bi a problem na aso 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0544-335-900. And I 0544-335-800. I'm going to call TikTok and Instagram. Bear Beverage GH. I'm going to be here. I'm going to be here. We are celebrating every moment. Shani, hi. I'm going to pump up TikTok 10 October 2026. And here is a crowd. Live FM Corporate Game. Sebastian Dendene. I will pay Joe Park. I am miming the bed now. What you prepare? 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For Penny Eric, Inkum, I was 0T45-59-44-25. 0T45-59-44-25. 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Dentora Chaco Toothpaste, a live toothbrush is in Ibi Hall. But I never did activated charcoal Diano. Double freshman. Money a brush papa benya brush with 30 minutes. What did you ampacho? Brush it. And a pause for brush it. Yabu apa. And cry your cash it dry lane. And the Kumasi your baby. On a bones here, games in bed. A mantin and castle community bank limited. Same in can't just say. Account number so be your account. Savings accounts, just two accounts.

0: Eyo bi a ye transport officer, transport funeral, microfinance, Greek loan. 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Yeah, well, easy rice, no so ho. Yeah, well, easy spaghetti. Yes, yeah, spaghetti. Yeah, well, easy mackerel. Yeah, well, easy sardine in vegetable, easy all right, easy rice. And if any chop, any events, one. Trading enterprise, what's up, Mama Johnson? And our friend, 0244-24-4847. 0244-244-847. And our 0207-0204-468-590. I'm on a name, what to say? Friend of my film.
1: Now,
0: only pound name where Brisa Cabred, you know where?
1: Crucia.
0: Crucia.
1: You said you're bringing away a near bread.
0: Sir. Yeah, yeah, yeah. I was doing a competition, you know.
1: Oh, yeah, Crucia, the name, then.
0: Challenge.
1: Challenge in the cost of the name, then. It's when you're
0: clear. That's what I was saying, yeah, yeah,
1: when you're clear, do the gas ovens in the middle. No extra under 1 minute. If you want to be that, oh, made them 5 years, 2 years, 3 years. Me, I'm one, maybe the SMD say, no, I post it on TikTok. That's a social media, another tag care.
0: Okay,
1: which way with this car? Which way you need gas cooker?
0: What telephone numbers?
1: Telephone numbers, man.
0: Can you do telephone numbers?
1: I saw by advocate crabbing out there, a choir like the way city is boa, wooden word, you near dinner. How quick is it? Any idea? Oh, simple crab. I'm for a safe crab. I'm going to be.
0: Oh, sir.
1: Bro, you better charge your papa.
0: You sure better cash.
1: Better cash. Cylinders. Gas moving in your chibi.
0: I'm a sicker pudu and gas. I'm a kettle iron.
1: What's the case with your car?
0: Oh, yeah, yeah. It's a 90.
1: Doctor engineer.
0: Yeah, it is a cabinet.
1: Cabinet. And then birthday.
0: Sir.
1: Generate Tuesday. Okay,
0: okay, okay, okay. Okay.
1: Tuesday, dear. Okay. Tuesday, dear. Tuesday, dear.
0: Yeah, Tuesday, I'm feeling the same.
1: You didn't have a brain here.
0: But I said, you may be all here. You won't mean it.
1: Huh?
0: You may be all young to me.
1: The amendment is own him.
0: But the old yen, mean him, Cabinet.
1: Let's say, Dime, Cabinet, do.
0: And a comrade.
1: Cabinet, what?
0: The old yen. Sir, only the
1: Cabinet,
0: Lady any aim, what?
1: Cabinet,
0: now, yeah, why?
1: Cabinet,
0: why?
1: Oh, was an arm, ask Cabinet. Yo,
2: yeah, she right.
1: So they walk with it on.
0: Who's that? It's okay, you want to say, because. Come on, me
1: no. No, we have many kids here. We don't even worry.
0: When I say I am meeting my name, my name is dear. Obi nyau na uno.
1: Oh, sir.
0: Yes.
1: Obi here.
0: Onyau na uno.
1: Ah, okay. The key.
0: Oh yeah, we say minimum pa. Come on.
1: Kedi oye bishop.
0: Yes, me no warranty. Come on, one thing I may catch us. Yes, yes. You preach your camera. Offense, offense. Who dey view up here?
1: Abu say preach camera say offense. I'm a shower. We are prophets. We are evangelists. We are prophets. Who could get a camera? Who preach? We preach. We are many men serving in every no. And your offense now. We are told you have a daughter. Ma, and your uncle do fear now. Who can crack a crack? Who can buy a crack? We tip it down. But Kabayaba, ni na na na. And in some and there, but me show our daughter. Ma, we are there preaching. We came and now preaching. We saw them. Now we tell you any idea. Me show do back up in the meeting. My boy. After hard day's work, Omujinake get your picture, Omu Tema, Omu Kuk, Dabre, Omu Nyan, Omu Nyan, Omu
0: Nyan,
1: Omu
0: Nyan, Omu Nyan, Omu Nyan, Omu Nyan, Omu Nyan,
1: Omu Nyan, Omu Nyan, Omu Nyan, Omu
0: Nyan, Omu
1: Nyan, Omu Nyan, Omu Nyan, Omu Nyan, Omu Nyan, Omu Nyan, Omu Nyan, Omu Nyan, Omu Nyan, Omu Nyan, Omu Nyan, Omu Nyan, Omu Nyan, Omu Nyan, Omu Nyan, Omu Nyan, Omu Nyan, Omu Nyan, Omu Nyan, Omu Nyan, Omu Nyan, Omu Nyan, Omu Nyan, Omu Nyan, Omu Nyan, Omu Nyan, Omu Nyan, Omu Nyan, Omu Nyan, Omu Nyan, Omu Nyan, Omu Nyan, Omu menstrual pains, I'm sure. Within the power, when the judge, I'm sure. I'm sure. I'm sure. I'm Donner's Alton Drugs PLC. And I go for a depire. I was so known and answer. Now, one to one doctor and cast a ABN if you fear. Now, radio, I'm sure. Say, when I'm to pa normal one idea, only we are no kejua. wo beto sanso na 18 years unya 18 years ah we asthmatic patient ah one doctor nkasa ansa na wati me eso anom sanso na bisua e bia na wo kodo 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
0: a bojedro.
1: Aye, a bimat presentation.
0: I don't
1: 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Where the abyss you come, I'm on your cassette, being Pulubiana Debia. Another one from Dunnes Alton Drugs PLC. And I see him from broad. Here comes from a magazine. Now you didn't come up a crow hole.
0: Peace,
1: what say Natural Health Center near Dr. Batisba. Now you give me a help, be a new appearance, and swear on Quandia. Obi to us so boy ading na se due se woni na ya asthmatic patient o your baba ma wetime ngwanya stroke and asem po stomach ulcer goita kompo and asem koko bi na ya ward peace on your busan eh o gidi 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boate National Health Center. Bisha, uko PM, ewan kransho wa Akala Pass, eni Access Bank, ni edi ufye, ni mutachiman, ebe Pentecost Church, sanso na takra de, anaji Palina Gardens, wana nemo kumasa ebye, ya wahifa, swame, eye post office, anumanji jansho wana, oni Dr. Ankasa, ewa
0: 0244 0244 0244 0244 0244 0244 0244 0244 0244 0244 0244 0244 0244 0244 0244 0244 0244 0244 0244 0244 0244 0244 0244 0244 0244 0244 0244 0244 0244 0244 0244 0244 0244 0244 0244 0244 0244 0244 0244 0244 0244 0244 0244 0244 0244 0244 0244 0244 0244 0244 0244 0244 0244 0244 0244 0244 0244 0244 0244 0244 0244 0244 0244 0244 0244 0244 0244 0244 0244 0244 0244 0244 0244 0244 0244 0244 0244 0244 0244 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Mama, you are going to teach them because you are
1: the name
0: yes,
1: the name of Baba, the
0: one come.
1: Boy, I say, money, ba, a money, ba,
0: Baba, yeah, you
1: know, I say, country is wanting to say, could be a man, yeah, you man, could it, any,
0: is that a man, yeah,
1: you man, yeah, you man, I would be a baby, not the back when he said, well, I say, so. Pretty bass, my amount for make a
0: car. There's nobody to make pretty ass or them.
1: No, the bedding is his number. We are so for contribution of penny and city of what is
0: what? I don't matter. Okay. Say, I am ra.
1: Never to pitch your kitty.
0: Okay, you tell us someone pitching who has only a noise permit. When your noise permit, Zubanagas are no place come up by no. Tell me what you obey your ashes is yow. Say, that's the kind coming off. What's the argument?
1: Okay.
0: Come on, I'm for Basilia Constructions.
1: Basilia?
0: Yes. And that's manager Suchia. Basilia Constructions. About to say a damn way you may be anything about construction service. Oh, my dear TMU. You got dancing investment, pa. Now, but my dear, I bought Boscan, we sit down, no be a sit down. Pump an anya ye. pese fie bua ho a wo kra wo kondo
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0: for good tagging where you TikTok so TikTok
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1: gas and over the whole world onun kwa
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0: 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And the material will be a quasi jojo, one by your juma. That's who we are Magana, but they will be us.
1: Yet I say, we a concerned drivers association. One pen in power that one man, William, or say, and I'll tell you, no, I didn't come on.
3: Yantua so na and there a new patriotic party, MP Manukono, a and central for Shamu DB. 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
4: processing narcotics for export. That is the danger we find ourselves. The intelligence we have picked is that these drug lords, these traffickers, they have
2: established
4: territories here for processing of illicit drugs and narcotics. Under the watch of President Muhammad, it appears that he doesn't care. Under the watch of President Muhammad, that is the reason why volumes of drugs trace to Ghana keep surfacing in the forms of ships and the luggage of passengers in Sydney, Dunkirk, and Johannesburg. Because the processing is happening right here in Ghana. The processing is happening right here. They have laboratories right here in Ghana, clandestine laboratories, where illicit drugs, cocaine, are being processed, and government officials aiding the smooth transit of these drugs outside of this jurisdiction.
3: Eti Henry na nabu achi na nabi Donfre former MPP Eti opre Si obe edwe mtreni ya bedi echire Ena ote se niye wo kagum kagum kagum No wye na osoma mpeni mame Se se ye ka akenye Ene mpeni niye mapa O 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
4: Every official in the chain of command who has failed this country badly. Every change. That was our thinking. But this is a huge international embarrassment. You have, in just 4 days, close to about 5 illicit drug-related matters. And all the president can do is to call for a tea meeting at the Jubilee House and then just instruct people that make sure that you tighten the work you are doing.
5: They must be sacked. They have relaxed on their duties. They must be sacked.
4: Yet the president calls for a meeting. Nothing happens. We voted for leadership, not rich leadership. Well, His Excellency, the president is exhibiting is rich leadership. Rich leadership. The

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3: I'm doing my best. I have also consulted a lot of people. I've spoken to the big men. I think all the police has been withdrawn from Jinabo now as of yesterday. So the place is becoming calm. The women are coming gradually. At least there are a number of women that came, but some are still waiting. But I've also sent information around that anywhere they are, they should come so that they move forward. But I'm still also talking to the police. Are doing their investigation all right. And those in cells are still there. We are struggling for some bills for some of them that they'll give. Those they'll give us fine. If those that they'll get to court, fine, we'll look at it. So far, that is what is happening.
1: Na kongura, dinika se ebewe, yana no se. 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
3: I only interacted with the interior minister once and he promised that he will let them withdraw, talk to the IGP for them to withdraw the police. Now I think I can say that maybe based on the interactions that nobody came from that outfit police to me for us to maybe discuss anything. Well, as for that assurance, I can't guarantee to say yes, because as for the police, nobody knows what they can do. It's like they took people unaware and came and started vandalizing the whole community, stealing, looting. That is what we are still waiting. But if they continue that, fine. If they won't continue that, if they come the next time, we know they are now coming for stealing. It's like what they have come to do. They did a lot of stealing, looting, and a lot of things. It's not about to arrest people. Now, I'm talking to them to still calm and wait and see the way forward. The authorities are working around the clock. See how best they'll solve the issue so that maybe go around doing their official duties, like doing their own investigation, and they're able to get the corporates fine. But what corporate, we understand it was a mob. So mob, well, we don't know how it will be like, you know.
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6: 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for a teacher for nursing for will be a prayer person to me the account baby into who attention you know at the cook will be a so big one in kakakakara into you may be a cashier say out to me and yari a hobby to me you say young quadia and can also be ot regional hospital over here savannah over here President Zoom Nashua Nona Emma H. To us in Yanukrana or operationalize your fan and video goon, Yimbima and Wetuma.
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3: to be prepared to swallow the bitter pill, say, I should be a thing, say, I'm buying the Danny Yako Agenda 111 project now, Hisiano, Akoya, I have a no. Because obviously, we share, this year, I 2 years, but 10 and no, Abanivy. Since the government is tackling the Accra Kumasi Expressway, and so many other important projects are done in Saka. So, you now, so in Google, say, there between years, I'm going to put it in the Saka Hokan. So, the issue is that what has been the priority of government? Now, if in the health sector, government in the priority NSL obey constructed these new health facilities are, then what we make of the other project now anyway, you know, I think hard drink Accra. Those new facilities now, as you see, are by the body, fantastic idea. But in the future, could we have also adopted the already constructed Agenda 1-1 project, maybe expanded them?
1: Dr. Pakwesi Eduafo Abedu ena otine na na yene gana fobi di nkomo ebise bisa wonum so adwen kire ewojira ya abanyasie hu ni swade hu kakaka ya obeye na so ebinu mukasa ya sabia bia kawura mu ayenye yi gana fo adwen kire nie
7: So far, the president is not here for some years now. No, we only say my born home margin. And your castle obey any day, maybe obey baby, Emma Ubusu, but me, you sure say your person, you know, obits me in India.
8: They are buying any so idea or yeah, and in the hospital, so be. Any idea, and in the idea, I mean, to say the idea was someone to move for a minimum home pass or Sasia on to me, into me, even though I could be at the 2 years being all the fair buying some. But say, never come home, not some bidding the crime on more pandia. There are many that they can do.
9: Robert, my bumpy, there's a summary and I guided to that building because the commission went to me. We are about for the ban. Now, that's what I'm
8: saying. Mahama say, hospital now, come on, 7. So, start this up project. I don't think so. It will be within that 2 years.
1: Wey, aye, Ghana for being my gentry, and I'll tell you.
10: Yan to us, true. Now, none are done a rumacale cast of a pong, Erica Tababontin. Sir, if you are said, Wapo Taman of you, and Chiswa di Bumu, and ye coffee niama, and a collection crack to total rumors or them, we see a moon merry. Admire your man, Christmas from Bien Cowan Council, ya, no one crook remoir. Yes, KBDSC, you poke are a nominist to guest in this in Louis, no money honky cahon. 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
11: You the Catholic parents, are you serious about your children and their studies? When a Catholic parent comes to me with aggregate 32 for St. Augustine's, nana retum ketse me de oye atsu na me bi se de epede egu school na na de epede yimye. Pardon my saying so, and I'm telling you the truth. I am Catholic as well, man. You're not getting there. Shukuru no ye heneza. 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So when you are participating in the church, you are participating in the church for its well-being, for its advancement.
10: Eti, we are sorry, Papa, we are sorry, no betumpon. A sorry, bibi, a betumpon. Un shadam kwa tutu mwamani, emfama metum, emmame hese, one I say, Debbie. Into your sorry by Obaboma, Manuunus were born to Kuna, as a fatal and any head in a co. Now say, I send me in a penny back who are bringing one, Monsieur Muna, Monsieur Man, or ye, Reverend Jonathan Bette. Ah, and ye can a Ghana Education Service Moon, and now we have Juman or Chesse. I send on the crum, since the BC in Sorreno, which are more than one chili suku or beco. And ya sorry, I woke. Nti emfanhie trims anem koda no wo munyiri wo mho yire no honkoa na ose na asori nsuku no obekwa obenya ho akonya.
12: The fact that Ghana Education Service promised that every child who completed or who wrote BC will get admission and go to school each year does not mean that if you are not qualified also where exactly you wanted you should be placed. No, this one we need to condemn it. So I agree seriously with Archbishop's statement. Any society that wanted a future or a good future must be serious with its education. Now, education is not a sole business of one person. It's a collective effort of people. All stakeholders like parents must do their best, and Ghana Education Service must also do its best in making sure that this nation we have qualified people. Say per se, education is rotten, then anything at all can go to any school at all. Your categories of schools, category A, B, C, even D, so if you don't perform well at all, how do we send you to category A, B? So wherever our children merit, that is where they must go. What Archbishop has just said, that statement, are you correct?
10: It's when in Samoa, Reverend Jonathan Bette, no, where educationist, what they took that, no, we are in which room, say, one more, sorry, it was cool, no, fine, show, mutrim, some other money boom, so about young Rekayo, Romayo, set to say you.
12: Now, Anglican children cannot go to Anglican school, RC children to go to Roman Catholic school, Methodist, Presby. We don't have it in this country like that. We are all one. Otherwise, the religious organizations that don't have any well-established education institutions will suffer. And the Ghana Education Service, the Ministry of Education's policy, say we are traditionally son or daughter, you could be able to go to any school for your qualification. You make sure, say, the policy run, and we help the nation, for that matter, the ministries, to do their best. Let's try to start from afresh, start from the beginning with our children. When we start well, we make sure we supervise their learning.
10: Eti wei eni afutua eko edi amankwada asorema eni ubibia oye gana niba
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15: 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Me municipality say I was so west. On weekly basis, ye call ho unannounced. 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Enti, enforcement is very important. And we need to penalize people. People who abuse fat footbridges. Your plan say you be blockade you know passage you know want to mean cross it for
13: Dr. Michael Mensah wono aye MC usi abanem wa yo so wogon nene ana ote na yene omanfo bi etimpote modin komo bisa wono se ada na mso ye nsam so amamse momfro na momfantwa ka akwa mu na ma madwe se da momfro na chinchina fom na mbefa edi enti na mutu za na mo no
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22: and in Shiao because Nipa be our the way it is in Obi or own you know a family structure Obi or Obi or ordain
21: it is that to Cassia 7 and Wokadi and Yamunia Munia African tea what can any more is to say ya. 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
21: when you but you when you 2nd October if you had
23: ever yet ever born you any tiny numin I
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2: ended our weekend. The releasing on we see we never hear reports. You know, we have made effort to bring the suspects now you're releasing on bail, no? Together with the child, you know, the husband all. And to me know, because you know, mashma kam or kwaka or kofa or waba. So that we do identification parade and all that. I can only comment after we meet tomorrow. Teacher, there, me, I can't say, say, you're no one, you're no one. See, when they come with our only picture, no, then all of you can then testify, say, whether it is the child or it's not the child. Even that does not end there. We'll still have to do DNA and all that and such. So we are doing investigations and
24: Areshimaima Opanya training ken eye Ejoso Divisional Police Commander Chief Superintendent Samuel Kofi Gamson ena ye training ka no chimse nei womu asuma empenfo so emdikatuo so womu konkran na 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
30: Big brother Ben!
31: Hey, DK!
30: What are you doing? What
31: are you
30: doing? Hey, you're going to compare a basin and some money from the crowd.
31: And yet, you're going to say, U-Life Company Limited and the U-Life Agombia Capsules, the supercharger, and the Ababonte.
30: Agombia Capsules?
31: Massa! Oh, Ben, ma, who watch you so, yeah. When you're best, you're the Kenya, and now say, who watch you? Who was this, yeah, yeah? And now, Ben, man, you know, who could you to a young tuncher? If you say, U-Life Agombia Capsules, and the Nansa, Ben, nyane wo bɛma na odi abo adwuma bɛbia bɛbia oba wo mfiti kro ho haw wo ntida wo mpem ana loose pem count wadro ene you life agombia castle
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Frederick Kujo Loglo, Lefon Trading Limited, Enkrain. Henry Loglo, Ghana Statistical Service mu Ewoti Region. 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
1: me ho ye passion on so
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1: Yes, style.
0: Who's that? Why now, Pammy?
1: Davy.
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1: I already made.
0: Ah, you already made the treaty, say?
1: Hey, you're back on the same.
0: Pam Sensei. You're Pam, they are saying what that. Auntie, you're Pam Sensei. 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You can't say you're Pam Sensei, I'm not both. You only say your quality. So cool boutique, your pumps insane.
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0: By your pumps, queen, you're saying what they are saying.
1: I tell you, be a pump.
0: I descend. It's not a percent, I cossu. Mikai might be an opami and tarry satire, and if no, a cossi bean, any potty, the same microphone. And an issue soon, be very as me who's any bibu.
1: Wow.
0: Cossi bene. Anna, cocoa police. Cossi bean, they were winning a cocoa police in the hall. Now, cocoa police in his hand of fetcher cossi bean. Na kwasi bi nso na pam ade acheche koku police nti na ono ne old customer hone na nanu nim but pam ade e shawa now dem 5 years na nche wo na ai koku police so pam fitin na koku nso so ubetima di bro nya wie na o sanka wata ade eti wa be keri no ahwede so de kro
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1: 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Atie fo papa bi, me pa sho betimi afre. 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Ubi timi afre wo 0244 744 8832 me pa sho number ena ofre unique ubenya yen ene yen adin komo bibi achire wa dwini bia wa ba ho pen afi na wo ba me pa sho ni nyina obetimi